0: Concerns are being raised after several disabled students were forgotten in school transport vans, with some left locked inside for hours. Knicks fans have flooded New York streets to celebrate the NBA title.
1: Come on! We did this!
2: Let's go!
3: I waited my entire life for this, honestly.
4: I think it's very beautiful, man. They bring everybody together. It's just amazing. Amazing to be alive, man.
0: There have been a few chaotic moments, including car fires and a shooting, but officials say the mood has been mostly positive. And a familiar tune is ringing out every fortnight outside the Education Minister's office as critics push back against the government's education shake-up. Yes, union member Joe Patrick plays We Shall Overcome on a recorder outside Erica Stanford's office and says she'll keep doing it until the election. To sport, the first match in Group F has lived up to its billing at the Football World Cup in Dallas. Japan have twice come from a goal down to draw 2-2 with the Netherlands. Earlier, Germany thumped Curaçao 7-1. And Kiwi Liam Lawson has claimed points again in Formula One and has been moved up a place post-race for an 8th placing at the Barcelona-Catalunya Grand Prix, won by Lewis Hamilton. In that sport, I'm Bryn Rudkin.
5: And the hits weather for Taranaki this afternoon, but cloud around, the odd shower as well. Rain developing tonight after a high of 17. In fact, we've gone past that. Some strong nor'westers as well. Tomorrow, cloudy with showers, easing by midday, clearing to fine weather in the afternoon. Right, it's time for this.
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5: Yes, we might have given away the first trip to Bruno Mars, but there are still three trips up for grabs. You get to decide which one you want to put your name in for. 0800 The Hits. Call me now. Lucky caller through. We'll get into the draw of your choice. It's The Hits. Good afternoon.

0: It's Sam Fender on the Hits with guest artist there, Olivia Dean, who is one of our artists in the Hits Concert World Tour. You could be seeing her live.
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0: Yes, three chances a day to get your name in the draw. 8 o'clock in the morning, 5 in the afternoon, and right about now, midday-ish with yours truly, Chantel, lucky caller through. How was your weekend?
3: Oh, good, thank you. Busy.
0: Oh, well, that's a good way to be, although it's nice to have a bit of downtime too, though, right?
3: Oh, it is.
0: Some downtime, though, for a concert somewhere around the world. How good does that sound?
3: It's amazing.
0: Bruno Mars is gone, so you've got Olivia Dean in Vegas, Foo Fighters in Brisbane, or Ed Sheeran in Los Angeles. Which one do you want to put your name down for?
3: Definitely Ed Sheeran.
0: Yeah. Los Angeles, what a concert that would be. Chantel, good luck. You're in the draw for that one.
3: Thank you.
0: And if you missed out, 5 this afternoon with Maddie and PJ for your next chance. It is the Hits Concert World Tour. Lunch break for the 12 to 1 is turn it up. Love this one. He's happy on the Hits.

0: Hey, it's Maddie and PJ back this afternoon with our fish and chip song saga after it was discovered I didn't sing it at primary school.
1: Yep, so this week we've tracked down someone with a link to the original song and we might get PJ along to a school to learn it herself.
0: We'll see you back this afternoon from 3 right here on The Hits.

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Ed Sheeran's on the way. This is Taylor. He's 22 on the hits.

0: That is Avril Lavigne. It is Skater Boy, and this is The Hits. Taranaki with Paul. Good afternoon. Hope your Monday's going well. Let's talk movies. 32 years ago today, you might have been going to the movies to see The Lion King and being one of the first people to see it. Yeah, it came out this day back in 1994. What a massive movie that was, eh? Right now, though, one of the biggest movies is Michael Jackson's biopic, Michael? And it is actually now broken the record over the weekend and become the highest grossing musical biopic ever. It's overtaken the Queen One Bohemian Rhapsody, and it's only just been released in Japan this weekend. So it could become the second film to cross over $1 billion at the global box office this year. If you haven't caught it yet, it looks like it's finished its run at Hawera Cinemas. Still three screenings today at Event Cinemas in New Plymouth. Oh, actually, you've missed the one. I know 1:15 is the next one coming up there. Alan Langley is on the way next with The Hits.
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10: 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The Unicorn, a comedy about a widowed dad discovering that kindness, emotional maturity and basic communication make you extremely hot and desirable. 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So while the Unicorn helps restore your faith in people, Under Salt Marsh does its best to destroy it. And they're both streaming on TVNZ+.
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1: 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Love the hit.

0: You're on the Hits. Taranaki with Paul. Hope your lunch is going down nice today. Mine, relatively plain and boring today. But, man, I ate well over the weekend. My wife, Katie, got into soup-making mode. Saturday morning, off to Pack and Save and bought heaps of veggies, so I made a big bowl there. And then yesterday I went to my parents' place and got given a mess of pumpkins. So straight into it yesterday, my wife, Katie, made some gullet pumpkin soup. Delicious. Still got lots in the freezer now, stored up for the next couple of weeks. Definitely coming into soup season, isn't it? It's almost 1 o'clock. Dean Lewis and Pink on the way for you soon.
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4: In this update, our government says New Zealand wants peace and is welcoming Donald Trump, saying a US-Iran memorandum of understanding is due to be signed. Hostilities cease in Iran and Lebanon. Trump says ships will again be allowed through Hormuz Strait. Reportedly, negotiations on Iran's nuclear program are slated in the next 60 days. The Kiwi Rich List's collective wealth has jumped in 40 years from $5 billion to $129 billion, more than double the $56 billion owned by the country's bottom 40%. An NZEI member is playing We Shall Overcome on a recorder outside the Education Minister's office every fortnight until the election, protesting government reforms. A 79-year-old man hit by a car in Westport's Derby Street last Tuesday has died. Police say Barry Kevin Shan died in hospital on Friday. Auckland International Terminal is getting refreshed dining areas with 15% more seating and reusable cutlery and crockery. And that's news. To sport, and Cam Røygaard has his full focus on the Super Rugby Pacific final rather than accusations of milking a penalty that resulted in the Hurricanes' opening try and their semi-final win over the Blues. The All Blacks halfback had his legs taken out by a chasing Bowden Barrett while attempting a catch, but bounced up for a quick tap that eventually resulted in Geordie Barrett dotting down. Røygaard feels his tap and go kept the game moving and says he doesn't regret what he did. A record number of pole vaulters for a major event have been picked in New Zealand's 21-strong athletics team for the Commonwealth Games. 2022 Games bronze medalists Imogen Ayres, Olivia McTaggart and Eliza McCartney are joined by men's national champion James Stain and Nick Southgate. And Ryan Fox has completed a tie for eighth finish in defence of his Canadian Open title on golf's PGA Tour. And that's sport. I'm Wendy Petrie.
0: And the Hits Taranaki weather, cloudy with the odd shower through this afternoon, some strong nor'westers, 17 the high we've got there. Tonight some rain developing, easing to showers tomorrow, and then clearing to fine weather in the afternoon with a high of 15.
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0: and Chip song saga after it was discovered I didn't sing it at primary school.
1: Yep, so this week we've tracked down someone with a link to the original song, and we might get PJ along to a school to learn it herself.
0: We'll see you back this afternoon from 3 right here on The Hits.

You're on the hits. It is June 15 today. Happy birthday if you're celebrating. You share your birthday with Courtney Cox from Friends. She turns 62. And the guitarist from this band, Imagine Dragons, Wayne Sermon, turns 42. His Demons, the hits.

0: It's Leona Lewis with Bleeding Love on the Hits Taranaki. Well, it's a story which has kind of polarised the community. This proposed sale of TSB Bank to Heartland Group, Toy Foundation behind it, obviously, and they are having a couple of sessions where you can go along and find out more at the ins and outs of it. Community sessions in New Plymouth Wednesday night, 5:30 till 7 at the Novotel, and in Hawera on Thursday, 5:30 at the Hawera Community Centre on Albion Street. So if you're wanting more information on that proposal, which you can then give feedback on, head along to those information sessions. Taylor Swift's new song, it's called I Knew It, I Knew You. It's from the movie Toy Story 5, which comes out this week. It is going to be massive. We're playing it for you next on the Hits.
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0: Bruno Mars on the hits with Paul. It's your local show. We do it every weekday from 10. Before that, waking you up with John and Ben and Megan. And this morning they were talking about funny things that you've set an alarm for. They got this call from Lisa.
1: So this has been going on for years, my partner and I. Pinching the punch of the first of the month. And he always gets me, like every time. So I thought, right. So I set my alarm for 12:05 at night. And just pinch of the punch in the middle of the night.
2: Good, so he was you. Sleeping.
1: Yeah, sleeping. Yeah.
2: Did he wake up?
1: He did, yeah.
0: Oh, you'd hope so. If you're going to do it, you've got to do it right. John and Ben and Megan back tomorrow from 6 on the hits. Almost 2 o'clock right now. Lewis Capaldi soon, and it's getting hot in here. Nelly.
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6: In this update, a former US negotiator says the US-Iran deal announced by Donald Trump has a worrying lack of detail. Pakistan has confirmed the US president's claim all military operations will cease in Iran and Lebanon and free transit will be allowed through the Strait of Hormuz. Reportedly 60 days of talks will now commence, but Iran is already adding conditions on asset returns. National has dropped to 29% in a new poll from the Post, which has Labour on 35% and Chris Hipkins with a 7-point lead as preferred Prime Minister. Labour has pocketed a $219,000 donation to a total of $401,000 this year. ACT has $1.35 million, National $727,000 and New Zealand First $500,000. New Zealand has more than 50 days of all fuel types, 58.3 days of petrol in country or en route, 55 of diesel and 50.3 of jet fuel. And that's news. To sport and late drama in today's third match at the Football World Cup. Cote d'Ivoire have scored late to pip Ecuador 1-0 in Philadelphia. The Netherlands and Japan drew 2-2, while Germany thrashed Curaçao 7-1. Today's final match between Sweden and Tunisia in Monterrey has just kicked off. Hurricanes halfback Cam Roygaard is feeling a little bittersweet heading into Saturday's Super Rugby Pacific Final against the Chiefs in Wellington. The team are bidding to bring a first title to the capital since 2016.
7: Now we know, like, no matter what, you know, this is our last week with this particular group, so making sure we're enjoying it, enjoying the connections with all the players and management and whatnot. But, yeah, we've obviously got a job to do. Job's not done.
6: And that's sport. I'm Wendy Petrie.
0: And the Hits Taranaki weather, cloudy with the odd shower the rest of today. Rain developing tonight as we drop down to 8. Tomorrow's going to be mostly cloudy with showers, easing by midday, clearing to fine through the afternoon with a high of 15 degrees and cloudy again Wednesday.
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You're on the hits. Super Rugby final coming up this weekend. It's, well, the new versus the old from a Taranaki point of view, eh? Our Chiefs side taking on the Hurricanes down in Wellington. Should be a beauty after those big semis. Who you got?

0: Hey, it's Jono, Ben and Megan here. Well done to the Chiefs and the Hurricanes who'll be in the Super Rugby final this weekend.
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0: That's Kylie. Good song, eh? Can't get you out of my head, and you're listening to the hits. Paul here with your Taranaki Day show through until 3. After 3, Maddie and PJ are back in for a brand new week, taking through the afternoon. The guys are online with us right now. And PJ, I hear you missed something important over the weekend.
1: So, yeah, well...
0: Yes or no?
1: Yeah, no, I did. There's no beating around the bush.
0: Okay.
2: I love the mental mind games you were trying to do there, though. Can I get away with this? No.
1: Yeah, I went to support my husband's rugby, and in the process, I missed something quite important. Mm-hmm. So we did want to know, what was that really important moment that you missed? You can text through to 4487.
0: Okay.
2: Plus, we have been talking all week about the iconic fish and chips song from primary school.
0: Yep.
2: PJ never learnt to sing the song. So this afternoon... We've got a little update. We'll fill you in this afternoon.
0: Right, I never learned it either. Might need to tune in. Cheers, guys. 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Lord and Somba on the way with the hits.
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3: 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The Hits.

0: This is The Hits Taranaki with Paul. It's almost 3 o'clock, so that is your local show for today. Thanks for listening wherever you are around the Maunga. Maddie and PJ standing by. They'll take you through the afternoon, and I'll be back tomorrow from 10, all things local on The Hits Taranaki. See you then. Bye-bye.
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11: 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The Unicorn, a comedy about a widowed dad discovering that kindness, emotional maturity and basic communication make you extremely hot and desirable. 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And they're both streaming on TVNZ Plus.
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16: In this update, Iran is already stating conditions ahead of upcoming negotiations on its nuclear program. Donald Trump says agreement's been reached to cease all military operations, including in Lebanon, and open the Strait of Hormuz this week. Inflation may be becoming more widespread, pushing up fuel prices with grocery supplier costs rising again. Stats NZ says core retail spending in May rose 2.8% annually, excluding volatile sectors like fuel. Furniture, electronics and hardware spending rose 4.8% and hospo spending went up 3.2%. Auckland's Q Theatre has been given season support funding from the Council and Creative New Zealand for 9 new shows. It'll cover venue hire, crew and marketing support. Meridian Energy says there's no risk of significant drought this winter, with hydro inflow levels at a 28-year high. And that's news. To sport and a call for the All Whites to share the goal-scoring load when their Football World Cup campaign begins tomorrow. Skipper and all-time leading goal scorer Chris Wood shapes at the main attacking focal point when New Zealand meet Iran in Los Angeles. But the 2010 World Cup hero Shane Smelt says others also need to contribute.
14: You know, we've got players like Eli Just, you know, Singh, Ben Old. These players can beat players and create things as well, but I think they've also got to step up and get these goals from other areas as well.
16: A record number of pole vaulters for a major event have been picked in New Zealand's 21-strong athletics team for the Commonwealth Games. 2022 Games bronze medalists Imogen Erris, Olivia McTaggart and Eliza McCartney are joined by men's national champion James Stain and Nick Southgate. And that's sport. I'm Wendy Petrie.
17: The Hats, Taranaki weather, cloudy skies and rain developing tonight. We've got strong nor'westers and 8 is the overnight low. Tomorrow, few showers, clearing in the afternoon, then fine with southerly winds and 15 degrees. Got a few showers on Wednesday, heavy in the afternoon.
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1: On the hits.
18: Happy Monday. Welcome into the show. You're with Maddie and PJ. How are we feeling?
19: I'm feeling great. I've just had a coffee, which always helps. And I baked over the weekend. I've got brownie in the studio here. So
18: you've brought brownie in for everyone?
19: Yeah. Producer Sarah always complains that I don't bring baking, and I've offered it to her about 10 times. Has she eaten the brownie? No.
20: Maddie, we got offered cookies and scones already today, and I'm full on those, okay? I would love some brownie.
18: Don't start the show with a fight, guys.
20: Yeah, please.
19: Fine, but you cannot say that I don't bring baking into the studio.
20: No, I appreciate it.
18: I was about to say, is it a special kind of brownie? And I meant like another kind of flavor.
19: No, hear me out.
18: This was my thinking in my brain. I was going to say like a special flavour, like a raspberry or like an extra chocolate chip. And then I realised it could come across wrong and then it did. So welcome
20: Happy Monday.
18: In. Happy Monday, everyone. Hey, on Friday, it was so exciting. After 5 o'clock, if you missed it, we called Enya from Invercargill to let her know she is off to London to see Bruno Mars live. That was the first artist for our Concert World Tour, and it continues this afternoon.
19: Yeah, we still have 3 more trips internationally to give away. We've got Olivia Dean in Las Vegas, Ed Sheeran in LA, and Foo Fighters in Brizzy. So good.
18: And your next chance is coming up after 5 o'clock, so listen out for that cue to call when you hear it. Give us a call on 0800 The Hits. We need an update on Matty's athletic prowess from over the weekend.
19: I'll tell you about it next.
18: This is Ed Sheeran on The Hits with Maddie and PJ.

0: Alex Warren, it's Fever Dream. You're on the hits with Maddy and PJ for your Monday. Just gone 10 past three, and I think we need to kick the show off with a bit of a check-in regarding the welfare of our good mate Maddy McLean, and B, did you complete the race you set out to finish over the weekend?
1: Yes, so I travelled to Taupo last week for this event called Pillar to Po. It's a 7.3-kilometre loop that you run as many times as you can in 6 hours. Now, some people do it solo, which is just unbelievable, but I was doing it as part of a team event, so it was five of us in the team.
0: So in the five of you, so one, two, three, four, five, then you go back. One, two, three, four, five. And you just see how many times you guys can do that over and over and over.
1: Correct. Yeah.
0: Fun.
1: I know. So it's like a relay race. So you've got this little, you know, remember the old little slap?
0: Baton?
1: No, like the little slap bracelets that you used to have?
0: I do, yep.
1: That's what you had. That was our equivalent of a baton. So you'd like slap them onto the wrist at the start of each lap.
0: That'll wake you up.
1: Yeah, tell me about
0: it. Ready to go.
1: So we tried to do it as many times as you could in 6 hours. And I said to you last week I was a little bit nervous because in my team was both an Olympic silver medalist, Kurt Baker, one of our old rugby sevens boys, and a world Ironman competitor as well. My mate Malks, who went over to Hawaii and competed in the world Ironman champs. So I was nervous that I was going to be the weak link. Well, somehow I got designated to kick the whole thing off. I was our first runner of the event.
0: Oh, I thought they might have put you as like a sub or something about on the day. Like, Maddy, you're on the bench today, mate. You're not in the starting lineup.
1: And I felt like I should have been, but but I had to step up to the plate and I ran first. And it was such an amazing event. And I've got to say, we ended up running as a team 11 laps in the 6 hours.
0: Jeepers.
1: And then we sat around afterwards and had a couple of beers because it was at the yacht club in Taupo. So we're just down on the waterfront, had a beer, had a pizza, was just celebrating as a team. The next thing we know, our names are being called. Guess what? We won our division.
0: What?
1: We came first in our division.
0: Do you get like a cheeky medal?
1: We got a medal. So we got a medal for crossing. Everyone that finished got a medal. And then we got a separate winner's medal. So I've got to say, very embarrassing walking around because the two medals
0: very embarrassing.
1: Like clanging together. It was so awkward
0: this
1: and embarrassing.
0: This guy would have absolutely been loving it. I can just imagine it now. You go out for dinner in Taupo later on that night. Oh, sorry, this whole thing, I forgot to take it off.
1: Oh, what, that noise? Yeah, that's my two medals like banging together. I'm
0: so insufferable, and this is just going to mean he's more insufferable moving forward. What have we done? Guys, I blame myself. I enabled this behaviour.
1: You've created a monster.
0: Oh, I guess we have to say well done, Maddy.
1: Thank you.
0: Maddy. Text through any words of congratulations, encouragement to 44. Actually, do not do that. Do not do that. This is Jamelia on the

0: Hey, it's Jono, Ben and Megan here. Well done to the Chiefs and the Hurricanes who'll be in the Super Rugby final this weekend.
1: Join us tomorrow. We're live from the Rage Room sorting out Megan and producer Grace's differences.
2: I can't wait. 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
1: And if they don't, the consequences Ben has for that baby.
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0: It's Benson Boone on the hits with Maddie and PJ. 21 past 3 for your Monday. A brilliant text has just summed up Matthew Bruce McLean here. Now we know how Maddie won Celebrity Treasure Island. He talks himself down and pulls others into a false sense of security. Then wham, he hits him with preparation, skill and competitiveness. Is that text correct, Matthew?
1: Look, it might. There might be some truth to
0: it. If you missed it, Maddie won his division over the weekend. And as we headed into the weekend, he's like, I'm so unprepared. I'm the weakest link. And ended up bloody winning. Anyway, from your weekend to my weekend, over the weekend, I had a very quiet one. I was
1: you needed it.
0: To just do not much, just spend time with the family and get on top of all the really fun stuff like washing. Yes. And honestly, I feel like a new human today.
1: Can I say, is there nothing better though than doing back to back to back loads of washing? It is so satisfying to chuck a load in, then hang it out, then chuck another load in, then put the sheets in the dryer, then chuck another, like... To me, that is so sexy.
0: It is, but we can't do that in our house because we're off grid. And so we have power saving.
1: All right.
0: So back-to-back loads, couldn't tell you what that feels like. But still a good time. Anyway, also on Saturday afternoon, I went to support the hubby, BJ, who was playing for the local rugby team, Ikitahuna, represent. And honestly, he's kind of like, he hadn't really committed to rugby this season. I didn't know if he was going to play. And then all of a sudden, find out on the day, he's got rugby.
1: Weren't we here this time last year as well? Yep. You were like, I think he might not be doing it this season. I think he's like, yeah.
0: Yeah. I think it's just like the denial of letting go of something that's been such a big part of his identity, but also the body's hurting hard out. He's like mid-30s and he knows he needs to finish. Can't quite commit to saying goodbye. Anyway, ended up playing. I went along with the two kids. And to be honest, I was meant to be there on the sideline giving it my all as supporter. But to be honest, I was wrangling two wee ones. Mm-hmm. So I was going, I was trying to get Frankie asleep just so then I could like relax for a bit. She hadn't slept. I'm like chasing Charlie, very busy. And then, because BJ hadn't played for quite some time, so he was quite like excited about the game and getting back out there. And at the end of the game, he goes, babe, did you catch it? Did you see? And I was like, see what? The game? Yeah, I saw the game. He's like, no, did you see my runaway try?
1: Oh,
0: I ran for like 60, 100 meters. No. I did like a whole sprint down the field. I was like, did you? Yeah, I totally saw it.
1: Yeah, I called it for sure. Babe, you were so good. Man, you're fast. You're so quick.
0: And then the prize giving afterwards, he even got 3 points for the team because apparently the try was so amazing. I'm like, damn it, this is not the first time this has happened. I've gone to games in the past, and every time I've gone to the toilet,
1: he scored
0: what do you
1: a try.
0: Think happens?
1: He scored a try.
0: He scores a try. It's like I'm bad luck for him or something. As soon as I go, he actually scores. So I wanted to know this afternoon, 0800 the hits, or you can text us, 4487, what was the most important moment that you missed? Maybe you're at a sporting event. Maybe it was the birth of your child.
1: This is like when I went to the toilet and during the Teddy Swims concert, and it was the moment that they brought out Muchie Walters from 660 for a duet. I missed the whole thing.
0: And it was all over the Herald, and you're like, what? Yeah. That happened? So let's open the phones this afternoon as we get back into the week. 0800 the hits. What was that really important moment that you missed? And our favourite story, we're going to hook you up with something from our Chemist Warehouse shelf. So get in touch on 0800 The Hits. We'll come back and take your calls next. 3:26, this is TLC on The Hits with Maddie and PJ.

0: You're on the Hats with Maddie and PJ. It's just gone 3:30 on the air. Thanks to Chemist Warehouse, the home of big brand fragrances at the lowest prices every day. We want to know what was the important thing that you missed. I just think I am destined to miss my husband's score a try. Every time I go to a game, I'd say 75 to 85% of the time I'm missing his try.
1: And the thing about you, because I was thinking, well, you could just pretend like you saw it. He'd never know. Your inability to lie is...
0: I'm shocking.
1: Yeah.
0: So bad. He knows straight away. Like, I have the worst poker face in the world. So, 0800 The Hits, we want to hear from you. What was it that you missed? G'day, Mark. How are you this afternoon?
2: I'm doing fine. I just realised 20 years ago tomorrow, I missed the birth of my second son.
1: How, Mark?
0: How?
2: Oh, it was one of those things. He wasn't growing, so they decided they were going to do an induction, and then he started to sort of suffer a bit and whatnot, so they said, no, it's going to be emergency C-section. Doctor starts listing all the things that start going wrong, and I'm thinking, no, I don't feel so good. No, I can't take this anymore. Started to wander out. I faint, fall out of that

0: delivery room into another delivery room. I'm taken down to A&E. My first son is eventually brought down to me having a cup of tea, and the poor good lady is sitting having to go and do it all on her own.
1: Mum's like, I beg your pardon.
2: That is so good, Mark.
3: Oh, Mark, that is a shocker. Brenda, joining us now, what was it that you missed?
4: Yeah, so I missed the Benson Boone concert.
2: Oh, no.
3: How?
2: I don't want to say it, Brenda, and make you feel even worse. But
3: don't do it.
2: It was a really good concert.
4: Well, do you know what? So my daughter bought me the ticket for my birthday. So it was January 25
2: yep.
4: when we were going to it at Spark Arena, and it said something like, doors open at 6, starts at 7. And I'm like, no, there'll be an opening act. Blah, blah, blah. It won't come on while late. And we got in at like 8:45, thinking that it might come on at 9. And he did start at 7:30, and they were doing an hour and a half.
2: Oh, no.
3: Oh,
2: no.
3: That's gutting.
4: The moral of the story, I ended up going to England last year in October because my daughter moved to Ireland. So that missing that concert, what she were really teary about, ended up costing me thousands.
3: Oh, no.
2: Oh, Brenda. Oh, no.
3: Oh, that is mortifying. Yeah, doors open. It's a dicey one because sometimes you're just like, nah, surely we've got a couple of hours here.
2: Yeah, and every second concert, that's absolutely the way it would be, but you just never know. You never know.
3: All right, Leanne, let's wrap it up with you. What was the important thing that you missed out on?
5: Well, I almost missed out on my own wedding.
2: Oh, my God.
3: How?
5: So no one told me that the hair and makeup lady had cancelled. So I was sitting there, you know, like a mug waiting. And I was like, my God, she's not coming. She's not coming. So rushed to the bathroom, just put the good old Thin Lizzy on my face and pinned my hair up and raced to the end of the driveway, hoping the limo was still going to be there. And it was. And yeah, so 2.5 hours late, but I got there, and we've been married 20 years now, and we still laugh about it to this day.
3: And isn't that a great lesson there? You know,
5: everyone was saying to my husband, oh, she's got cold feet, she's not going to turn up. And he was like, she'll be here. She's just breastfeeding baby probably, and baby's probably asleep, so he's making all the excuses for me. Brilliant. But no, it was because someone cancelled and never told me.
2: 20 years later, though, how are those Thin Lizzy photos, Leanne?
5: Oh, my God, I tell you, I look a little bit orange.
3: Oh, Leanne, that's brilliant. We're going to send you something from our Chemist Warehouse shelf. Have a great arvo.
5: Oh, thank you so much.
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8: 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It's just gone 19 to 4. Coming up next,
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0: It's Taylor Swift on the hits for your Monday afternoon with Matty and PJ. So look, things have kind of escalated quite quickly after something I revealed on the show last week.
1: And isn't this often the case? We bring something really inconsequential to the show and it gets legs and it runs away on us ever so slightly. But I was talking about what I thought was an iconic song that every Kiwi sang at primary school, the fish and chips song.

0: the song. Like, let it be clear. I feel like I wouldn't be Kiwi if I didn't know that song. But where Maddie was a little shooketh, or shocked, was when I said, I don't remember singing that at primary. And you said, that is a rite of passage for every Kiwi child. They need to sing that at school.
1: You absolutely have to. And then last week on the show, we put it out there. Are schools still singing it? Do kids these days still know the Fish and Chip song? Oh, my God. Do they what? So many schools are still singing it. So many teachers are introducing it to their classes. Parents who sung it when they were at primary school are now seeing their primary school children sing it. And one school in particular that we found out sings it is very close to you, PJ, in the Wairarapa. And so we thought we need to have a chat about it with the principal of Dale Field School in the Wairarapa. Come in, Willie. G'day, Willie.
2: G'day, guys. How we going?
1: Very well.
0: Hello, Willie. Oh, is it Mr.? Like, do we need to call you your principal name?
2: No, Willie's perfect.
0: Ah, Willie. But Will Dog.
1: Yep. we're not
0: too
1: doing
0: much,
1: Will
0: too
1: Dog.
0: Much. Sorry.
1: Still respectful, please, PJ. Okay. This is a school environment. Thank you very much.
0: Sure. Welcome to the show, Willie.
2: Oh, thanks for having me.
1: So, Dale Field Primary School in the Wairarapa, still religiously singing the Fish and Chip song, would we say, Willie?
2: Yes, I think religiously is a good way to define it, mate. Absolutely.
1: And it's really spanned generations, hasn't it?
2: Yep. I sang it when I was at St. Mary's School all those years ago. So, yes, very, very well aware of the Fish and Chip song.
0: Willie, how often are you singing it? Like, is it a treat or is it more regularly? Is it definitely a weekly occurrence or kind of just when you feel the time is right?
2: Oh, we have assembly every second week, and it would be very close to be sung at every assembly. The kids love it.
0: Wow. Yeah. Yep. Wow.
1: So we were thinking, Willie, it really is criminal that PJ never sung this song at school. She doesn't really have any affinity to the song herself. And we thought, let's try and find a school close to home for her in the Wairarapa that might invite her along so that she can experience this iconic song for herself.
2: Yeah, absolutely. If she wants to come down to Dalefield School and sing the Fish and Chip song with us at our next assembly, I would love to have
0: it.
1: An assembly, you got to do it, Paige.
0: Willie, when's your next assembly?
2: This Friday.
1: Oh, this Friday.
0: Willie, should I bring some fish and chips or is that off limits?
2: Of course, they'll get taken up pretty quick.
0: Okay. Paige. Well, Willie, I'll be there. Do you want me to wear anything special or just come as I am?
2: More special the better.
1: Dress up for the occasion, Paige. This is really special. So, Willie, we will be in touch. We will get PJ along this Friday to the assembly so that she can finally sing the Fish and Chip song.
2: Oh, sounds amazing. Now we'll look forward to that and the kids will love it.
0: Oh, Willie, you're a legend. I will see you this Friday.
1: Unbelievable.
0: At assembly at Dalefield School. Oh, God, I'm nervous. I've got to learn the words.
1: Get practicing.
0: I'm going to get practicing. This is the fray on the hits.
3: I never knew.

0: I heard that song in ages. It just took me back to when I was in the first 11 at school. We were on tour at a Fed Cup in the North Island, and that's about it. But you know how like a song just takes 100%. You back to a very specific moment?
1: For me, it is driving. I had finished university and I went home to Queenstown for the summer. I was working as a waiter, and then I got my first radio job, and I had to drive from Queenstown to Whakatane to start my first job, and I had the Frey CD and I listened to it on repeat for that drive. Oh, that's such a good song.
0: What were your other CDs? Let me guess. JT, Christina Aguilera.
1: Nailed it. Nailed it.
0: I know you way too well. She's gone 3 minutes to four after 4 o'clock. Am I a Weirdo returns. Is there anything you do you think's a little strange? It's not too late to text it through to 4487. Maddie and Peter.

0: live in London. That just happened. And now it's your turn. Picture the text you send your best friend.
1: Ed Sheeran, LA. I'm not even kidding. Olivia Dean in freaking Vegas. Let's go. Foo Fighters in Brisbane.
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18: 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The Unicorn, a comedy about a widowed dad discovering that kindness, emotional maturity and basic communication make you extremely hot and desirable. 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
12: In this update, former Foreign Affairs Minister Phil Goff believes Iran's come out on top in the war with the US, holding at bay the world's most powerful military, which achieved nothing. Donald Trump's confirmed a deal to cease military operations and open the Strait of Hormuz without tolls, with nuclear negotiations still to come. Police are asking for any information on a dinghy found with freshly caught fish at the far north Hehe Beach so they can rule out being linked to anyone in distress. They suspect it was stolen. former Wellington Mayor Dame Kerry Prendergast says it makes sense a HOSPO business owning councillor with a conflict of interest is barred from voting on the Golden Miles project future. Concern the inequality gap is growing, with the NBR's rich list collective wealth jumping in the past 40 years from $5 billion to $129 billion, with eight more billionaires in the past year. And Auckland's Q Theatre is celebrating Season Support Council and Creative New Zealand funding for nine new shows for venue hire, crew and marketing. That's news. To sport, and utilising experience is a key focus for sprinter Zoe Hobbs after her inclusion in New Zealand's 21-strong athletics team for the Commonwealth Games in Glasgow. The country's 100-metre record holder will look to improve on a fifth-place finish from the 2022 edition, with her personal best now over half a second quicker than her effort in the Birmingham final. A second Stanley Cup crown for the Carolina Hurricanes in ice hockey's NHL. Their 3-0 Game 6 victory over the Vegas Golden Knights in Las Vegas has sealed a 4-2 final series victory. The franchise's only other title came two decades ago in 2006. And that's sport. I'm Wendy Petrie.
2: The Hats, Taranaki weather, cloudy skies and rain developing tonight. We've got strong nor'westers and 8 is the overnight low. Tomorrow, few showers, clearing in the afternoon, then fine with southerly winds and 15 degrees. Got a few showers on Wednesday, heavy in the afternoon.
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3: Welcome in to your Monday afternoon. You're with Maddie and PJ. Earlier in the show, we were talking about things that you missed out on after I was at my husband's rugby and I missed his runaway try over the weekend. Shout out, BJ. It was a great try.
8: You don't know. Don't lie. You didn't see
3: it. No, everyone was telling me. Yeah. They said it was sacrilege that I missed it. We've had some pretty hectic texts come through. Linda said, I missed Christmas about 8 or 10 years ago. Had a seizure Christmas Eve, went into coma, and I woke up Boxing Day. Does that mean you get like a makeup Christmas
8: You'd
3: for that year?
8: You have to. It's like when you it's like when you go on an international flight. Not like when you go on an international
3: it's
8: flight.
3: It's very different.
8: A coma and an international flight
3: are
8: two very
3: more
8: different things.
3: A lot more intense.
8: You know, you fly over the international dateline and then you miss a day. It's kind of like that. So you make it up. You make it up.
3: There's another one here. God, talk about bad luck. Someone said, I had tickets to go and see Pink in Auckland 3 days before I broke my leg and needed surgery. 18 months later, had tickets to go and see Dirty Swims. Ended up in hospital with a serious infection. I'd like to celebrate my 40th birthday, but ended up in hospital with gastro.
8: Oh.
3: Three, they say, all bad things come in threes. So that's it. Done,
8: that's
3: I reckon.
8: It. And I reckon your good luck has to extend.
3: Yep.
8: So listen out
3: 100%.
8: After 5 o'clock. You could be heading to one of those world concert tours and we'll make sure we get you there.
3: Yes, whether it's Ed Sheeran, Olivia Dean or Foo Fighters, your next chance to see them around the world with our concert world tour. That cuticle coming up after 5 o'clock. But up next, Weirdos Unite. Am I a Weirdo? It's making a return. And we need your thoughts on it in two songs after Maroon 5 on the

0: on the Hertz. It's 12 past four with Maddie and PJ.
1: Am I a weirdo?
0: Hello and welcome back to Am I a Weirdo?
2: Hi,
0: this
2: weirdos.
0: Is where you.
2: Hi, weirdos.
0: Hi. Hello. Weirdo one here, weirdo two there. We're all a little kooky. And we like to celebrate your differences, your idiosyncrasies, things that you do that you think you may be the only person to do it. We've actually got four tickets to give away, a family pass to see Minions and Monsters out in cinemas June 25th. All you have to do is weigh in on this week's Am I a Weirdo?
2: Yeah, so you submit things to us, we put it to a jury vote, and you decide weirdo or not a weirdo. This one has come in into our DMs. Hey, Maddie and PJ, I need to know if this is weird because my partner thinks I have completely lost it. When I was about 8 years old, I found a pebble at the beach. There was nothing particularly special about it. It wasn't heart-shaped, it wasn't colourful, and it doesn't have some amazing story attached to it. For whatever reason, though, I just liked it and I brought it home. That was 27 years ago. I'm now 35 and that pebble still sits on my bedside table every single night. I don't carry it around, I don't rub it for good luck, I don't even really think about it most of the time. But if I stay somewhere else and I realise I've forgotten it, or if someone moves it while cleaning, the whole room feels wrong. A few months ago, my partner knocked it off the bedside table and couldn't remember where it had gone. I spent nearly an hour looking for it before bed. Not because I was worried it was lost forever, I just couldn't settle knowing it wasn't where it was supposed to be. The weirdest part is that if you put 10 similar pebbles in front of me, I could definitely identify mine immediately. It's just my pebble. So, am I a weirdo?
0: No. Oh God, I feel like you and I would get along so well. Now, if your partner says you're a weirdo, sometimes that doesn't mean you have to stop doing the thing. My husband has told me I'm a weirdo since the get-go. There are things I do that still make him go, "What are you doing?"
2: And can I say, if PJ is the barometer, if PJ says you and I would be such good friends, I think we have our answer. Yes, you are a weirdo.
0: No, it's a solid not a weirdo.
2: But
0: from
2: it's
0: me.
2: Not even a special pebble.
0: Like, it's a vibe. It doesn't matter. It's a vibe. And I get it. And if the vibes are off, we off, okay? So no more questions. Case closed.
2: What
0: it
2: if
0: is
2: it's
0: that
2: still
0: simple for me?
2: But what if it's still in the room? Like, it doesn't really matter where in the room it is.
0: Well, obviously for her. I'm not her, so no, the pebble wouldn't matter for me. But we are all individual, unique beings. And if that's going to throw her off and get her rattled for her night's sleep ahead, then so be it. She is not a weirdo. I'm just assuming she's a she because I feel like we're the same person. Don't even know the gender. But nah, it's a firm not a weirdo. Maddie, you're going weirdo?
2: I'm going weirdo today.
0: Nah. Okay, now you get to vote. What will the jury say today? We need an official verdict. Weirdo or not a weirdo for Pebble Girl. Is that your name? For your chance to win that family pass to see Minions and Monsters in cinemas June 25, 0800 that's. This is Brittany with Toxic.

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1: Did you jump the queue on the red carpet?
2: I actually don't know what to say. I got asked again to go, because I wasn't going to get a photo because I was with my parents and they didn't want to get their photo taken. And then we got invited to. They were like, come and...
1: Miss Peppers, we need you on here.
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0: Swims on the Hits, 22 past 4 with Maddie and PJ.
1: Am I a weirdo?
0: All right, this week's Am I a Weirdo? We have got your chance to win a family pass. So 4 tickets to see Minions and Monsters out in cinemas June 25 when the Minions set their sights on Hollywood. Things quickly spiral out of control as monsters are unleashed across the globe. So for your chance to win that family pass, you just have to weigh in on this week's Am I a Weirdo?
2: I'm paraphrasing here, but this person reached out in our DMs and said, when I was 8, I found a random people on the beach and brought it home. I'm now 35 and it still lives on my bedside table. There's nothing special about it, but if it's not there, the room feels wrong. Am I a weirdo?
0: No, no, no. You're a beautiful human being. I think it's really gorgeous. It obviously brings you comfort. And sometimes you can't put a finger on that. Is that the... You can't explain it, you know? Sometimes it's just bigger than you.
2: I know.
0: Can't always rationalise it.
2: I know, but imagine having your inner peace dictated by a random pebble that doesn't even really have any significance.
0: My inner peace is dictated by touching a door handle a certain amount of times.
2: Yes.
0: I get it.
2: And weirdo.
0: Sure. Okay, we need you to vote on 0800 The Hits. Linda up first. Weirdo or not a weirdo?
2: Hello, Linda.
0: Hello, Linda.
3: Oh, sorry. No, not a weirdo. I think it's actually quite sweet.
0: Oh, see? I love that, Linda. Well, there we go.
2: I think I'd understand it better if it was like a significant pebble, if it really had an amazing shape to it, or if it was an incredible colour. It's just a nondescript pebble, though.
3: No, that's okay, because... it's like it said right at the end, it's my pebble.
2: Yeah.
0: Exactly. It may have carried her.
3: It's my pebble.
2: Yeah.
0: It may have carried her through some really tough times. You don't know what that pebble has been through.
2: Yeah. Trish on the text machine on 4487 said, not a weirdo. It's her security blanket. It isn't hurting anyone.
0: Exactly.
2: So, nope, not a weirdo.
0: Okay. So, first up, not a weirdo. Let's go to Maggie. What are your thoughts?
4: My thoughts is that probably is a bit of a weirdo, yep, just because there's no sentimental
2: that's
4: attachment to it, and it's not pretty, it seems a bit strange to tear your bedroom apart because you can't find it.
2: That's where I land, Maggie. I don't have a problem with keeping the pebble. Like, that's totally fine. But to lose, like, sleep over a random pebble because it's been knocked off your bedside table.
0: Yeah, but in a lineup of similar pebbles, she would know the pebble because the pebble has a vibe. And sometimes you can't explain it. All right, weirdo from Maggie. That is one apiece. Let's wrap it up with Bonnie on 0800 The Hits. Hi, Bonnie.
5: Hello.
2: Hi, Bom.
0: Welcome. What are your thoughts?
5: I'm with PJ, not a weirdo.
2: Ah.
0: Yay! Why, Bonnie? Cool. Oh, you think it's cool?
5: Yeah, well, it's just special. Everyone's got something, you know, and it's... people. It would be weird if it was like a sock or something.
0: But yeah, exactly.
2: And I guess people do have lucky socks that they hold on to for whatever reason.
0: Exactly.
2: So maybe a pebble is the least of the weird things to hold on to.
0: Leave pebble girl alone, right? Hey, Bonnie, thank you so much for calling. We're going to send you a family pass to go see Minions and Monsters.
5: Oh, that's amazing. Thank you.
0: You are so... Oh, have you got a 7 and a 9-year-old?
5: I do, and they didn't think the pebble was weird, and they wanted me to ring and say it
0: wasn't. Oh, that's so cute. Well, there you go. They have won you a family pass, so go enjoy that out in cinemas June 25th.
5: Awesome. Thank you.
0: You are so welcome. And Am I a Weirdo returns next week.
2: Yeah, so please text us right now, 4487, if there's anything you want to put to a jury vote for Am I a Weirdo.
0: It has just gone 26 past 4 for your Monday. This is The Chillies on The Hits.

0: It's our concert world tour. You can see Olivia Dean live in Vegas. Your next chance coming up after 5 with that cue to call.
1: And shout out to A Bit of Whimsy. Like, that song just makes me want to twirl. I just want to twirl when I hear that song.
0: Wear a floaty dress and have curls out, blowing in the wind with a nice red lip. That's what Olivia Dean makes me want to do.
1: Me too, Paige. Curls out, the red lip on, twirling.
0: Just a regular Saturday night. Hey.
1: Yeah.
0: Earlier on in the show, I was telling you about how it's hard to pivot from that.
1: I know,
0: comment.
1: But do it.
0: I was telling you I was feeling really overwhelmed because I've been away from home, and I just feel like whenever I'm away from home, piles accumulate, mess just accrues. Yep. The place just feels out of order. Mm-hmm. And it is wild, the correlation between junk in your home and your mental well-being.
1: Yep.
0: Like, I swear there's something with the amount of items left on a counter space and just the clarity in my brain. It's wild.
1: I know exactly what you mean.
0: You feel it?
1: Oh, absolutely.
0: Because I think it definitely intensifies as you have kids, because obviously there's more people in the home. There's more junk that comes through the door. But over the week,

0: you know, I said to BJ, my husband, I was like, right, I'm getting big black bags. I'm just filling these bags up. I'm chucking out 80 things today. And BJ was like, Paul, you're just going to feel overwhelmed if you set yourself these big goals. Mm-hmm. Like, why don't you just do 10 items mm-hmm. every day until it feels good? So that is my plan this week. I did do like a big stash over the weekend. I feel amazing. But now I'm like, right, 10 a day feels doable. And then I might become, what was that woman?
1: Marie Kondo.
0: Yes. I've got like, Paige, I don't think it's ever possible in my
1: heart.
0: Am I doing the big bold statement again?
1: Let's not make promises we cannot keep. Marie Kondo, you are not, my love.
0: Oh, you just wait. I'm going to try 10 items every day, okay? PJ Kondo, here we go.
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0: Good afternoon. We are 20 minutes away from home time. And up next...
1: Oh, we'll show up 4 tickets to Post Malone to give away. 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
0: That cuticle coming up in just under 4 minutes right after Katy Perry on the Hits with Maddie and PJ.

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0: It's Ray on the hits. Just gone 13 to 5 with Maddie and PJ.
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0: We have got your chance to win 4 tickets to Post Malone live in Auckland with our Alpha Quiz. 10 questions, 60 seconds. You can pass and come back to it at the end if there's time on the clock. We will take your first answer only. And Nick is joining us this afternoon. How's Woodville, Nick?
3: Overcast and miserable.
0: Gorgeous.
4: Well, let's make it a little bit brighter then and get you 4 tickets to Post Malone, eh?
3: Fingers crossed.
0: I believe in you, Nick. Now, all of your answers this afternoon need to begin with the letter L for Lego, okay?
3: Okay.
0: All right, I believe in you, Nick. 60 seconds on the clock, and your time starts now.
4: What Star Wars character is a princess from Alderaan?
3: Leia.
4: What American singer released the album Truth Hurts?
3: Lizzo.
4: What 2021 Pixar film features a sea monster boy visiting Italy?
3: Luca.
4: What US crime series is abbreviated L and O?
3: Law and Order.
4: What fashion brand was founded in 1854 by a French craftsman?
3: Louis Vuitton.
4: What is the legal term for bringing a lawsuit?
3: Pass.
4: What New Zealand singer released Royals?
3: Lord.
4: What European country has a capital city called Vilnius?
3: Latvia.
4: What 2016 musical film stars Emma Stone and Ryan Gosling?
3: La La Land.
4: What do you call someone who studies languages?
3: Pass.
4: What is the legal term for bringing a lawsuit?
3: Litigate.
4: What do you call someone who studies languages?
3: Linguist.
0: Nick, can I just say your pop culture knowledge is
4: on
0: phenomenal.
4: Fire.
0: You did
4: on
0: far better than
4: fire.
0: I did in this quiz.
4: So you answered all 10 quiz questions, Nick. Let's just see how you went, okay?
3: Okay.
4: All right. The Star Wars character.
0: That was Leia. Congratulations.
4: The singer with the album Truth Hurts.
0: Lizzo.
4: Well done. The 2021 Pixar film.
0: Luca.
4: The US crime series.
0: Law and Order.
4: The fashion brand founded in 1854.
0: Louis Vuitton.
4: The legal term for bringing a lawsuit.
0: You said litigate. We had litigation. I'd say
4: we'd give that, wouldn't we?
0: Yeah, absolutely. We'll take that.
4: A New Zealand singer who released Royals.
0: Lord.
4: The 2016 musical film.
0: La La Land.
4: Someone who studies languages.
0: Linguist.
4: So that's 9 out of 10, Nick. And then the European country with the capital city Vilnius.
0: Oh, this is going to really hurt because you said Latvia and the correct answer was Lithuania, Nick.
3: Oh, Nick.
0: No, that was so
4: you
0: close.
4: Did so well. You did so well. Well done. And we're so sorry that it didn't get to you today because, boy, oh, boy, you were amazing.
0: You did you were on fire, Nick.
3: Thank you.
0: Hey, we're going to send you out something from our Chemist Warehouse shelf because there was a painfully close 9 out of 10 this afternoon. Thank you so much for playing.
3: Awesome. Thanks so much, guys.
4: Thank you so much for giving it a go.
0: Damn. Man, I got so many of those answers wrong.
4: I know. I thought she was definitely getting it today.
0: All right, another chance. Back tomorrow morning. Those 4 Post Malone tickets still up for grabs with our Alpha Quiz when it returns at 7:45 on the Hits. This is Green Day with Maddie and PJ.

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1: Are you guilty of this as well? If you ever make something, like cook something or bake something, and you serve it up to people, whether they've come around for dinner or you're handing it out around the office or whatever you're baking, do you do the thing where you go, oh, it's not my best?
0: Or every time.
1: Or it's a little dry. Sorry, it's not perfect. It's not great, actually.
0: Every single time, yeah. Even if it is good.
1: I know.
0: You have to, like, overcompensate that it may not be as good as it can be.
1: And humble yourself almost.
0: I know. I've just been listening to you talk about your brownie for the last 2 weeks. It's a bit dry, Sarah. Honestly, I'm normally really good at a brownie, but it's just a little bit dry in the mouth.
1: Was it dry?
2: It wasn't even dry. It was really moist.
1: Why do we do it?
0: Be kinder to yourself. It's just gone 4 to 5. Coming up after 5 o'clock, another chance for you to be in the draw.
1: Jesus,
2: she's shutting down.
0: It's Monday, guys. Another chance to be in the draw for the Hits Concert World Tour. 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
20: In this update, little confidence there will be any winners from the US war with Iran. Both sides confirm a peace agreement, which the US claims it means that military operations will cease and the Strait of Hormuz open. Former New Zealand Prime Minister Helen Clark says no one is better off and the deal looks like a pre-talks ceasefire. Prime Minister Chris Luxon says today's Iran deal is the closest we've been to peace so far. Stats NZ says core retail spending in May rose 2.8% annually, excluding volatile sectors like fuel. Furniture, electronics and hardware spending rose 4.8% and hospo spending went up 3.2%. A post-mortem has confirmed a baby found dead on the side of the road in Blenheim last month was stillborn. Police are still urgently appealing for the family of the infant to come forward with concerns for the welfare of the mother. And police are asking for any information on a dinghy they suspect was stolen, found with freshly caught fish at the far north Hihi Beach. And that's news. To sport, and a podium is a priority for New Zealand's fastest woman at the Commonwealth Games. Zoe Hobbs is a headline name in a 21-strong athletic squad named for Glasgow. With an eye on bettering a fifth from the last Comm Games in Birmingham, she says the clock is not the dictator of success.
21: In a sprint, there's so many fine margins that can make a big difference on the day. We're talking about running in Glasgow. It could be potentially very cold. Who knows what the wind's up to.
20: Sweden have started their Football World Cup campaign in style, thumping Tunisia 5-1 in Monterrey. Meanwhile, the All Whites continue to monitor midfielder Matt Garbutt's hamstring injury ahead of their tournament opener tomorrow. Halfback Cam Roygaard believes having the Super Rugby Pacific finish line in sights has given the Hurricanes a good boost of energy. And that's sport.
22: The Hats, Taranaki weather, cloudy skies and rain developing tonight. We've got strong nor'westers and 8 is the overnight low. Tomorrow, few showers, clearing in the afternoon, then fine with southerly winds and 15 degrees. Got a few showers on Wednesday, heavy in the afternoon.
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0: Good evening and pat yourself on the back because you have made it through. At least you're driving. I forget that's not a good idea. If you're driving right now, do not pat yourself on your back. Just do it hypothetically or imaginarily. Okay. Well done. You've well got done. Through the hardest. Well, wow. Done. Possibly the second hardest day of the week. Maybe Tuesday's the hardest.
1: I've always
0: still to come.
1: I've always maintained that Tuesday's the toughest day of the week. But I like to rebrand it. I like to rebrand Tuesday and do half glass half full.
0: All right. Well, Tuesday, we're going to push that to the side. We can deal with that tomorrow. In the meantime, we've got something very exciting for you to be a part of. It is our Concert World Tour. And on Friday, we got to give away our very first concert to Enya from Invercargill, who won the trip to see Bruno Mars live in London.
1: It was so exciting to be able to hear just how much it meant to her to be able to head over to London to see Bruno.
0: Yeah, we're talking flights, accommodation, plus tickets to up next, Olivia Dean in Vegas, Foo Fighters in Brisbane, or Ed Sheeran in LA. So if you would like to be at any of those gigs, get your phone ready. Not just yet, though, because the cuticle is coming up in just under 4 minutes. When you hear it, get your hot little fingers out and call 0800 The Hits. We'll go there next. Here's the Chainsmokers.

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0: Yes, it is our Concert World Tour. It kicked off with our winner on Friday. Well done again to Enya from Invercargill, who won that incredible trip of a lifetime to see Bruno Mars live in London. We are talking flights, accommodation, plus tickets to either of these shows still to come. Okay, we've got Olivia Dean in Vegas, Foo Fighters in Brisbane, or Ed Sheeran in LA. I haven't actually asked what vibe are you in today?
3: Olivia, I mean, I keep coming to Bruno just because I just thought Bruno Mars in London would be amazing. But Olivia is absolutely my
0: phenomenal
3: artist of the moment.
0: She just gets better and better, right?
3: I just love her so much.
0: All right, let's go to Avril in Tauranga. Well done, you've got through on the phones.
4: Woo, thank you, guys.
3: That is honestly the hard part, Avril, is getting through on the phones.
4: I know.
3: Yeah.
0: It's
4: been hard. I've been trying a while.
0: Have you? Okay, well, what's your vibe today, Avril, out of those artists? Who would you love to see the most?
4: Yeah. Also Olivia Dean. And I was just saying to the lady before that I really want to bring my son because he loves Olivia Dean's music. So.
0: Oh. What's your son's name?
4: His name's Griff, and he's 21, so he's a big boy now.
3: So wait, you and your son, Griff, would go to Vegas together to go and see Olivia Dean?
4: Yeah, it would be pretty awesome.
3: That would be an unreal trip.
0: You would really make memories for a lifetime.
3: Oh, you'd be Mother of the Year, Avril. That would be so good.
4: I don't know.
0: Oh, you would.
4: No amount of bribery seems to work.
0: Oh, I don't know, Avril. I reckon you've got it in the bag. If you were to win this trip and take your son to Vegas to see Olivia Dean live, I think you'd be up there.
3: And and you need this? Like, you and your boy need this, you reckon, Avril?
4: Yeah, absolutely. He's, you know, he's growing up. He's not my little baby anymore, but we're still close.
0: Oh.
4: It would still be nice. I know, I'm sorry, any parents.
3: Yeah, you're going to make PJ cry.
0: You're going to make me cry. But also, what a cool thing, though, to actually go over and celebrate, you know, how far you've come, and how much he's grown over the years, you know? Mm-hmm. I think it's such a special thing to be able to do. So, Avril, well done. You are in the drawer for our Concert World Tour.
4: Oh, fingers and toes crossed. Thank you.
0: Good luck, Avril, and more chances to get in the draw. Would it be Olivia Dean in Vegas, Foo Fighters in Brisbane, Ed Sheeran in LA? 8 a.m. tomorrow is your next chance with breakfast, then midday, and again with us at 5 tomorrow night. 0800 The Hits. When you hear that cue to call, it is our Concert World Tour, only on The Hits. No doubt.

0: Keegan here. Well done to the Chiefs and the Hurricanes who'll be in the Super Rugby final this weekend.
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0: It's 22 past 5 on the Hertz. 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
1: Honestly, why are you and I ever put in charge of anything?
0: Beg your pardon. Don't speak for yourself.
1: Back me up here. We're a team.
0: And what do you mean? I was clan leader at Rangiruru Girls School. I was the head of Doon. I think we won maybe clan singing. Actually, I don't know if we won anything.
1: Okay, great. But as an adult, be honest, should you and I be put in charge of like key organisational things?
0: I think as long as someone else is supervising us, and we're not like the head supervisor.
1: So Friday I'm broadcasting live from Taupo because I was doing this running event over the weekend, right?
0: Yes.
1: So I had on Friday afternoon was trying to set up my tech in the hotel room that I was staying in, and I don't know what happened. I don't know what I was doing wrong, but something wasn't going right, and I, in a crisis situation when it comes to technology, not great.
0: Yeah, I know what you were doing. You were getting so frustrated. He had steam coming out his ears. He was like, why is this not working?
1: I had to, there was a moment on the phone to produce this here. I was like, it's not you. I'm just very frustrated by this situation.
0: Followed closely by, this is the year of regulated emotions. This is the year of regulated emotions. I am regulated.
1: Anyway, all that to say, there is an office in Taupo that I ended up using to broadcast our show from. And I did get there and it was fine. I got let in and we managed to get the tech working finally. And the person whose office it was gave me the key. Now, it's Friday afternoon. And so she's like, I've got to go and I've got to go and sort myself out. She was actually part of the running event. She was setting up a little like tent at the running event that I was at over the weekend. So she said, here's the key. If you can lock up at the end when you leave, because it'll be, you know, after 7 o'clock by the time you leave on Friday. And then she said, can you leave the key at the hotel and I'll grab it over the weekend? I get a call.
0: Suck so bad.
1: I get a call 9 o'clock this morning. Hey, oh, I'm just at the hotel. Did you leave the key? It's in my car. It's in my car. And I've driven all the way from Taupo to Auckland with the key in the middle console of my car. And it is the only key to the office that she has.
0: So she had to work from home today?
1: No. She had to call a locksmith to change the locks.
0: Oh, Matthew Bruce McLean. You can do better than this.
1: I felt so, so guilty. So guilty. I blame the technology because it put me in a flap and I forgot to leave the key. It's the technology.
0: She even offered all of the beverages in the fridge and you took a beer from her.
1: And didn't leave the key.
0: Maddie.
1: So bad. So A, I owe her, and B, it just got me thinking because I just shouldn't be left in charge of these things. This is why we have producer Sarah, because she deals with our shit every day. Don't pretend like you couldn't or wouldn't have done the exact same thing.
0: I would have left it at the hotel because I would have said one job, PJ. One job, one job, one job. That's all it took.
1: Yeah, and then it would have gone in one, out, in one ear and out the other. So I know that I'm not alone, though. I know other people will have been in a similar situation where you were put in charge of one thing, one job, and maybe you shouldn't have been trusted with that one job. What happened? What went wrong?
0: It was one job. One job too many. Oh, wait, under the hits. Make Maddie feel better about himself. Or you can text us 4487. Here's Matchbox 20 on the hits.

0: Born to Die on the Hits with Maddie and PJ. It's 27 minutes to 6. Okay, I was probably a little harsh on you before. I grilled you like it wouldn't be me in that situation. It 100% would be. Do you remember when I had to fly from Auckland to Palmy and then I realised I hadn't packed my car key?
1: Yes.
0: I left that at my hotel.
1: Yes.
0: You had to go and pick it up, take it to the airport, and then you found some random in the terminal to take it on the flight to me.
1: Yeah, I stood at the like counter and waited for people to board the next flight to Palmy, and then I just went up to a friendly woman and said, can you take these keys on the flight and give them to my friend PJ? She's going to be waiting at the other end.
0: We honestly need to rebrand the show to Two Hot Messes, because Matty had one job on Friday.
1: Yeah, I got...
0: I got left
1: a key for an office, and then the person whose office it was said, just leave the key at the hotel that you're staying at. I'll grab it and then happy days. I forgot to leave the key. It was the only key to get her into the office, so she's had to call a locksmith to organise it.
0: I'd send her flowers.
1: I think I'll have to.
0: Holly is joining us. Holly, what was the one job and why was it one job too much?
2: Well, I actually had to delegate it in the end to my hubby. We had the class mascot that you take away with you, you take photos of it on holiday, you know? went on the plane to Aussie. I had to race off to try and get to the rental car place in time. Said, okay, get a picture with the pilot. I'd already organised it on the way in. They're like, yeah. Kids are like, yeah. I raced off, then I saw them afterwards. And I was like, how'd the picture go? Good. And I'm looking at this picture and I was like, where's Luke the Pook? You know, the Pook Eco. And they're like, and they'd left him on the blimmin' plane.
1: Oh, so no.
2: I had to order a new one in New Zealand, get that sent home. We had to Photoshop him.
0: No! Luke the Pook!
2: You Luke the Pook!
0: So you never know.
1: Oh, that is brilliant. So good.

0: Oh, let's go to Amy in Wellington. Amy, what happened with you?
1: Oh, my gosh. So back in 1994, I was working in my small town Texas police department, and I was working the night shift. It was like 2 in the morning. I also answered the 911 phone, the emergency phone, right? So that was my job. Sure. I would just sit there. So I went out to smoke, which I was not supposed to do, and I went outside to smoke, and I left all the doors open so like I could hear what, you know, if anything rang or anything. Well, the wind came through, slammed the electronic door shut and locked me out of the police department, and then the 911 phone started ringing.
2: Oh, my God. And it's what, 2 o'clock in the morning, Amy?
1: It's 2 o'clock in the morning. I cannot get in. I mean, it's a bulletproof building. I can't get into the building. And I can't get into the lock. And there's a, luckily, so this is pre-cell phone. So I had no cell phone. But there was a phone in the lobby. And the only phone number I could remember was the chief of police. So I had to call the chief of police at 2 in the morning to come and let me into the police station so that I could answer the 911 phone.
2: The chief was like, it had better have been a bloody good smoke, Amy.
1: Oh,
2: my God.
1: I got much trouble.
2: I bet. That's
1: terrible.
2: So good, Amy.
0: That is brilliant. Ames, we're going to send you out something from my Chemist Warehouse shelf.
1: Oh, thank you so much. That's awesome.
0: You have a great night. It's just got 24 minutes to 6. Our People's Poll is coming up next. And don't forget, you can weigh in on Facebook and Instagram. We go there next.
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0: It is 19 minutes to 6. Coming up next,
2: our people's poll. And I was lying in bed last night thinking, how do other people lie in bed? Are you a cider? Or are you a lie on your back? Are you a lie on your stomach? That's the question I want to ask with our people's poll.
0: We'll come back in about 5 minutes after the Lumineers on the hits.

0: David Guetta, Teddy Swims, Tones and I, and Maddie McLean, you're on the hits. It's just gone 13 to 6. The people's poll, the people's poll. Everybody come together, it's the people's poll. Welcome along to the People's Poll. You can weigh in on Facebook or Instagram today. You were lying in bed last night and you thought about the show.
1: I thought about the show. I thought of you. What about you?
0: Thank you. I think about you a bit a lot. About what we're going to talk about the next day. And how funny you are.
1: Anyway, I was lying there and I lie on my left-hand side, and if I ever occasionally switch to my right, I'm like, oh, no, that feels wrong. I have to lie on my left-hand side.
0: Oh, I shimmy all over the place. I'm left, right, and I'm on my back.
1: On your back?
0: Sometimes. Not usually. I would say my natural position is on my side, but I'm not strictly left or right. I am definitely moving and shaking around the bed.
1: Ambidextrous, as they say.
0: Yeah. Yeah, ambidextrous.
1: So there's not one side that would feel more normal to you, or
0: maybe
1: more comfortable?
0: Left, like maybe my left, if we're really talking, more natural.
1: Yeah, because I sleep on the left-hand side of the bed, so I lie on left because I'm closer to the edge of the bed that way.
0: Yes, I'm on the left, and so, yeah, probably more natural, but I do still mix it up between both arms.
1: Well, it got me thinking, do people have a side that they have a preference over? And I'm talking left, lying on your right, lying on your back, or lying on your stomach. Are people
0: because
1: lying
0: surely
1: on
0: like, well, yeah, I think some are. I sometimes do it as a treat. Like, it's sometimes just kind of like, oh, it feels kind of nice.
1: God, whatever gets your rocks off, eh?
0: Do you know what I mean? It's like a novelty. Nah, okay, yeah. Sweet as. All right, well, how many people are lying on their stomach, lying on their back, lying on their right or left? We want to know. You can weigh in on Facebook or Instagram, The Hits Drive with Maddie and PJ, or text us right now. How are you lying in your bed? To 4487. We'll come back next after Jimmy Eat World. This is The Middle on The Hits.

0: NLA, it is Ed Sheeran on the hits and your next chance to go on the draw for our concert world tour back tomorrow morning at 8 a.m. The people's poll, the people's poll, everybody come together, it's the people's poll. Right now, though, we're talking about how are you lying in bed at night? Are you on your left? Are you on your right side? Are you on your back? Or are you on your puku? You can text through 44487 or weigh in on our Instagram and Facebook.
1: I've got to say, on the text machine, there are a lot of tummy sleepers.
0: I think there's something comforting about your tummy. I told you this before.
1: Yeah. Anna said, tummy sleeper 100%. I've been a tummy sleeper since I was born. I'm now 46. Someone else said, can only ever sleep on my belly. Am I doing it wrong?
0: Then this one, I lie on my stomach with my head to the left side. Anything else feels horrible.
1: Yeah.
0: I don't know what it is, but your tummy, maybe it's because, yeah, for the people that did do that as a baby, maybe that just takes them back and it makes them feel comforted or something like that.
1: Courtney messaged us on Instagram and said, was mainly on my left until a year ago. My shoulders are screwed and need surgery, so I have to be on my back and I hate it.
0: Oh, I said I'm all over the shop. I'm like left, right, on my back. And that's what someone else here said. I do it all left, right, stomach, back, feet out the side. Yeah, sometimes sandwich. You know when you put your duvet in between when you really can't get comfortable and you're just mixing it up?
1: Yeah. Yeah, I know exactly what you mean. Well, if we look at our overall results, it's pretty split, but 41% of people, definitely the majority, said they sleep on their left.
0: Interesting.
1: 30% on their right, 19% on their stomach, 10% lying on their back.
0: Someone just texts in saying, sleeping on my tummy makes me feel like I'm suffocating. I do get that because it's very much in the mattress, isn't it?
1: Yeah, face first into the pillow, yeah.
0: Well, thank you for weighing in on our people's poll tonight. If you've got any great suggestions for tomorrow, text it through to 4487. It's just gone 4 minutes to six. Maddie and PJ on the hits. Hair feeling dry and brittle this winter? 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
17: In this update, an analyst is warning people not to expect a quick trade turnaround once the Strait of Hormuz reopens. The US and Iran said they've reached an agreement to be formally signed in Switzerland on Friday. President Trump says the Strait will then reopen. But US journalist Gordon Robertson says experts believe cleaning up mines will take much longer. Media Minister Paul Goldsmith says axing the Broadcasting Standards Authority will bring modest savings. The government last month announced it would scrap the BSA, leaving media to regulate itself. The Post's new editor-in-chief may have some bridges to build in the capital. Former National Party strategist Matthew Hootens landed the role at Stuff-owned Wellington paper, which the publishers labelled a bombshell. He isn't trained as a journalist and worked for National under Jim Bolger, Don Brash and Todd Muller. Editor-at-large Shane Curry says Hootens been a fierce critic of Wellington in the past. And Matt and Nick Beaubray have retained top spot in this year's annual NBR Rich List. And that's news. Who's sport? And sprinter Zoe Hobbs is outlining her European schedule in preparation for the Commonwealth Games in Glasgow. New Zealand's 100 metres record holder features in the country's 21-strong athletics team announced today. Hobbs is currently in the Czech Republic for the Ostrava Golden Spike, where she set her personal best of 10.94 seconds last year.
18: A comp after that will be another continental gold tour. That one's going to be in Zagreb in Croatia on the 26th. And then I will ideally do two comps after that, potentially be Nancy in France and potentially Budapest gold.
17: And All Whites coach Darren Baisley says midfielder Matt Garbutt's hamstring injury is a wait-and-see situation ahead of their Football World Cup opener tomorrow. Meanwhile, a statement performance from Sweden to open their campaign, thumping Tunisia 5-1. And that's sport. I'm Wendy Petrie.
19: The Hats, Taranaki weather, cloudy skies and rain developing tonight. We've got strong nor'westers and 8 is the overnight low. Tomorrow, few showers, clearing in the afternoon, then fine with southerly winds and 15 degrees. Got a few showers on Wednesday, heavy in the afternoon.
0: Good evening. Welcome into the show.
1: Good evening.
0: Do you think we need like a sonic, something that people know us from that we say at the start of the show? Maybe it is. A good... Don't do that.
1: That cannot
0: just turn
1: be
0: people
1: it.
0: Off.
1: That cannot be it.
0: Maybe we can brainstorm. I just think, you know, it's nice to have that thing that people know you for.
1: Yeah, I know what you mean. There's a... Hamish and Andy in Australia always say ahoy. All of their
0: ahoy.
1: All of their listeners say ahoy. Should we come up with our version of that?
0: Yeah, it's good.
1: It's not
0: you
1: that.
0: Hate it.
1: It's not that. Let's keep brainstorming.
0: Hey, what's on the menu tonight at the McLean Tease household.
1: Ryan's cooking tonight, actually, which is rare. So either he's cooked a really nice meal, or I'm getting home to takeaways because he couldn't be bothered.
0: I just tried to make a joke and it really didn't get the goalpost.
1: I didn't
0: you
1: hear.
0: Said, yeah. Oh, no. Now I have to...
1: Repeat the joke.
0: No, you just said Ryan's cooking tonight, which is rare. And I said, is it medium rare? Is it... let's just get into it. It's a double whammy for me. Imagine Dragons on the Hits with Maddie and PJ.
1: A good evening.

0: So is you're on the Hits with Maddie and PJ.
1: Maddie's 40 before 40.
0: Well, time she is a ticking.
2: Yeah, we're a little stressed. I mean, I'm a little stressed. Producer Sarah is a lot of stressed. And it doesn't help that I've been going around telling everyone that I've ticked off 16 things. But Sarah and I, before the show, had a quick little meeting about my 40 before 40 and we counted them up. I don't know where I got 16 from because we can only
0: count... Oh, I thought it was 17.
2: We can only count 15.
0: Oh, no.
2: I know.
0: Guys, I had to think about this today. I haven't been pulling my weight enough. The whole 40 before 40.
2: Well, I wasn't going to say anything, but...
0: I know. But what I want you to know... is that we're going to bring this bad boy home. Yep. And we can do it really well, and it's gonna come out with a bang.
2: Yep.
0: So if you don't know what Maddie's up to, he's trying to tick off 40 things before he turns 40 in September. We still have time, but time is travelling fast. We're in June now. We've got July, August. A good... two-ish, three-ish months.
2: I think producer Sarah did the quick maths today.
3: Yeah, I messaged in the group chat hoping you'd see it before you started talking, but you obviously haven't. 15 weeks.
2: 15 weeks.
3: Now, we've got 25 things to do in 15 weeks. That's more than one a week.
2: Yep.
0: Yeah, but what we're going to do is we're going to have a couple of blitzes in there.
2: Yep.
0: So I reckon we just blitz out a day.
2: I love that.
0: We just go wham, bam, thank you, ma'am.
2: Well, can I say... number 16 is officially getting ticked off tomorrow.
0: Woo! Okay.
2: Because I put on the volunteer for a charity, and there's a charity that I absolutely love that I've done a little bit of work with in the past called the Kindness Collective, who do amazing things with especially our kids in this country. And they have a big drive at the moment to get warm clothing and pajamas to kids around the country in winter, and I'm going to go and give them a helping hand tomorrow morning. I'm going to the factory to volunteer some time. And it's going to be really beautiful. Beautiful for me, and hopefully it'll help them out a little bit. And selfishly, it took something off the list.
0: No, but that is such a good cause, man. Like, as we're going into these colder nights, we take for granted having a roof over our head.
2: Absolutely.
0: Having warm clothes to tuck into. That is not a privilege that every 100%. Kiwi is entitled to.
2: And I know it's on the list, but it's actually genuinely not about just... it's not a list-ticking exercise for me. It is a charity I feel really passionately about. And I've done some work with them in the past, but I'm actually going to go and get my hands dirty tomorrow morning and give them a proper helping hand.
0: Okay, and can anyone, like, if anyone's listening right now, how can they help out?
2: You can head to kindness.org.nz and there's a little donate button there, and you can be part of the PJ Project this winter. They would absolutely love any support you can give them.
0: Oh, that is amazing. Good on you, Maddie. You're doing the good stuff. And 40 before 40, we are slowly ticking them off.
2: We're getting there. We're getting there.
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0: Producer Sarah, how are we for a Monday?
2: I'm good. My voice is back.
3: Yay, she's back.
2: On Friday, I couldn't even do hit or miss.
3: No, I know.
0: Is it true you've had to start taking Gaviscon because you got indigestion over the weekend?
2: I got, indigestion and heartburn for the first time in my life at age 29, and I'm pretty sure it's just going to be downhill from here.
3: Yeah, you've never had it before?
2: No. I've obviously had, you know, when you eat too fast or something, you might be
0: uncomfortable.
2: But honestly, I was eating so, every time I ate, I was like, oh, it just wasn't going down, and paired with a sore throat, it was really uncomfortable all around here.
3: Some people are more susceptible to others. Ryan gets it all the time, and I don't really get it.
0: I never got it until I was pregnant, and then there's a big myth that the more hair your the more hair your baby has, the more indigestion you have.
3: What? It's the hair from the head getting caught in your throat or something?
0: I don't know if it's entirely true, but it's definitely an urban legend.
2: Moment. All right, this one is inspired by you, PJ. You're wearing Birkenstock style shoes today, right?
0: Yes.
2: So I want to know, just a little pivot, what about Crocs?
1: Hit or miss?
3: Miss.
0: Hit, but purely for practicality now. Like, I was really into them. Now it's like if I go swimming in the river, I'll use it because there's lots of rocks and it's quite jagged. But otherwise,
2: miss.
3: I said miss, but I am now that I'm on the farm.
2: The
3: lifestyle block. And you do have to go in and out of, property quite often. Like, having slip-on shoes just there ready to go would be very handy.
0: Do you have a pair of gumboots yet?
3: No. There are gumboots in our house, but they're Ryan's gumboots, and they're too big for me. I don't fit them.
2: Okay, we so you're looking for a Croc sponsorship and a gumboot sponsorship.
0: And some red bands. Yeah. Anyone that's great. Thank you.
2: All right, now, in our job, we can't really work from home. Well, I guess we can. Like, you can take a microphone and kind of broad.
3: Technically.
2: But would you work from home if you could?
1: Hit or miss?
0: Miss with this job, I think. With children, I think it's just quite nice to be able to go to work
2: else.
0: And then at home I can fully be mum. Otherwise, I'm like in and out of mum and it's too hard.
3: I know myself.
2: Oh, God. He'd be watching off campus.
3: There's no way I wouldn't be sitting on the couch.
2: Mint slices.
0: Eating a chalky Maggie.
2: Cuddling Otis.
3: Watching Garrett Graham on.
2: We're on, Maddie. We're live.
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2: 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I get in front of people who are just sitting down for lunch outside. 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
1: Jono, Ben and Megan.
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5: 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Coming up next,
6: we have been talking all week about the iconic primary school song Fish and Chips. And up next, we think we have found, finally, a way for PJ to sing the song she never sung as a kid.
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0: Jono, Ben and Megan on the hits.
1: Did you jump the queue on the red carpet?
2: I actually don't know what to say. I got asked again to go, because I wasn't going to get a photo because I was with my parents and they didn't want to get their photo taken. And then we got invited to. They were like, come and...
1: Miss Peppers, we need you on here.
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0: Olivia Dean, you're on the hits with Maddie and PJ. So look, things have kind of escalated quite quickly after something I revealed on the show last week.
1: And isn't this often the case? We bring something really inconsequential to the show and it gets legs and it runs away on us ever so slightly. But I was talking about what I thought was an iconic song that every Kiwi sang at primary school, the fish and chip song.

0: this song. Like, let it be clear. I feel like I wouldn't be Kiwi if I didn't know that song. But where Maddie was a little shooketh, or shocked, was when I said, I don't remember singing that at primary. And you said, that is a rite of passage for every Kiwi child. They need to sing that at school.
1: You absolutely have to. And then last week on the show, we put it out there. Are schools still singing it? Do kids these days still know the Fish and Chip song? Oh, my God. Do they what? So many schools are still singing it. So many teachers are introducing it to their classes. Parents who sung it when they were at primary school are now seeing their primary school children sing it. And one school in particular that we found out sings it is very close to you, PJ, in the Wairarapa. And so we thought we need to have a chat about it with the principal of Dale Field School in the Wairarapa. Come in, Willie. G'day, Willie.
2: G'day, guys. How we going?
1: Very well.
0: Hello, Willie. Oh, is it Mr.? Like, do we need to call you your principal name?
2: No, Willie's perfect.
0: Ah, Willie. But Will Dog.
1: We're not doing Will Dog.
0: Sorry.
1: Still respectful, please, PJ. Okay. This is a school environment. Thank you very much.
0: Sure. Welcome to the show, Willie.
2: Oh, thanks for having me.
1: So, Dale Field Primary School in the Wairarapa, still religiously singing the Fish and Chip song, would we say, Willie?
2: Yes, I think religiously is a good way to define it, mate. Absolutely.
1: And it's really spanned generations, hasn't it?
2: Yep. I sung it when I was at St. Mary's School. Oh. All those years ago, so yes, very, very well aware of the Fish and Chip song.
0: Willie, how often are you singing it? Like, is it a treat or is it more regularly? Is it definitely a weekly occurrence or kind of just when you feel the time is right?
2: Oh, we have assembly every second week and it would be very close to be sung at every assembly. The kids love it.
0: Wow. Yeah. Yep. Wow.
1: So we were thinking, Willie, it really is criminal that PJ never sung this song at school. She doesn't really have any affinity to the song herself. And we thought, let's try and find a school close to home for her in the Wairarapa that might invite her along so that she can experience this iconic song for herself.
2: Yeah, absolutely. If she wants to come down to Dalefield School and... Yep, sing the Fish and Chip song with us at our next assembly.
1: Oh!
2: I would love to have
1: it. An assembly! You've got to do it, Paige.
0: Willie, when's your next assembly?
2: This Friday.
1: Oh, this Friday.
0: Willie, should I bring some fish and chips or is that off limits?
2: Of course, they'll get taken up pretty quick.
0: Okay. Paige. Well, Willie, I'll be there. Do you want me to wear anything special or just come as I am?
2: More special the better.
1: Yeah, okay. Dress up for the occasion, Paige. This is this is really special. So, Willie, we will be in touch. We will get PJ along this Friday to the assembly so that she can finally sing the Fish and Chip song.
2: Oh, sounds amazing. Now we'll look forward to that and the kids will love it.
0: Oh, Willie, you're a legend. I will see you this Friday.
1: Unbelievable.
0: At assembly at Dalefield School. Oh, God, I'm nervous. I've got to learn the words.
1: Get practicing.
0: Get practicing. It is all going down this Friday at Dalefield School in Wairarapa.
1: Good luck.
0: This is Evanescence on the Hits.

0: The weekend, blinding lights, coming up to 7 on the hats with Maddie and PJ. Well, that is us, done and dusted.
1: We got to get out of here. We've both got families to get home to, dinner to get home to.
0: I've got a 3-cheese lasagna waiting for me.
1: Ooh. That sounds delicious. Take a bet right now because my husband was meant to cook dinner. Do you think he's cooked it or do you think he's got takeaways?
0: Nah, or will he go, can you get takeaways
1: on your way home?
0: On your way home. That's definitely happening. Yeah. Report back tomorrow.
1: I will.
0: If you missed any of the show, text drive to 4487. We'll send you a podcast link. In the meantime, have a great night and we'll see you tomorrow from 3.
1: Bye-bye.
0: Bye.
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7: In this update, the government is hosing down expectations a peace deal in the Iran war will change things here quickly. Prime Minister Luxon says there'll be a lag before the peace agreement is felt here, and he's hoping oil production will resume, but then we wait.
20: I think it will be some time. We've historically thought it was always in the 3 to 4 week range we'd start to see relief from prices. By the time it comes through, we're expecting in that sort of frame.
7: Meanwhile, there are still doubts over whether the deal will last, and the fine print hasn't been released. Both sides say agreement has been reached with 60 days set aside for nuclear negotiations. National security analyst Alex Plitsas told CNN US priorities include opening the strait and Iran desperately needs to unfreeze assets for money. But he says senior US officials are stressing what happens next depends on the conditions.
21: And that the Iranians will not get anything unless they're actually demonstrating commitment to the things that they are supposed to do for us. But the details and text have simply not been released yet.
7: Police have confirmed a baby found dead on a rural Blenheim roadside last month was stillborn and are urging the family to come forward. A mowing contractor found the body on Wairo Bar Road on May 19. Police say they want to make sure the mother is safe and gets any needed treatment or support. MPs have been told the Ministry for Pacific Peoples is a heavy user of AI. Minister in charge Paul Goldsmith is facing his first scrutiny week in the new portfolio. Government agencies have been urged to adopt new technologies as part of a call for public service savings. Ministry Chief Executive Geraldine Clifford-Lidstone says 81% of her staff actively use AI.
22: Staff are highly active in the future, and this is really important for us to build that confidence so that they are highly competitive.
7: Nelson police have charged a second person with importing and supplying Class B drugs. Officers returned to the scene of last week's Redwood Valley search, part of a district-wide operation tackling GBL importation and supply. A 34-year-old man is due in Nelson District Court tomorrow and a 36-year-old woman was charged last week. Police say they are not ruling out further arrests. That's news. In sports, football, a call for the All Whites to share the goal-scoring load when their World Cup campaign begins tomorrow. Skipper and all-time leading goalscorer Chris Wood shapes as the main attacking focal point when New Zealand meet Iran in Los Angeles. But 2010 World Cup hero Shane Smeltz says others need to contribute.
23: You know, we've got players like Eli Just, you know, Singh, Ben Old. These players can beat players and create things as well, but I think they've also got to step up and get these goals from other areas as well.
7: And in group play today, Sweden opened their campaign in style, thumping Tunisia 5-1 in Monterrey. Côte d'Ivoire beat Ecuador 1-0. The Netherlands and Japan drew 2-2, and Germany thrashed Curaçao 7-1. In ice hockey, a second Stanley Cup crown for the Carolina Hurricanes. Their 3-0 Game 6 victory over the Vegas Golden Knights in Las Vegas has sealed a 4-2 finals series victory. The club's only other title came in 2006. That's sport. I'm Tony Doe.
24: The Hats, Taranaki weather, cloudy skies and rain developing tonight. We've got strong nor'westers and 8 is the overnight low. Tomorrow, few showers, clearing in the afternoon, then fine with southerly winds and 15 degrees. Got a few showers on Wednesday, heavy in the afternoon.
2: The station that takes you all the way from

Welcome into your Monday night. It is the Hits with Bryn. Did you have a nice weekend? Man, it rolls around quick, doesn't it? Saturday, not very productive for me. It was a very slow start. Big sleep in. It was glorious. Then yesterday, I was outside in the sunshine doing a bit of weed spraying. And now it's Monday. Here's our city, Adam Levine, the Hits.

0: Jono, Ben and Megan here. Well done to the Chiefs and the Hurricanes who'll be in the Super Rugby final this weekend.
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harder than I thought to tell the truth. It's gonna leave you in pieces, all alone with your demons. 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

It is the hits. A huge result for Lewis Hamilton this morning. F1 Grand Prix in Barcelona. He came first for Ferrari, his first win since switching to Ferrari at the start of 2025. Our man Liam Lawson, P8. Katy Perry now, the hits.

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0: We have given away the first trip already. Enya from Invercargill won the trip to see Bruno live in London on Friday. Still three more incredible artists to see. Ed Sheeran in LA, Olivia Dean in Vegas, or the Foo Fighters in Brisbane. Flights, accommodation included, plus tickets, and you get to take a friend with you. 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Simply leave your name, phone number, and who you'd want to see live. Just like Lara has.
3: Hi guys, I'd really love to win tickets to see Ed Sheeran live in LA. He's one of my absolute all-time favourite artists, and I've also never been to the States before, so it would be incredible. I'd take my husband with me.
0: Good on you, Lara. It would be incredible. I'm sure you and your hubby would love that trip. Ed Sheeran in LA. Who would you love to see? I could be putting you in the draw after 9 o'clock tonight, the next chance. 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Florence and the Machine coming up. Alex Warren next on the Hits.
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0: On your smart speaker and everywhere on iHeartRadio, it is The Hits with Bryn. Big game for the All Whites tomorrow, their opening FIFA World Cup match against Iran. And it's become a tradition for World Cups to have animal oracles try and predict the outcome. You know, the winners, the losers. We had Puka the Kea at Wellington Zoo, who chose the losing teams at the FIFA Women's World Cup a couple years ago. Well, this morning on the breakfast show TV1, injured All Whites goalkeeper Ollie Sale took his 12-week-old Groodle, which is a golden retriever poodle mix, a puppy called Bear, into the studio to see if Bear could predict the outcome of that opening World Cup match tomorrow. Here's what happened live on telly this morning.
1: Look at him go.
2: Oh, there
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0: Yeah, he did a wee whoopsie on live TV this morning. So, what's it going to be? All Whites tomorrow, their upcoming World Cup game, their first one against Iran. Green Day coming up and Sabrina Carpenter next. It is The Hits.
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20: In this update, former Foreign Affairs Minister Phil Goff believes Iran has come up trumps in the war with the US. Donald Trump has confirmed they've reached a deal, claiming all military operations will cease and the Strait of Hormuz will open without tolls. Goff says he welcomes peace seeming to be agreed, but says the US has achieved nothing while Iran held the world's most powerful military at bay.
21: They've caused immense economic loss to the world, New Zealand included. The main thing that may come out of this is actually damage to the Trump presidency.
20: The tourism industry is backing the government, taking its time to consider a bed tax. The Prime Minister is signalling he's open to a nationwide levy, promising to look into it next year. Auckland Mayor Wayne Brown is a long-time advocate, arguing it could help fund marketing and events. Tourism Industry Aotearoa Chief Executive Rebecca Ingram says they want it done once and right.
22: So where we've seen examples globally, where it hasn't gone so well, the industry's ended up with quite a heavy burden on it. For example, in Scotland, they've had to go about and adjust the legislation as a result of their learning.
20: Former Wellington Mayor Dame Kerry Prendergast is backing barring a councillor with a conflict of interest from voting on the Golden Mile project's future. The Auditor-General's office made the ruling on Carl Tiefenbacher, who owns multiple hospitality venues. He calls the decision obscene because, as a business owner, he's compelled to make decisions for the good of the area. Dame Kerry says councillors swear to serve the whole city's interests.
23: Carl is passionate about this and believes he would be voting in the best interest of the city. Underneath that, he owns a property in Courtney Place, and will he be doing what's best for his business interests?
20: SpaceX's successful first weekend in the opening market opens the door to other mega companies going public. Elon Musk's rocket, satellite and data center company shares jumped as much as 30% on debut. It's now worth $2.1 trillion. Harbour Asset Management's Shane Solly says attention is turning to other AI firms like Anthropic and OpenAI.
24: For them to go well, we need the SpaceX share price to hold up. It's great that it's launched well, but it needs to actually perform pretty well. Otherwise, we tend to see people going, maybe the pricing on these other two not so good.
20: That's news. In sports, football, New Zealand open their World Cup campaign tomorrow with a clash against Iran, with making sure they don't lose being the key issue. Elsewhere today, Sweden opened their campaign in style, thumping Tunisia 5-1 in Monterrey. Cote d'Ivoire beat Ecuador 1-0, the Netherlands and Japan drew 2-2, and Germany thrashed Curaçao 7-1. In rugby, halfback Cam Roygaard believes having the Super Pacific finish line in sight has given the Hurricanes a boost of energy. The Wellington-based side haven't won a title since 2016, while the Chiefs last hoisted the silverware in 2013. With one team set to break their drought, Roygaard feels they're embracing the occasion before hosting Saturday's final in the capital.
25: We're reviewing, obviously, the game that's just gone, but also previewing pretty hard. We know it's going to be a quality Chiefs side that's going to come down, and they'll want to go one better from last year, and, yeah, we'll be trying to do everything we can to stop that. I think there's just a lot of excitement, more so than nerves or pressure.
20: That's sport. I'm Tony Doe.
0: The Hats, Taranaki weather, cloudy skies and rain developing tonight. We've got strong nor'westers and 8 is the overnight low. Tomorrow, few showers, clearing in the afternoon, then fine with southerly winds and 15 degrees. Got a few showers on Wednesday, heavy in the afternoon.
5: The station that takes you all the way from the

just like some. It is the hits. So usually around now, a lot of people, you know, wrapping up their dinner, winding down for the evening. I'm quite prone to a late night snack. Turns out that's not great. Science reckons it's not what you eat, but when. A Kiwi professor says if you close the kitchen by 7 or 8 at night and don't start eating until mid-morning, you could lose weight without dieting at all. Wild.

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2: 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And then we got invited to. 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
1: Miss Peppers, we need you on here.
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0: your street. Yeah, you said forever, now I drive alone.
1: You're on the hits. You know what I love about this studio? We've got a Chemist Warehouse shelf. 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I'll text you back the link. 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It's Pitbull, Give Me Everything, the hits.
2: Me not working hard. Yeah, right, picture that with a Kodak. 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

0: The Veronicas with the Australian National Anthem. It is the hits with Bryn. Gosh, it's a great song. Have I shared my Veronicas story? I can't remember now. This happened a long time ago. I would have been 17, 18, just starting out in radio. And they had come into the radio station that I was working at. And so I lined up to get a photo with them. And, you know, got my arms around them, got the photo. And afterwards they said to me, "We look like we could all be related." And so ever since then, I've always wondered, I need to do the ancestry test. Imagine if it comes back and says that I am related to the Veronicas. Unfortunately, I don't have any of their talents. I can't sing, I can't dance. But I would love to admit that I am related to the Veronicas. I need to go into ancestry. Maybe I'll do that right now. Imagine Dragons coming up in 6:60 next on The Hits.
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0: It is the Hits with Bryn. Hope you're having a good time tonight. I'm on the Ancestry.com website. I'm going to do it. I'm going to send off some of my DNA and try and figure out if I am indeed related to the Veronicas. It's the dark hair, the hazel eyes. You could be listening to a future member of the Veronicas. I don't think I'll be able to contribute anything because I can't sing and I can't dance. Three Doors Down coming up and Post Malone next on the Hits.
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16: In this update, it's feared the US will have problems getting its Iran peace deal through to fruition. Donald Trump says an agreement has been reached to cease all military operations and open the Strait of Hormuz this week. Lengthy negotiations on Iran's nuclear program are still to come. Former US Middle East negotiator Aaron Miller told CNN Iran is already adding conditions and isn't being delusional in thinking it's won.
17: It's got its hands all over the straits. This is going to be a series of root canals and migraine headaches
3: for the Americans lucky enough to be able to do the negotiating.
16: Prime Minister Luxon says the agriculture sector is booming right now with field days in the rearview mirror. More than 130,000 visitors flocked to Mystery Creek for the four-day event, which wrapped up on Saturday. Luxon says exports are up across the primary industries.
4: There's really good growth happening across the place, and for the first time in 5 years, we're exporting more than we're importing.
16: Introducing a nationwide bed tax is getting a thumbs up from the tourism industry. An Auckland regional deal signed by the council and the government includes a promise to look into the tourist levy next year. It says there are lots of conversations to be had, including whether it should be a national tax. Tourism Industry Aotearoa Chief Executive Rebecca Ingram says any new tool should be uniform.
5: So it's fair and simple to administer and it's enduring, but we recognise that different places might have different needs for how that money is utilised.
16: Retail spending has picked up again. Stats NZ data shows core retail spending in May was up 2.8% compared with a year earlier, excluding volatile sectors like fuel. The IKEA effect is being felt, with furniture, electronics and hardware spending up 4.8%. Clothes stores have also started inching back from recent declines. And recent sports and concert events have been music to the ears of hospitality businesses, with spending rising 3.2%. That's news. In sport, football, New Zealand's first group game is being seen as pivotal to their chances of making World Cup history. The All Whites face Iran in Los Angeles tomorrow before matches against Egypt and Belgium in Vancouver. 2010 World Cup hero Shane Smeltz says a result in their tournament opener is crucial.
15: We have to go and hurt them. We have to take something from that game and make sure we carry that confidence into the next two games, because I think if we don't get something from the first game, it will then turn into a tough group to get out of.
16: In the latest group matches, Sweden opened their campaign in style, thumping Tunisia 5-1 in Monterrey. Côte d'Ivoire beat Ecuador 1-0. The Netherlands and Japan drew 2-2, and Germany thrashed Curaçao 7-1. In athletics, utilising experience is a key focus for sprinter Zoe Hobbs after her inclusion in the 21-strong team for the Commonwealth Games. The country's 100-metre record holder will look to improve on a fifth-place finish in 2022, with her personal best now over half a second quicker than her effort in that Birmingham final. Hobbs says getting a podium at the Games is her priority. That's sport. I'm Tony Doe.
0: The Hats, Taranaki weather, cloudy skies and rain developing tonight. We've got strong nor'westers and 8 is the overnight low. Tomorrow, few showers, clearing in the afternoon, then fine with southerly winds and 15 degrees. Got a few showers on Wednesday, heavy in the afternoon.
1: 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Don't worry.

You're on the hits. Sam Fender and Olivia Dean. You could be seeing Olivia Dean live in Vegas with the Hits Concert World Tour. Share your message with me using the iHeartRadio talkback button. I could be putting you in the draw this hour. Share your message when you click on the microphone. Leave your name, phone number, and who would you love to see? Maybe it is Olivia Dean in Vegas, Ed Sheeran in LA, or the Foo Fighters in Brizzy. Here's Rachel Platten, like the Hits.

0: Hey, it's John O'Brien and Megan here. Well done to the Chiefs and the Hurricanes who'll be in the Super Rugby final this weekend.
1: Because tomorrow we're live from the Rage Room sorting out Megan and producer Grace's differences.
2: 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Also, our betting baby who is going to pick the winner between the All Whites and Iran.
1: And if they don't, the consequences being hits for their baby.
0: Join us tomorrow from 6 on the Hits.

It is the hits. You know, every now and then the world reminds you that it's actually fine. The World Custard Pie Championships happened in the UK at the weekend. Teams of four, you throw custard pies at each other. You get 6 points for the face, 3 for the shoulders, and below that, 1 point. Teams flew in from Japan to participate, and it's been running since 1967. The hits.

0: It's Pink on the Hits. Kiwi blokes are being urged to take charge of their health this Men's Health Week. Men are still far more likely to die early from preventable conditions. Broadcaster and Men's Health Week director Mark Sainsbury says it can start with something super simple, like booking a doctor's appointment.
1: We're not saying, look, you've got to radically change your life overnight. What we're saying is start taking small steps.
0: Absolutely. So if you've got a bloke in your life, make sure he books a doctor's appointment. Start off with something simple. Get on top of men's health this Men's Health Week. Kelly Clarkson coming up and Ella Langley next. It is The Hits.
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3: 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Olivia Dean beats them all. Our silver anniversary, Vegas is the dream. Me and Pad singing with Olivia Dean. Woohoo! Just a nice little poem there for you. Yeah! Let's hope I win tickets and a trip to Olivia Dean, please.
0: Oh, I love the commitment, Wendy. You're in the draw to see Olivia Dean. Next trip, we're giving it away on Friday, so make sure you spend all week trying to get in the draw. And skip the queue super easy by using the iHeartRadio talkback button. 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
18: In this update, there's hesitancy about the lack of details surrounding a newly confirmed US-Iranian deal. Donald Trump says an agreement has been reached to cease all military operations and allow free transit through the Strait of Hormuz. CNN reports it'll take effect Friday local time. But former State Department Middle East negotiator Aaron Miller told CNN people need to see the fine print.
19: The fact that they haven't released the text to me is worrisome. And the Iranians are already adding conditions. Deputy Foreign Minister is talking about the 60-day period won't begin until billions of dollars of assets are returned.
18: Inflation may be becoming more widespread, pushed by fuel prices. Latest Infometrics and Foodstuffs data shows grocery supplier costs are rising again for the first time since October, affecting all departments. Infometrics principal economist Brad Olson says price increases are likely as businesses adjust operating margins.
20: It takes a while for businesses to make a determination on what sort of cost changes they need to make, how much that fuel has gone up.
18: Serious youth crime is down across most of the country, but three regions lag behind. An Oranga Tamariki briefing shows the government has already surpassed its target of a 15% decrease in serious and persistent young offending by 2030. Jamie Cunningham has the details.
21: The number of offenders fell to 856 in December, down 22% from a 2023 baseline of 1,100. Most districts met the target, but Canterbury and Waitemata only recorded 5% reductions, while Eastern was the only district to see an increase, up 10%.
18: Meanwhile, new data shows a quarter of Kiwi teens have found themselves the victims of bullying in the last year, leading some to skip class. The Ministry of Justice has released its first youth victimisation and harm report, following a survey of over 9,000 teenagers. It found one in three victims missed school at least once. It also concluded more than half of bullied teens experienced online abuse. That's news. In sports, football, New Zealand open their World Cup campaign tomorrow with a clash against Iran, with making sure they don't lose being the key issue. Elsewhere today, Sweden opened their campaign in style, thumping Tunisia 5-1 in Monterrey. Côte d'Ivoire beat Ecuador 1-0. The Netherlands and Japan drew 2-2, and Germany thrashed Curaçao 7-1. In athletics, a record number of pole vaulters for a major event have been picked in New Zealand's 21-strong team for the Commonwealth Games. 2022 Games bronze medalist Imogen Ayres, Olivia McTaggart and Eliza McCartney are joined by men's national champ James Stain and Nick Southgate. McCartney says having five pole vaulters in Glasgow will be special.
22: Pretty amazing. I think it's a quarter of our team. It's obviously from no small effort from the support of Athletics New Zealand and the pole vault program. It's really shining through at the moment.
18: In motor racing, Liam Lawson has moved up a further spot in the standings at the Barcelona Catalunya Grand Prix. Initially finishing ninth, he's been one of the beneficiaries of eighth-placed Franco Colapinto being handed a post-race 10-second time penalty. Lawson now takes eighth spot. At sport, I'm Tony Doe.
0: The Hats, Taranaki weather, cloudy skies and rain developing tonight. We've got strong nor'westers and 8 is the overnight low. Tomorrow, few showers, clearing in the afternoon, then fine with southerly winds and 15 degrees. Got a few showers on Wednesday, heavy in the afternoon.
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There's the hits. Did you know Taylor Swift has been in the music industry for 20 years now, which is wild? She was 16 when she started, and now she's in the Songwriters Hall of Fame, younger than anyone except Stevie Wonder.

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2: 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I got asked again to go, because I wasn't going to get a photo because I was with my parents and they didn't want to get their photo taken. And then we got invited to. They were like, come and...
1: Miss Peppers, we need you on here.
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0: Back tomorrow on the heads.

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I'm going to talk about how we always walk anti-clockwise. Scientists have been studying the way we walk. More on that coming up in three songs. It's Magic on the Hits.

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0: Eminem, Lose Yourself on the hits. Now, this is genuinely a strange one. Scientists have discovered that humans, when left to wander freely, almost always drift anti-clockwise. In every single culture they tested, you do it at the supermarket, you do it at a museum, you'd probably do it in the studio if I asked you to just walk around. So right now, go and find an open space and try it, because I reckon you'll go left. The weirdest part, they found it by accident watching COVID distancing footage. Basically a very productive lockdown, trying to figure out the way humans walk. And apparently it's always anti-clockwise. Gym Class Heroes coming up, and a big hit new from Taylor Swift next, The Hits.
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0: Late Night Monday on the Hits with Bryn. Have you seen Steven Spielberg's big new movie? It came out last week, Disclosure Day. I've seen it and I really enjoyed it, actually. Well, this is kind of weird. On the same day that the movie came out, about alien contact, might I just point out, the US government released the third batch of declassified UFO documents. Now, was that planned? The Pentagon says no, but honestly, that's exactly what the Pentagon would say. I'm going to look into some of these files right now and see what they've found. Niles Buckley coming up and Dua Lipa next on The Hits.
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1: In this update, former Prime Minister Helen Clark is opting for cautious hope a US-Iran deal confirmed today will stick. Both sides say they've reached agreements, which Donald Trump says means military operations will cease and the Strait of Hormuz will open. It'll be formally signed in Switzerland on Friday, local time. Clark says a resolution to this highly destabilizing situation has been on again and off again.
4: The impact on fertilizer is leading to huge concerns about increased world hunger. So it needed to stop. And if this is the good news we've been waiting for, bring it on.
1: Finance Minister Nicola Willis says fuel prices could start dropping, with global oil benchmark Brent crude sliding more than 4%.
5: If that trend continues, or even just holds, we can expect prices to fall at the pump here.
1: And rising fuel prices may be starting to affect the price of everything else. Latest data from Infometrics and Foodstuffs shows supermarket supplier cost inflation has risen for the first time since last October. Costs are going up in all departments. Infometrics principal economist Brad Olson says many shoppers will be choosing cheaper options.
8: Looking at changing what meat they might be putting in their basket, thinking more about the likes of, say, chicken and pork.
1: Prime Minister Luxon says if the government introduces a bed tax, it wants to ensure it does it the right way. An Auckland regional deal signed by the council and the government includes a promise to look into a tax next year. Mayor Wayne Brown has been campaigning for the bed night levy on visitors, arguing it would help fund destination marketing and events. But Luxon says there are a lot of conversations to be had.
20: Should it be a national levy rather than actually a Auckland goes off, does its version, Queensland goes off, and then in a small country it doesn't sort of make sense to the visitor coming in and out of the country.
1: State Highway 76 through Christchurch's Port Hills Road is reopened after a two-car crash around 8 this evening downed power lines. The road has now been cleared, but drivers are asked to travel with care. That's news. In sports, football, a call for the All Whites to share the goal-scoring load when their World Cup campaign begins tomorrow. Skipper and all-time leading goal scorer Chris Wood shapes as the main attacking focal point when New Zealand meet Iran in Los Angeles. But 2010 World Cup hero Shane Smeltz says others also need to contribute.
21: You know, we've got players like Eli Just, you know, Singh, Ben Old. These players can beat players and create things as well, but I think they've also got to step up and get these goals from other areas as well.
1: Elsewhere today, Sweden opened their campaign in style, thumping Tunisia 5-1 in Monterrey. Côte d'Ivoire beat Ecuador 1-0. The Netherlands and Japan drew 2-2, and Germany thrashed Curaçao 7-1. In ice hockey, a second Stanley Cup crown for the Carolina Hurricanes. Their 3-0 Game 6 victory over the Vegas Golden Knights in Las Vegas has sealed a 4-2 finals series victory. The club's only other title came in 2006. That's sport. I'm Tony Doe.
0: The Hats, Taranaki weather, cloudy skies and rain developing tonight. We've got strong nor'westers and 8 is the overnight low. Tomorrow, few showers, clearing in the afternoon, then fine with southerly winds and 15 degrees. Got a few showers on Wednesday, heavy in the afternoon.
2: 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She's from Texas, I can tell.

It is the hits on your Monday night, Bryn with you. The US government has released even more declassified UFO documents. I'm slowly reading through them now, but man,

0: It's Jono, Ben and Megan here. Well done to the Chiefs and the Hurricanes who'll be in the Super Rugby final this weekend.
1: 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We're live from the Rage Room sorting out Megan and producer Grace's differences.
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You're on the Hits. More chances tomorrow for you to get in the draw. The Hits Concert World Tour. Who would you like to see? Ed Sheeran in LA, Olivia Dean in Vegas, or the Foo Fighters in Brizzy? 8 a.m, midday and 5 p.m. we play live on air. 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

0: 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I get in front of people who are just sitting down for lunch outside, head on collision with a pigeon.
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1: 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Olivia Dean in freaking Vegas. 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

0: 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That
1: girl. Hey, it's Ben from Borderline, and you're listening to our new song, That Girl, on the Hits. Keep holding on. That Girl is probably our most ambitious song yet. It's full of all of our, like, 80s influences, like Prince and MJ, and it's just super theatrical, so give it a listen.

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4: Love
0: The Hits.

0: a bit you missed yesterday from Jono, Ben and Megan.
1: On the Hits.
2: We're putting your husband Andrew to the test.
3: Yeah, he's been away for 6 weeks. He's coming back today. I thought I'd dangle a carrot of an amazing trip for a few days in Christchurch if he'll just agree to stay down there longer. The trip isn't real. I just want to see what he say.
2: Okay, so you've roped in the Amanda from who's your agent and
3: both
2: Andrew's
3: of our agents. Yeah,
2: she's waiting right now. We're going to connect her through, and she's hopefully going to see what.
4: If he says yes to the job, what is he? Is he a terrible husband? If he says yes to the job, what's the end result?
3: Yes, absolutely.
2: Oh, but that's a great trip.
3: If he's saying yes without consultation, he, you know, like I've been at home with the kids for 6 weeks.
4: Okay, we're going to go through now to Andrew. Good luck, Amanda.
5: Hello.
6: Good morning. How are you?
5: Hi. Who's this?
6: It's Amanda.
5: Oh, hi. That's so weird.
6: I'm good.
5: How are you? Your thing didn't come up as, like, who? You know what I mean? Random.
6: Yeah, yeah.
5: Anyway.
6: Oh, that's weird. How are you? How's Christchurch treating you?
5: Good. It's all good. Last couple of days, hey.
6: Oh, God. You'll be glad to be getting home.
5: Yeah. Can't complain. But it's all good.
6: Okay. Oh, good.
5: Yeah. The audiences here are good. But what's up?
6: Oh, good. I do have a bit of a random one for you, and it is sure. Because you're down in Christchurch. I have had that agency that looks after Christchurch NZ reach out to me asking if you would be interested in doing like this exclusive Christchurch experience in the next few days.
5: Wow. Yeah.
6: So, be like a day trip to Akaroa, visiting wineries, five-star restaurants and bars, hotel, massage, all covered. It's contra. But you wouldn't come back until like Wednesday or Thursday.
5: Right. Shit. Do you want to call Megan and ask her?
6: Do you think you'd want to stay?
5: I'd want to. The only thing is I don't know what we'd do with the kids. I don't know what I'd do. Yeah. I mean, I want to do it, obviously. But I don't know if I can get it across the line. I might get shot by someone. So
3: you absolutely would get shot.
5: Yeah. Damn it. If it was paid, I'd be like, all right, let's make it happen, you know?
3: Andrew, it's your wife. Have you forgotten what I sound like?
6: Really?
5: Andrew. Are you joking?
2: Andrew, can I just say for the record, this is Megan's idea and none of us thought it was a good idea, including Amanda.
5: Oh my goodness, that is crazy.
4: Andrew, I felt like we shouldn't have been listening to this.
2: No, it was very tempting. It was very tempting.
3: I feel like I might get shot.
5: So good.
4: But hey, listen, he's right answer.
2: Yeah, it was a pretty good answer, Megan.
3: No, she was right? Like, do you want it? And he's like, I want to stay.
2: I want it. Oh, geez, I want it
3: so bad. No, because in his mind, he was like, not paid though, hey. Because he was like, if it's paid, I could probably get it across the line, but.
5: Wow, that was hectic. Full roller coaster. Wait, so there's no trip?
6: No.
3: Get your ass home.
4: It was entrapment, Andrew.
2: It was definitely entrapment.
3: The trip is flying back
5: anymore.
3: Home.
5: Yeah, yes, that is the trip. And that's what I was trying to tell Amanda. I was going to get to that point.
3: You were like, I don't know what to do with the kids. Plus, I miss my beautiful wife so much.
2: I think it was a pretty good answer on the spot, I think. But that's maybe just taking the bro code on this one.
4: Thank you so much, Amanda. Convincing
6: You're very
4: performance.
6: Welcome. Thank you.
4: And we'll let Andrew hang up and come to terms with what's just happened.
3: That's why her phone number didn't come up, because we called from the studio.
2: A lot to get your head
5: I
2: around.
5: Understand. Yeah. I was like, I didn't even. Whoa, that was crazy, guys.
4: It was crazy. We weren't on board with it.
5: That was crazy. The timing of this is crazy.
3: I'll see you soon.
2: Or will you? Will he take up that trip? It sounds great, that trip.
5: I'll be there.
4: Thanks, guys.
0: Wait till you're announced.

0: Here's what you missed
1: from Jono, Ben and Megan yesterday
0: on the Hits.
2: Now, Megan, you said you got an issue with something Ben posted on the internet.
3: I offended you, did I?
4: There's, you know, he hits a lot of content over, you know, 24-hour period. There was something that you posted. It was actually a video of me and Ben.
2: Right.
4: And I was so offended, I DM'd him.
3: Did DM him.
2: What was the video?
3: Oh, this was where I was dressed in a silly, you know, a silly flamboyant outfit as chosen by basically luck by closing my eyes at a costume shop for like walking the red carpet for a musical we both attended the other night. And I ran into you well dressed like that.
4: Yeah, and I like comment on Odin's outfit. I said he stole my look. We had a little banter
3: and then he
4: put it up as a story eventually. And he says, when you run into your work colleagues.
3: You know, well, I thought it was a funny thing. It's like, always run into someone from work. That was the gag. I was like, oh, you always, you know, when you're on holiday, it's embarrassing, you run into someone from work.
4: I said, wow, work colleague. Maybe one day I'll upgrade to friend.
3: Yeah. Genuine, we're not the genuine friends.
4: Are we not genuine friends?
2: No, we maybe one day you'll reach the peaks of genuine friends.
4: Only some radio shows can be genuine friends.
3: I was like, I messaged back and said, I hope you realise I was joking. I went for the gag, but I don't know, you know.
2: Did she reply back to that?
3: I think it was like a rolled eyes, rolled eyes emoji.
2: Did you jump the queue on the red carpet this
3: one? Yeah, because I missed that. I missed that because we were filming, you know, what we were filming with the family. I didn't watch Megan's, you know, the little show she does to get to cut the line.
4: I actually don't know what to say.
2: You did. Just say you did.
4: I got asked again to go because I wasn't going to get a photo because I was with my parents.
3: Listen to me.
4: I wasn't going to because I was with my parents and they didn't want to get their photo taken. And then we got invited to. They were like, come and
2: Miss Peppers, we need you on here.
3: The paparazzi.
2: The paparazzi.
4: And I wasn't going to, but they opened that velvet rope.
3: Once it's open, you can't go.
4: Do you know? And as soon as I walked through, I looked for Ben. I was like, oh my God, I can't have him see this.
3: Because last time I was standing with a queue, very long queue with my family as well. And and you were straight through, sorry. And I'm like, oh.
2: Yeah. You're like, Megan.
3: That's my work colleague.
2: All the faces blend into one, don't they? When she was at the ANZ Premiership too, sitting on a corporate table. Oh. I was behind the rope. I was going, Megan, over here. And the security guard was like, don't talk to the better class of people.
3: Can't talk to those people over there.
4: I invited Jono.
2: She actually did, to be fair.
4: And he was like, no.
2: But I wasn't allowed to talk to her anyway.
3: Yeah, fair enough.
2: Miss Peppers, over here.
4: Oh, my God.
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2: 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Like pigeons, you know your lane. You're up there. You're up there, not down here. I get head-on collision with a pigeon.
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1: On the Hits.
2: Very excited about New York winning the NBA championship yesterday over the Spurs.
3: Wemby tries a three, puts it up, off the mark, Ananobi the rebound. It's over! It's over! Knick fans, this is not a dream. Your long, long wait has ended. Go ahead and cry. After 53 years, the Knicks are finally NBA champions once again.
4: And geez, the scenes you see on Instagram with all the fans in the street.
2: It's just unbelievable scenes. And we're crossed now live to New York. Nicole, as she's our American correspondent, she does a radio show in New York. Nicole, are you still alive after that?
5: I mean, barely. Literally, I think I told you guys before we came on that we have slept maybe a total of between 10 and 15 hours the past 2 weeks. I'm exhausted. My blood is made of alcohol, and I need a vacation. But we're happy, and that's all that matters. It's worth it.
2: Unbelievable, yeah.
4: Yeah. And what does this mean to the city? I think the whole world was rooting for them.
5: Yeah, I mean, honestly, I think we talk weekly, and yeah, things, it feels like America's on fire sometimes.

0: times because it's just, you can't believe that this is not a reality show. And I really feel like New York City specifically has just been kind of going through it a little bit. And it, these past 2 weeks, everyone's walking a little different. Everyone's smiling at each other. There was like this noticeable buzz. It was so fun. Like, you couldn't be in a bad mood. It was honestly weird. It felt surreal. It was everything.
1: It's pretty incredible for a city as massive as New York. And I feel like, no offense, you guys are always like, you know, walking on your way and you're, you know, very straightforward people.
2: Yeah.
1: Have you seen anything like this before? In New York?
0: No. And I mean, I've lived here for, I mean, a little over 20 years, and no. And I think we joke sometimes, like, literally, like, it's weird because the U.S. Open's happening. The U.S. Open? The World Cup.
3: The Football World Cup. Yeah, that little tournament.
0: World Cup. That thing, it's almost like that got buried in the mix. And obviously, people are coming from all over the world here. And, like, I work right by Times Square. You couldn't even really, like, no one cared for, like, that much because we were just trying to get through the Knicks. But, yeah, like, I think this is the first week that I didn't say to a tourist, get out of my city or, like, just walk faster. Like, not because I don't love you, but, like, you got to abide by the rules.
3: Yeah.
0: Like, let's go. No looking up. No stopping in my way. I mean, come on. There's a way that we move around.
2: Yeah.
3: Everyone's welcome, though. Everyone's welcome.
0: We love you all.
2: So what's the reaction on the streets now? We see some wild scenes. We just played some before of them all singing songs. There's a few people going a bit too far, as is the case. But
1: lighting buses on fire.
2: Yeah, but it seems like it's pandemonium out on the streets.
0: Yeah, it is. And when we were walking home, well, we were going to attempt to take a cab home because we were at a friend's with a bunch of friends. We couldn't get into any bar. And we had like reservations for dinner at this place that it was like hard to get into. So we went and like raced out of there. But you're not getting into a bar. People are waiting in line. It was unbelievable. You couldn't get in anywhere. So we went to our friend's house. And then when it was done, we were like, oh, we'll take a cab home because we were all the way downtown. There was no taking a cab home. Like, everyone was like, the streets were flooded with like happiness and joy and partying and like blasting music. Every car was like leaning on their horn. The police cars were leaning on their horn and screaming. All the fire engine. It was like, it was not real. And it was just like anything went. So yeah, there was just a general sense of like, we did it.
3: Yeah, and
1: so
3: you,
1: cool.
3: You said your husband was crying.
0: You know what? For such an a-hole, I don't know if I'm allowed to say that, but sorry, I just said it.
2: Yeah.
0: Like, for such a jerk of a husband I have, who I love very much, I do love him very much, he cries very, very easily, and this just destroyed him. Being in New York, seeing it with his kids, he looked at both of our kids, and was just like, you're like, this is history, you know. So, yeah, he was in his feels, okay?
2: Emotional scenes as well. Players crying, Jalen Brunson, the star, too. His dad is one of the coaching staff, and when they hugged, that was like getting everyone in the feels as well, you know? So,
0: oh, my God, yeah, and especially for him because he was he played basketball, all him and his brother did, and his dad was his coach. So, yeah, like, it is. There's just, like, it feels like everyone's, like, a family. They're, like, it really, like, united the city, and I think that we kind of needed it. I know this is so cheesy and so cliche and stuff that I don't normally say, but I can't help it. Like, it's just, we needed this. And it's just so cool. And we're not done celebrating. Oh, I mean, man. I need to take a long nap, but then we'll continue.
1: Yeah, hang on for as long as you can.
2: Yeah.
1: The New Yorkers tomorrow will be like, hey, I'm walking in.
3: Get out of my city. Hey, Nicole, well, congratulations. So happy for the entire city. And we'll catch up with you next week.
0: Absolutely. Bye, guys. Thank you.
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16: In this update, fuel prices could be heading back toward pre-war levels after a new US-Iran peace deal sparked optimism in global markets. ASB senior economist Mark Smith says oil prices tumbled more than 4% on the news.
17: We're looking at well under sub $3 petrol prices in New Zealand by the end of the year, and that's certainly a real positive for New Zealand consumers.
16: IKEA is getting much of the credit as retail spending shows signs of life again. Retail NZ's Carolyn Young says shoppers are splashing out on furniture, electronics and hardware.
18: People have been saving up for IKEA to open, and whether they've purchased at IKEA or another furniture store, it has meant that they have targeted this time to actually go out and make those purchases.
16: Wellington households are facing a $2,400 bill as the region tackles its water infrastructure problems. With Te Aki Wai taking over and inheriting Wellington Water's debt, residents will soon pay for water directly instead of through their rates bill. And the UK is backing a social media ban for under-16s, with Prime Minister Sir Keir Starmer aiming to roll it out early next year. Apps like Instagram, Snapchat and YouTube would be banned. And while teens will likely find workarounds, Starmer says that's no reason not to give it a go. In sport, Spain are battling to find a way through the Cape Verde defence late with no score in their FIFA World Cup game this morning in Atlanta. Next up, it's Belgium and Egypt from 7, before Saudi Arabia and Uruguay square off at 10, then the All Whites make their bow against Iran. And England will hand two players' debuts in a much-changed side for the second cricket test against the Black Caps at the Oval starting tomorrow night. Batsman Jordan Cox and fast bowler Sonny Baker have been included in the 11 for the first time. There's four changes in all. And that's sport. I'm Bryn Rudkin. The Hits, Taranaki weather, cloudy skies and a few showers easing around lunchtime. We've got southerly winds, 15 the high today. Tomorrow, partly cloudy, few showers developing in the morning with westerlies and a high of 16. Partly cloudy Thursday, chance of showers.
14: 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On the Hits.
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20: Good morning, it is 6:04 Tuesday morning. John O'Ben and Megan with you on the Hits. Coming to you this morning from Rage Out, which is a rage room.
21: In the hope that Megan and producer Grace will put their beef to bed this morning.
22: I see sledgehammers. I see crowbars.
21: It's a dangerous, volatile.

0: You're on the hits, John O'Brien and Megan. Good morning. It is 6:08 on a Tuesday morning. This morning, we're coming to you live from Rage Out. It's a rage room, a smash room. Lets you smash, destroy, and vent your frustrations without judgment. That's what they claim to do. And we're going to put that to the test this morning, where there's been some tension on the show behind the scenes.
1: Yeah, Megan and producer Grace have been back and forth like a couple of bickering sisters.
2: Yeah.
1: And we've had word from the exec, the board, Stephen Joyce, chairman. He said, you need to put this to bed. Ugly scenes, yeah. So we're doing this on behalf of the company and on behalf of your relationship too, between you and Grace as well.
2: We're just like two little dogs at a dog park, you know, like we play but we also scrap.
1: A bit of a peacekeeping mission this morning. So what happens beyond this? Because, you know, there's going to be a lot of anger and frustration let out this morning. What happens if nothing changes in the studio bed? Over to you.
0: Well, I guess let's hope that doesn't happen. I mean, I hadn't thought of a plan B this morning. I just thought we'd bring you along here. We're looking this morning at the different rooms here. Megan, you're quite excited about this. There's a room that's full of old equipment, sort of technology. So you've got some TVs, computers, fax machines. There's a room that's full of sort of glass and crockery that you can smash stuff up. There's Jono. There's Jono right now there.
2: So I went in there, my first thought was, okay, they haven't done enough damage to the car, so I'm going to...
0: Oh, and there's two cars as well. That's what I was about to get to. There's two cars
2: I'm
0: as
2: gonna
0: well.
2: I'm going to get to those. I'm going to absolutely nail it. But, like, this is a dream for me, because usually when I see, like, beautiful things, I often get the urge to smash them. Like a beautiful cake, I just want to punch it.
0: Oh, well, there you go. This is perfect for you.
2: Yeah.
1: The problem this rage room has, that they've made a rod for their own back, is you're like, what is smashable?
0: Yeah.
1: And what is not? I mean, we've got a fridge there full of drinks.
0: Not smashable. Okay. Not smashable.
2: I think generally out in this area.
1: There's an iPad and EFOS machine.
0: Yeah, I think that they want to keep that
1: sort
0: of stuff.
1: Right. The windows that go out onto the street.
0: Again, I don't know. No, I think that they want to keep those intact. But if you go to the rooms, then you can smash away.
1: I'll tell you what we should do. We'll do this during the ads. We'll take a video and put it up on the Hits Breakfast, a bit of a tour of the rage room that you can look at.
0: Yeah.
1: So you can see where we're at this morning.
0: And we want to smash some stuff for you guys as well this morning. You know, maybe there's, you know, things that are frustrating you in your life that where you can give us a call, get that off your chest, and we can smash some things for you on your behalf.
2: Now, do you know what? I want to throw up something glass and try and smack it with the siege hammer, because even if you miss it, it'll smash on the floor.
0: There's cricket bats as well. So one time you might be... grabbing a cricket bat and trying to hit some stuff as well.
1: Producer Grace has just turned up, just sucking away on her inhaler. So really getting primed up for the rage this morning, Grace.
3: I am full of rage right now. I'm so excited.
0: All right, well, stick with us this morning. It's going to be a lot of fun from Rage Out, the rage room here in Auckland. But next, we're going to go to the New Zealand Herald Daily Quiz in 3 minutes on the Hits.
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0: 6:14, Tuesday morning, you're on the hits. Next New Zealand Herald Daily Quiz. This is what we like to do first thing in the morning.
1: Producer Grace has done a dry run and we're off site. We're in the wild. How are you feeling?
18: Actually positive, guys, for once.
1: I don't think we've had a win in the wild.
0: How will we go next from Rage Out the Rage Room next on the hits?

0: Yeah, that's John O'Ben and Megan. It is 6:17 on a Tuesday morning. Thank you so much for hanging out with us. We're excited about the Football World Cup. New Zealand's got our first game today. Iran.
1: Not paying that much Iran, which I think we're paying like $4 in Iran, sort of just over a dollar. So we're not the I thought we'd be the favourites.
2: No, we're ranked in the 80s. Yeah, they're ranked in the 20s.
0: We're one of I think if not the lowest team in the World Cup. But it's right. Hey, you never know. It's football.
1: And they've got some
2: I said earlier, all we need is one goal.
0: Yeah.
1: And they've got some other stuff going on too. So they might be distracted. Yes. You know, we can take advantage of that. Their mind might not be on the game. So the New Zealand Herald Daily Quiz, we're live from Rage out this morning, the Rage Room. Producer Grace, our quiz queen, and Megan are going to be settling their differences, smashing stuff later on.
3: We're currently sharing a mic, so we're very civil right now. But I think we're going to get really beefy. Like, don't roll your eyes at me.
0: Because it already started getting beefy.
3: I was like, just shush, give me the mic.
1: It's really tempting to smash stuff, but I know we just don't want 4 hours of smashing and raging, you know, so you really got to control yourself.
0: Well, maybe if we really do bad in the Herald quiz,
1: we can do a smashing.
3: Okay.
1: All right.
3: Okay, question number one. What was the name of the doll that was launched in 1964 as Barbie's younger sister? Chelsea, Stacy, or Skipper? Skipper.
1: Lockin' Skipper?
3: Skipper is correct.
0: How'd you know that?
3: Because I'm a girl?
0: Okay.
3: Who played with Barbies?
0: Sorry, mate. Sorry.
1: Let's not stereotype who plays with Barbies. It's 2026,
3: well,
1: Megan.
3: Yeah, true. Yeah. But, you know.
1: Everyone can play with Barbies. Yeah. That's very progressive of me.
0: Yeah. All right, question number two.
3: I need to use the mic, please, Megan. Okay, Megan will know this one. Where in the human body are the scaphoid, trapezoid, and lunate bones located? The wrist, the pelvis, the skull.
1: Trapezoid? Or did you say the trapezoid?
3: Yeah. The what? The what? And the what? The scaphoid, trapezoid, and lunate
0: traps,
3: bones.
0: Isn't that like down the working?
3: Why would I know that?
0: I don't know.
1: You know
3: the
1: your
3: wrist.
1: Body? Oh, is it the wrist?
3: The wrist.
1: Locking in the wrist?
3: The rest is correct.
0: Ah, okay. Carpal tunnel.
3: Oh, okay. Gotcha.
0: Yeah, you had surgery on that. Remember that?
3: Yeah, but I mean, I didn't do the surgery.
0: Yeah, true. Actually, that's true. You're like, oh, he went through the...
3: I'm like, oh, the trapezoid and the trapezoid.
1: Question number three.
3: Which European country was bailed out by the IMF and EU in 2013 to the tune of 10 billion euros? Was it Portugal, Greece, or Cyprus?
0: Portugal.
1: Don't start racking her up now, Megan.
0: Yeah, you guys got
3: Megan, okay?
0: Plenty of time to rage out soon, all right?
3: What's your goal?
1: Geez, I got no idea who bailed out.
0: No.
1: Should we lifeline up? Not across the international economic affairs, particularly in Europe. So 4487 on the text if you can help us out. This is going to be our lifeline this morning for the New Zealand Herald Daily Quiz. Stumped on what? Number three?
0: Dare I say, can you ask that question again? Sorry.
3: It was which European country was bailed out to the tune of $10 billion? Portugal, Greece, or Cyprus?
1: That's a hell of an IOU, isn't it?
3: Was it Greece?
0: Well, we've had two texts come through, one saying Greece, one saying Cyprus straight away. So
2: didn't Greece have like an economic meltdown? What year was it?
1: 2013.
2: I think it was Greece.
1: Okay, let's lock in Greece.
2: Oh God.
1: Yeah, lock in Greece.
3: Greece is incorrect.
2: Oh,
3: Cyprus.
2: I was really sure too.
0: Yeah.
1: Do you want to go and smash something?
0: Okay, let's do that next. Okay. And you, if you want us to smash something for you, you can text us through 4487 0800 the hits. Tell us what's going on. So a little frustration in your life, and then we can smash something on your behalf.
1: You can tell us what you want us to smash. If you want us to hit the car, if you want us to hit the crockery, or we've got TV screens.
0: And fax machines that producer Grace had no idea what that was. We'll be doing all that next. 4487 on the text.

0: It is the middle. You're on the hits. Jono, Ben and Megan, 6:24 Tuesday morning. We're here at Rage Out. It's a rage room. You can relieve your stress by smashing all sorts of stuff. We haven't quite got into it yet, but we thought we'd relieve some of your frustrations. 4487 on the text this morning. Jono, you're all overalled up. You've got some gloves on. You've got the face covering. You're ready to go in.
1: I feel like, you know, when the United Nations goes into... to some sort of Ebola outbreak, you know.
0: It's like a little bit like that. Yeah, the Hunter virus. He's going on the ship.
2: Or like you're going to do a bomb. What are you?
1: Bomb disposal.
2: Yeah.
1: Okay. Wish me luck, guys.
2: We'd send you.
0: Okay. Yeah.
2: Send the disposable one.
0: Yeah, we're like, oh, we lose them. That's okay.
1: He's lost all his hair anyway.
0: Okay. So we wanted to know 4487 on the text. What did you want us to smash on your behalf? And I think someone joins us right now on the phones. Is it Wendy? Wendy, good morning.
3: Good morning. Happy New Year.
0: Happy New Year.
2: Wendy.
1: Now, Wendy, we have a wide range of smashable items here at Rage Out. We've got a room full of crockery that we can whack with a bat. We've got TV screens. We've got two cars. We've got a BMW. And that looks like, what's that, like a Nissan or something?
0: Looks like it's had a little bad nose to tail, hasn't it?
1: It really has. So you take your pick. We've got a fax machine. What would you like smashed up this morning, Wendy?
3: Oh, the Beamer sounds quite attractive.
1: The Beamer, okay.
2: Smash that Beamer.
1: A bit of road rage.
2: Smash that.
3: Bit of road rage.
2: Beamer.
1: I mean, how many people have wanted to take anger out on a Beamer before?
2: It's silver too.
0: Okay, well, Wendy, I think the rage this morning too comes from, because you're very good at the New Zealand Herald Daily Quiz. You're often our lifeline. You text us through, and this morning we ignored your text, right?
3: You did.
0: Yeah.
2: Okay. I got confused. There was a 2010 financial crisis in Greece. So it's not as if they didn't have one. It's just,
0: Okay, this is
2: I'm
0: for
2: sorry,
0: you, Wendy.
2: Wendy.
0: Jono's about to smash the BMW. He's got a sledgehammer in his hands. He's ready to go.
3: Oh, yes.
2: Oh, my gosh, that's glass flying.
0: He's going, all right. I'm starting to get a little worried about it. It's a pent up rage that's really coming out right now.
3: Is he enjoying it just a bit too much?
0: No, I don't know what. I've never seen him like this. He's quite possessed at the moment. I'm sort of backing away.
2: It's the manic laughter.
1: I feel like a scorned ex lover, you know, when you're going, I'll go teach them a lesson.
0: There we go, Wendy.
1: Too much cardio, Wendy.
2: Good workout.
0: That's for you, Wendy.
3: You,
0: that's for you. I'm sorry for ignoring your text. We won't do it again.
3: Great day.
0: Hey, we got a text through, guys. Amy's text through. She's doing some marking. She's a student, got exams going on. She's got some marking. Jono,
1: I'm still on the clock.
0: Get to the crockery room, mate. There's okay, it's good crockery. I want to hear some smashing in there.
4: Okay, here we go.
0: This is for Amy. She's got marking to do. Okay. Wow, he's really going for it right now in the crockery room. And finally, James has texted through. He said, smash something biggish for me and loud on my behalf. You guys choose. I'm frustrated I didn't make the most of a weekend. Maybe come into the technology room.
1: Okay.
2: Oh, hit that fax machine.
0: There we go. We're taking it back to the 80s with a fax machine.
1: Do we need a sledgehammer for the fax machine?
0: Yeah, I'm sure you can, yeah.
2: This is for all the times you picked up the phone and the fax is going... Okay.
0: And your parents are like, it's a fax, it's a fax. All right.
2: Grace doesn't know what we're talking about.
0: Yeah. Okay, here's Jono with a big sledgehammer on the fax machine. Oh! Wow.
2: Oh, my God.
0: And that will definitely not be working again, that fax machine. Oh, and the TV's gone down as well. I don't think that was meant to go with it.
2: What?
0: Hopefully that's not a workable TV. All right, well, keep these coming through. 4487 on the text. It is 6:28 here on the hits.
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7: In this update, the White House says the full Iran peace deal will be unveiled within days, with Donald Trump claiming ships are already sailing freely through the Strait of Hormuz. The Opportunity Party wants to stop MPs using taxpayer money to pay for their home or office mortgages. Banks are finally seeing some wins in the fight against scammers. Around $10 million in stolen money has been recovered thanks to new fraud tracking technology. And Cape Verde have pulled off a stunning goalless draw over world number 2 Spain in their FIFA World Cup debut in Atlanta. The Hits, Taranaki weather, cloudy skies and a few showers easing around lunchtime. We've got southerly winds, 15 the high today. Tomorrow, partly cloudy, few showers developing in the morning with westerlies and a high of 16. Partly cloudy Thursday, chance of showers.
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8: 6:34, Tuesday morning after Taylor Swift, we're going to be going to our betting baby, who's hopefully going to predict the result of the Football World Cup match today. We'll get to that after brand new Taylor on the Hits. Mm-hmm.

0: you from the movie, from Toy Story 5, coming up very soon. It is The Hits, John, Ben and Megan, 6:37 on your Tuesday morning. We're here at Rage Out this morning, about to smash some stuff, but also there's something else going on, and we don't want to eclipse that right now.
1: No, it's very easy to eclipse a Football World Cup, Ben, you're right, Yeah. Good on you for being mindful.
0: I'm just, I want to be respectful for their, they've got their little tournament, we've got our thing going on, let's all just play and have, you know, stay in our lanes this morning. But very excited about the All Whites, their first game, New Zealand's first game today, 1 o'clock against Iran.
1: Yeah, and... we've got our own betting baby, a prediction baby, following off hot off the heels of Paul the Octopus. What else has there been in the past?
0: I saw Breakfast TV. You got a prediction puppy who had a wee accident on the studio floor yesterday. Yeah, so that's what sort of, that's the sort of stuff that happens, you know.
1: We cover that up with nappies. With our...
0: Exactly.
1: And I think we have our prediction baby on the Zoom now.
0: Hello!
2: Hi!
0: How are you going?
1: How are you, Grace? Hello! Hello, Arthur!
0: Hey!
2: Hi!
1: What a sweet little baby!
0: Oh, oh.
3: Hello, Bubba!
0: Okay. It feels weird calling the betting baby. This is the prediction baby right now, Arthur.
1: Very cute.
0: Big job,
1: is this,
0: Arthur.
1: Is this Arthur's first Zoom call?
2: Absolutely.
1: Is it?
2: Yep, he's ready. That's it.
1: How I imagine me on a Zoom call. Looking a little confused.
3: He just wants to touch the phone.
0: Yay.
1: Now, you're our little betting baby.
0: Yeah.
1: So the game, the All Whites first game is against Iran?
2: Yep.

0: it's a predicted win for New Zealand, right?
1: That's it.
2: Oh, well, thank you so much, Grace. Good luck to the All Whites. And if the All Whites win, would Arthur like to continue on as our betting baby?
1: Absolutely. He's ready.
2: I think we've lost him now.
0: He's playing with the car now. Hey, bye, guys.
3: Bye, buddy. Oh, cute waving.
2: Hey, thank you.
0: Thank you. That was awesome.
2: That was really
3: cute. See you, buddy.
2: This is an adorable campaign, guys.
3: Until you have to fire him.
0: We don't do that on camera.
2: I know.
0: We get HR to do that. I can't do that.
2: Yeah. that was perfect, Grace. Thank you.
0: Thanks for letting us film
1: welcome.
0: It.
1: Welcome. Nice to chat.
0: Thanks for that. That was awesome.
1: See you,
2: mate.
0: Here we go, our betting baby. There's a video of that. You can see how cute the little baby is. 7 o'clock this morning, we'll release that. We're all just like,
3: Oh, hi,
0: the papa. Very cute. We'll put that on the Hits Breakfast social media at 7 o'clock this morning. Good luck to New Zealand. The betting baby going against what the TAB and all the other odds are saying.
3: We are the underdogs.
0: Yeah.
3: But. You know, we could come out on top.
2: Yeah, and Ben's ruthless system, if this baby doesn't come through with a victory, we move on to the next one.
0: Can I just say, a draw? Does the baby get to stay if it's a draw?
2: I think so.
3: Yes. Okay. Yeah. Okay.
0: All right, that's good. We'll establish that. It's 6:40 on the Hits.
4: Jono, Ben and Megan. Cheers to Dilma, making the world a better tea. Lord fate.
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3: 6:44 Tuesday morning here on the Hits. At Rage Out. It's a rage room. We can smash some stuff on your behalf. 4487 on the text. What are some frustrations going on in your life? And we can get out. We can ease that tension and that pressure this morning. Megan's ready to go. You ready to smash some stuff, Megan?
4: I'm so ready.
5: We're just using you as an excuse for us to smash stuff, to be honest.
3: Yeah, I'm a little frightened of Megan right now. So we'll send her up next on the Hits.

0: John and Ben and Megan, 6:48 to Tuesday morning. We're at Rage Out this morning. I stand there looking at Megan, who is wearing overalls and has a sledgehammer over her shoulders right now. Megan, I'm a little frightened.
1: It's actually so heavy. I have to put it over my shoulder to hold it.
2: You know what I appreciate too? The overalls that Megan's put on. The crotch is hanging down below her knees.
0: Yeah, well, the first pair were like very, very tight and constricting. She's gone for the largest pair now.
1: But now I look like cute, like it's like a baggy fit, you know? I tried to make it cute. I've rolled the sleeves up.
2: Everything doesn't have to be cute. Remember last week you were at the dentist, you're like, a little bit of cute fillings.
0: A cute gingivitis, you know. Yeah.
2: Like you're in some grotty old man's sweaty old overalls right
1: say
2: now.
1: That. They definitely washed.
2: So you're going to smash some stuff for some punters who have been texting in 4487. Thank you so much. A lot of people need to get Rage out this morning. And the ultimate goal this morning too is to broker a peace deal between producer Grace and Megan, which we're going to be doing after 8 o'clock.
0: Yeah, but right now we're going to let Megan loose in the Rage room. It's a great way to relieve your stress right now. As we said before, there are three different rooms and we can smash some stuff on your behalf. What's on the text machine?
2: First here is from Pearl. I'm working with an 85-year-old man who has no sense of health and safety for 2 weeks. Please smash something for me.
0: All right, Megan's going to smash the car. There's two cars here.
2: Oh, there we go, Pearl. This is an attack on the BMW, which has had some severe panel damage.
0: Oh, Megan, yeah.
2: Oh. I don't know if you're getting insurance for that one.
0: This is definitely, my husband's been away for 6 weeks and I've been looking after the kids' anger, right? Yeah. Coming out right
2: now. It's not Andrew's car, Megan. You know what you don't factor in with a sledgehammer is the amount of cardio that's involved.
0: Too. They're quite heavy. They are quite heavy. You can tell that she's struggling. So, all right, we'll get her into another room. Do you want to go inside the sort of crockery room here and maybe smash some stuff? We'll get another text there.
2: Yeah, morning, guys. Can you please destroy something on my behalf? All this week I have to do school drop-offs, and every time I've done it, they leave shoes behind, kids cry, and lunchboxes get left in the kitchen. Can you please do some rage out for me?
0: Megan,
2: this is the crockery room. It's essentially a giant cupboard full of smashed plates. Oh, you got some brand new plates there too, Ben.
0: Megan, okay, I'm scared to come in the room. Here you go, Megan. Here's a couple of new plates, fresh plates.
1: Oh my God.
0: Okay, here's Megan.
2: And can you smash a TV screen for me on 4487, says this text.
0: All right, Megan, one more smashing. You got to come this way. We've got a TV.
2: We've got a TV screen.
0: Oh, she's... Okay, calm down.
2: This is from Chris, who says he has to deal with spreadsheets all day in the office.
0: Okay, this is for Chris. You've got a TV in there. You can go... Okay, she's in
2: working
0: there.
2: Up a little sweaty hue there in those overalls. Not very breathable.
0: All right, Megan.
2: Let's go. This
0: TV.
2: Is the 42-inch flat screen TV for Chris. Spreadsheets for Chris. What do you want to say to those spreadsheets?
0: Suck it, spreadsheets, is that what you say?
2: Yeah, something like that.
0: Oh!
2: There we go. Noel Leeming's like, great, we'll sell another one. There we go.
0: Kenny's coming through, 4487, plenty more fun from the Rage Out, smashing stuff on your behalf this morning. It is 6:51 on the Hats.

0: Matt and Megan coming to you this morning from Rage Out. It's a rage room. You can relieve your stress by breaking some stuff. And we're doing some stress relief on your behalf. 4487 on the text. What do you want us to relieve in your life? Someone's saying they're putting up with a toxic worker at the moment. Signed off apprenticeship last month, but now using up all their sick leave. And they're thinking of leaving. So, Jono,
1: is this for the toxic worker?
0: Yeah, this is for them, all right?
1: The toxic worker, you're not even sick.
2: You just threw a bowl at the wall, and I don't think it wasn't
1: that satisfying.
0: No,
1: I'm sorry.
0: It sounded a little bit like, it didn't quite break.
1: I completely misfired for the toxic worker there. Okay, here we go. This is for the toxic worker.
0: Ah, there you go. That sounds a lot better. Okay, now he's got a bit far.
1: Okay.
0: You really see another side of everyone today, eh? When they really get caught up in the Rage Out Rage Room.
1: You're saying so much cardiovascular requires.
2: I know. And that sledgehammer is so heavy. Yeah. Like, I went a little crazy. A little bit of wee came out.
1: So last night I went to... Thank God you got the overalls on.
0: The little wee club. Back in action this morning.
2: Girls know.
1: Last night I had a Monday night dance comp that I had to go to.
2: What's your preferred dance?
1: I like to do a bit of lyrical. I like to delve into a little bit of lyrical. But there was a security guard there who was checking tickets on the way in, and he said, "Can I say you guys in your TV show, you inspired me to a life of pranking."
0: Oh, okay.
1: Now I would say late 30s, 40s, this guy. He's taking pranking to the next level.
0: Oh, right.
1: Like, I guess there was a... Ours was just for entertainment and content. This is personal. So him and his mate go back and forth. He's like, he got a brand new Porsche.
0: Oh, wow. Oh,
1: 2 weeks later, I bought a glitter bomb from China. And I set it off inside his Porsche. He's like, still got glitter everywhere these years later.
0: Yeah, would do.
1: And then so as revenge, his mate woke him up, stripped him butt naked. took him out on a boat, put him in a shark cage.
2: While he was naked.
1: 150 metres away from the boat and tied him to the boat, and he was just floating in the ocean naked.
0: So this is
2: I feel like he could have got out of that at some point, surely.
1: Well, potentially.
0: Yeah. Wow. Okay. Well,
1: and then he's like, guess what I've just ordered? I'm like, I don't know with you, mate. This is going to end really badly. He said, I've just got $350 worth of itching powder shipping to New Zealand. And he's going to put it in like a cannon, like the flower cannon.
0: Oh, I just like...
1: And he's going to explode it all over his mate when he's sleeping, all over his
0: Well, they have really taken it to the next level, haven't they? And then some, really.
2: They don't have partners, surely.
1: It didn't scream. Now, what partner's going to put up with that?
2: Being bombed in the bed with itching powder.
1: I mean, that's either going to end in prison or on the news, that relationship.
0: Hey, after 7 o'clock, we want to talk about the most expensive thing that you've broken, because today we get to break some stuff, don't we?
2: I smashed a TV.
0: Yeah, like a TV. Back in the day, that TV would have been worth thousands. Oh,
2: is that a 45-inch?
1: Yeah. That was probably a $10,000 TV. You're right.
2: Feel great though.
0: Yeah,
1: you're good.
2: I feel so good.
1: So how do you? Because the reason we are here, the core reason is producer Grace and yourself trying to settle your differences. Do you think this is going to work?
2: Well, I actually think it might. Grace hasn't had a chance to smash anything yet, but. It's liberating.
1: Yeah. Well, that's going to be after 8 o'clock, the full smash fest. We're just going to do a couple of entrees leading up to that.
0: And we want to know the most expensive thing that you've accidentally broken. 4487 on the text.
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5: In this update, ships are starting to move through the Strait of Hormuz again after a new US-Iran peace deal was announced, with the formal signing set for later this week. Donald Trump has spoken at the G7 summit in France.
6: They're doing a little hunting for a couple of mines that they've already found, but it's essentially ships are starting to go out now. On Friday, it'll be completely opened.
5: The deal pauses military operations, but while it includes Lebanon, Israel says its troops aren't going anywhere for now. The UK is set to ban under-16s from social media, with Prime Minister Sir Keir Starmer pushing for the rules to kick in early next year. He says apps like TikTok, Snapchat and Instagram are keeping kids off their homework and up way past their bedtime.
7: That may not sound like much, but these are the activities that help a child develop into an adult.
5: The Defence Force is looking to give away what's left of two retired military planes. It's donating two Strike Master aircraft.
8: The airframes, which aren't flight-worthy, have been sitting unused in an outside storage for some years. They are in poor but recoverable cosmetic condition.
5: And rugby fans keen to be at Saturday's Super Rugby final need to be quick when tickets go on sale at 10 a.m. The Hurricanes host the Chiefs in Wellington with a sellout crowd expected, and Stan Walker performing at halftime. In sport, and to unbelievable scenes in Atlanta on TVNZ.
9: Extraordinary achievement, defending for their lives.
5: Yes, tournament debutants Cape Verde have stunned world number two Spain with a defensive effort for the ages in a nil-all FIFA World Cup Group H draw. Belgium and Egypt are underway in Seattle before Saudi Arabia and Uruguay meet at 10. Later, the All Whites and Iran square off at 1 in LA. In that sport, I'm Bryn Rudkin. The Hits, Taranaki weather, cloudy skies and a few showers easing around lunchtime. We've got southerly winds, 15 the high today. Tomorrow, partly cloudy, few showers developing in the morning with westerlies and a high of 16. Partly cloudy Thursday, chance of showers.
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11: Good morning, 7.05, Tuesday morning. We're at Rage Out. It's a Rage Room relieving some stress in the show behind the scenes that's bubbled over onto the airwaves.
12: Yeah, we've just got a whole office of stuff we can smash here, and we want to get into the most expensive thing you've broken over the years.
13: I feel like you two have broken some things.
11: Yeah, a lot of stuff we need to get to next on The Hits.

0: Nelly Furtado, I'm Like a Bird, you're on the hits. Just 7:09, Tuesday morning, the Football World Cup on at the moment. Spain, I guess an upset or a surprise this morning, they drew in their game.
1: To Cape Verde. Cape Verde's got the population of Wellington.
0: No, so tiny, tiny real place. Crazy. Think of a country.
1: Spain would be millions, wouldn't it?
0: Yeah, so that one, they didn't lose.
2: When you say draw, was it like nil all or?
1: Yeah, I think they held them to nil all.
0: Yeah, so it doesn't mean they're out of the World Cup, but that's a bit of a shock, a result, I guess, this early on in the tournament. The All Whites had their first game against sometimes Iran. That's happening today. I feel like that should be the theme song for Iran.
1: I don't know if they're focused on theme songs at the moment, Ben.
0: No, they're focused on tournament play. We're focused on the prediction baby that we've got, the betting baby, who we got earlier to pick the result by holding up two toys in front of a little cute, sweet little baby. This is what the baby predicted.
3: We're about to let him go. Okay, the betting baby.
2: Three, two, one. Go,
3: Arthur. What you got?
2: Oh,
3: he's got the car.
0: Well, it's a predicted win for New Zealand, right? So Arthur, the cute little baby, predicting New Zealand. We'll find out for the babies right later on today.
2: Going against the odds.
1: Yeah, $4 something New Zealand's paying and Iran's a dollar something. So, yeah, well, if Arthur comes through, he's going to make a lot of people very wealthy.
0: Now, this morning we are at Rage Yard. It's a rage room, multiple rage rooms. You can relieve some stress, break some stuff. And because we are breaking things, you know, things that were once upon a time quite expensive items, we wanted to know on 0800 the hits 4487, the most expensive thing that you've broken.
1: Yeah, we've got cars in here. We've got laptops. We've got a lot of computer screens and things like that. Have you broken something expensive by accident?
2: Yeah, not stuff that I've admitted publicly.
0: Oh!
1: Radio equipment?
2: No, more like stuff at my parents' house. There was a hole in the wall, which I've always denied.
0: Yeah.
2: Hopefully they're not listening. They don't live with me anymore. They've gone home, so I can ignore their calls.
1: I did that too with my friend Jason Toyalungi at his house. We broke his mum's vase, and then we tried to glue it together with PVA glue.
0: Like she wouldn't notice.
1: Yeah. There's so much optimism when you're that age.
2: You think PVA will fix it.
0: Yeah. A lot of stuff happens in your teenage years, but then for us, I guess a lot of stuff happened when we had the TV show. There was a lot of stuff.
2: Jono
0: put a digger, but also, yeah, the digger through the house that Jono did, which is a well-publicised story. But, yeah, your car is sort of, yeah, this classic car that was a beautiful old car, but it took a bit of a hammering, didn't it?
1: It did, yeah. It was kind of the butt of all the punchline pranks on the show.
0: And I remember once producing you in cricket gear and having a cricket ball bowling machine, and so your job was to defend the balls from hitting your car. And we're a TV show that we're doing a silly thing, but we also were on a budget.
1: Budget conscious.
0: So we talked to, we're talking to the producer beforehand. Okay, well, what can we afford to replace later? So, if you get one window, that'd be good. One door. So, one door, one window. I'm like, okay. The first one you missed, and it hit directly, basically in the bit between the doors.
1: The two panels.
0: The two doors. The first shot. And it wasn't even that cool. It was just like, dude. It was like, there's two doors.
1: Couldn't even use it for TV.
0: No.
1: Smash your window.
0: A really disappointing way to go, now we have to pay for two doors, because the first one's hit the edge of both the doors in the middle there, but it didn't even look that cool.
1: And then you ruined it. So, I think that car honestly got painted four times.
0: Yeah.
1: Four different paint jobs.
0: Yeah,
2: what happened to it in the end? Yeah.
1: I sold it.
0: It's here today.
1: You can deal to it after 8 o'clock.
0: So what is the most expensive thing you've broken? 4487 on the text, 0800 the hits. Would love to hear from you this morning for the Rage Room. Rage out, 7:13 on the hits.
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0: 7:15 Tuesday morning. 4487 is our text number. What's the most expensive thing that you've broken?
1: A couple of forklift incidents, and we're going to get to one of those next, involving a lot of monies worth of damage.
0: After brand new Harry Styles on the hits.

0: American Girls is brand new from him. It's 7:18. It is the hits. Jono, Ben and Megan. We're at Rage Out. It's a rage room or multiple rage rooms where you can relieve some stress. We're doing it this morning to, well, you know, tensions have been boiling over from behind the scenes onto the airways between particularly Megan and producer Grace. So after 8 o'clock this morning, they're going to settle it by smashing some stuff and feeling a lot better.
1: Ironically, they're quite docile this morning.
0: No, they're fine, actually.
2: Well, I've already smashed some things, and it is genuinely really therapeutic. Like, I feel pretty chill.
1: Yeah, you can come along. You can bring your friends, family or workmates along here to Rage Out. Genius idea. So 0800 The Hits is what we're opening up. Most expensive thing you've broken. You can text 24487 because what have we got? We've got a BMW here that is up for smashing. Flat screen TVs, computer screens, photocopiers, a lot of expensive equipment in here.
0: And we could be smashing.
1: Or is that just the office?
0: Yeah, I'm not sure. They've kind of left us to it, which is a little worrying if you're in charge of Rage Out. Hopefully we're smashing the right things this morning. But Joel joins us on 0800 The Hits. Good morning.
3: Good morning. How are we?
1: Good, hi, Joel. Good. Lovely to have you on. Now, do you want us to smash something for you, Joel?
3: I'd love you to smash something for me, please.
1: Okay, what's winding you up, Joel?
3: Other than my partner, just
1: car
3: issues, basically.
1: Here we go, Joel.
0: That's for you, Joel. Now, what is the most expensive item that you've smashed?
3: You know those Friday jobs, the last thing you have to do before you go home from work?
0: Yeah,
3: it was one of those. There were a couple of pallets of beer sitting across the loading dock that needed just moving from sort of A to B. And jump on a forklift and it's like, well, I can do these one by one, which is the safe way of doing it, and then I can go home. Or I can save me about 30 seconds.
2: Oh, tell me that it had the wrap around it, though.
3: It still had the wrap around it, but the two pallets weren't wrapped together.
1: Uh-oh.
3: They just sat on top of each other.
0: Is it going where I thought it's going?
3: Absolute sideways, and the most terrifying noise you've ever heard.
1: So both pallets smashed. Yeah.
3: Both pallets smashed, but halfway across the loading dock, you just see it going sideways, and just time slows down.
2: Can you, like, walk away and pretend it wasn't you?
3: No, there were too many people there that heard the noise and came running to investigate for me to pull that one off.
1: Oh, and so was it expensive alcohol?
3: Export gold, so nothing great was lost, but the dollar value was still...
1: If anything, you did people a favour.
0: Hey, that's not wrong with that at all.
1: I like export gold. I just roll it with the gags.
0: Joel, we appreciate you sharing that very hard story to bring back up for us this morning. Thanks so much.
1: Good
3: not
1: on
3: a
1: you,
3: problem.
1: Mate.
3: Appreciate your team. Have a good one.
1: See you, mate. Have a great day. James, morning to you. Happy New Year.
2: James.
0: You there, James?
1: James.
4: Yeah, hello.
0: Hey mate. What was the most expensive thing that you smashed?
4: Oh, I didn't smash it, but I was doing something on a tractor and the full front wheel snapped off and I was feeding the cows and it fully snapped off.
0: What? Both the front wheels came off?
4: Yeah, the front wheel just snapped off clean. And I don't know how the hell it happened and it was freaking scary.
1: Yeah.
4: Like, bucket full of food.
1: Oh, bucket full of... He said bucket full of food, sorry.
2: Is it one of those tractors, like, with the huge tyre on the side of it?
4: Yes.
1: Oh, James.
2: Oh, God.
4: Yes.
1: That must have wound you up. Would you like to let out some frustration, James? Shall I smash something for you?
4: 100%.
0: Okay. Smash something for James 100%. Right now.
1: Here we go. Here's some crockery for you, James.
4: Oh,
2: God, I complain when I have to replace a tyre on my car.
0: Yeah, that tractor tyre does not sound cheap as well. Hey, James, thank you for sharing that with us this morning. We appreciate it.
4: Have a good day, eh?
0: You too. Well, more chances for you, for us to smash some stuff on your behalf coming up in the next 10 minutes. But next...
1: What I spent 27 minutes doing yesterday, the worst 27 minutes of my life.
0: Find out what that is after Imagine Dragons Thunder. It is The Hits.

0: Imagine Dragons, Thunder, you're on the hits. Jono, Ben and Megan, your next chance for the Hits World Concert Tour, 8 o'clock this morning. We've got three amazing artists at three amazing venues, and you could be going to one of them. Your next chance to decide, 8 o'clock this morning.
1: We are at Rage Out this morning. We're sorting producer Grace and Megan's differences out after 8 o'clock this morning, where they can just attack anything with a sledgehammer.
0: Except for each other. That's the one rule.
1: It's the main rule.
2: They're going to be
1: relieving themselves of stress this morning. Over the last few days, it's just an odour been brewing in the house. And you try and ignore it for the first couple of days and pretend it's not a thing. But then it just becomes so sort of pungent that you can't.
2: Right. Where was it most pungent?
0: It's not you, is it?
1: Oh, yeah. Sort of,
0: like, what sort of odour are we talking about in the house? Have you showered?
1: Following me around everywhere I go. Not a personal hygiene-based odour. Sort of a decomposing
2: odour. No.
1: In the past, I've had them in the attic, you know, and you sort of go in there praying that you don't find it. Mm. But also there's part of you that needs to eliminate the odour, because we had like an ear system just pumping the smell of death through the house from the attic. So I didn't want that to happen again, but attract it to underneath the house. Have you crawled under a house lately?
0: Not lately,
2: no.
0: But it's not. Yeah, it's not.
2: There's so many, like, things that touch you and you're like, what was that?
1: Yeah. Everything you touch, you think it's like
0: a... Yeah. I know, we live in a pretty lucky country too. Like, imagine doing that in Australia.
2: You wouldn't.
0: Imagine going, I'm just going to go check under the house. You'd be like, you know. Like.
2: Anything long and thin, you're like,
1: So I did that thing where I was crawling around on hands and knees, making unhuman-like noises, everything that just grazed my elbow or hand.
0: And if you come out with a cobweb on you, like, for the next half an hour, you're like, spiders on me, you know, like, where is it gone?
1: I've just realised we are not fit for proper jobs.
0: No.
1: You know, when radio ends, what are we going to do? Like, we are not going to have any skills to function in the real world. But then I kind of just crawled around in the house and prayed that I didn't actually find what was making the smell. So I went back out there and I was like, couldn't find anything, looked everywhere, touched everything. Nothing. So, this morning still, it's even worse. Day five.
2: So you still haven't found it?
1: Nah, you can get a, we had an exterminator come once and he's like, listen, just ride it out. 7 days, if you can ride it out for 7 days, it starts to fade away. So that's
2: then
1: the theory.
2: Does it like mummify?
1: Yeah.
2: Sort of?
1: Eventually. Okay. Yeah. Right. So if you can.
2: We've all found rats, right, that have been dead a very long time.
1: If you can put up with the decomposing odour for 7 days, you know, in a lifetime, not much.
0: Yeah, true. Yeah.
1: You ride on through it. Just keep that with you.
2: No one's put up a missing poster for a pet.
0: Oh.
1: I had to go down.
0: I'm just saying.
1: I always think, because I watched a lot of serial murderer documentaries.
2: Yeah.
1: And you're like, that clown guy, John Wayne Gacy.
2: Yeah.
1: He had a whole operation going on under his house. Must have been an absolute nightmare for the neighbours.
2: Yeah.
1: Can imagine it.
0: Yeah, true. All right. We're going to move on from this. We're getting into some dark areas this morning next, so we get to smash some stuff on your behalf. 4487 on the text if you've got some stresses going on the Hits.
3: 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Cheers to Neon. 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
3: 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Olivia Dean and freaking Vegas. Let's go. Foo Fighters in Brisbane.
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10: In this update, the UK is backing a social media ban for under 16s with Prime Minister Sir Keir Starmer aiming to roll it out early next year. IKEA is getting much of the credit as retail spending shows signs of life again. Retail NZ says shoppers are splashing out on furniture, electronics and hardware. The fallout from football fans and officials being turned away at the US border is growing, with visa appeals piling up at the White House. Meanwhile, the All Whites are in action from 1pm against Iran in LA in their FIFA World Cup Group G match. The Hats, Taranaki weather, cloudy skies and a few showers, easing around lunchtime. We've got southerly winds, 15 the high today. Tomorrow, partly cloudy, few showers developing in the morning with westerlies and a high of 16. Partly cloudy Thursday, chance of showers.
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0: 7.33, Tuesday morning, it is the Hits. John O'Ben and Megan, we're at a rage out, a rage room. We can smash some stuff on your behalf if you've got some stress going on, 4.47.
1: Surrounded by sledgehammers, cars, screens, you name it. And if you need us to smash something for you, please, 0800 the Hits. But we've got some stuff from the office you bought, Ben.
0: Yeah, some stuff from around the place that we need to get rid of next on the Hits. Oh.

0: It's Alex Warren, Fever Dream. You're on the hits. Jono, Ben and Megan. We're at Rage Out. It's a rage room where you can relieve some stress. There's multiple rage rooms here. And this morning we're settling a show disagreements, some bubbling tension after 8 o'clock, but also relieving some tension in your life. 4487 on the text.
1: Yeah, producer Grace and Megan, the reason that we are here today, and someone actually texts in, guys. Would you do this if it was two men settling their differences? Reads the text.
0: Probably.
1: I suspect not, reads this text, Ben. They suspect not. wouldn't interest your audience. Stop with the sexism. Stop with the stereotypes, Ben.
0: Oh.
1: Yeah, that's okay, what they're saying.
0: On behalf of them, can I rage out for them?
1: Yeah, let's do it. This is for sexism.
0: Okay.
1: The rampant sexism on this program.
2: Oh,
1: Ben, there goes the laptop screen.
2: Oh.
1: And the keyboard. Wow.
2: You also hit the microphone.
1: What's impressive is the sledgehammer actually weighs twice the amount that Ben weighs, too.
2: Yeah.
1: He's really doing a good job with his core strength there.
2: I would have thought this would make us sound strong and not, like, meek women.
0: It's a good workout.
2: Yeah,
0: can I smash something personal? This is a laptop computer, my old one, that I gave to my daughter. And in the middle of an exam, it stopped working for her, and she had to write the exam by hand.
1: So the Dell, okay.
0: I'd like to smash that this morning.
1: This is personal. I'll read this out. But this can be for Jax, who's very stressed about a bill from a mechanic that just came through yesterday. There you go, Jax. Wow. Goodbye to the Dell. Adele is gone.
2: Hello from the other side.
1: So keep the text coming through if you'd like us to relieve some stress for you this morning. Life sucks big time at the moment, says Debbie in Helensville. Please just smash something for Debs, Ben. Why not the crockery?
0: Oh, let's go.
1: Hit the crockery room, baby.
0: Okay, crockery room. Here we go. Oh!
1: It's essentially a giant cupboard just floor halfway up the wall filled with broken bits of crockery.
0: There's a cricket bat in here too.
1: Two of Ben's loves, cricket and smashed crockery.
0: Oh, that's for Kane Williamson retiring. Oh, I gutted about that.
1: Oh wait, do you know Kane Williamson retired, Megan?
2: I did read that, yeah.
1: Yeah.
2: That's a cricket. He played cricket, eh?
1: He's taking out a lot of rage on
2: Kane
1: Williamson's retirement.
2: Oh.
1: Yeah.

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0: Vanessa Hits, 7:46, Tuesday morning. That is Miley Cyrus, Wrecking Ball.
1: Perfect for today.
0: I know, I was just thinking, we're wrecking a whole lot of stuff here at Rage Out this morning at the Rage Room.
2: Yeah, for Megan and Grace to put aside their differences, and from this day, we will move forward as a team, as a unit, and as a show.
1: Next time I go into that room, I'm going to sing that. I came in like a
2: rap. It's hard to sing and sledgehammer at the same time,
1: don't
2: though.
1: Give it a damn
0: sure,
1: good
0: give
1: go.
0: It a nudge, but right now,
2: a breathy performance.
0: Let's give away some tickets, hopefully.
3: Questions, 60 seconds, and all the answers start with the same letter.
4: The Hits Alpha Quiz.
0: Yeah, your chance to score yourself 4 tickets to Post Malone coming to New Zealand in October on his Big Ass World Tour. And you could be scoring these 4 tickets by getting 10 out of 10 in the Alpha Quiz.
2: Oh, God. Troy. Producer Troy.
1: What?
2: You're back at base, and you did tell me the name. I'm thinking Jerry.
5: Oh, gee. You're right.
1: Oh, gee, it's also written down.
0: Yeah,
2: that was just off my raw memory.
0: He's also written it and told you as well. Not much more producer Troy could do.
2: No, Jerry, lovely to have you on. Happy New Year.
6: Morning, team. Happy New Year. Lovely to talk to you.
2: It's great to have you on, Jerry. Now, if you don't actually win these Post Malone tickets, we will give you the money can't buy prize of smashing something on the radio. So rest assured, you will walk away a winner in some form today, Jerry.
6: That's good. I'm more of a cuddler than a smasher, but we'll give it a crack.
0: Yeah. All right.
1: That's our vibe too.
0: Yeah. Jay. Okay. All right. Well, it's 10 out of 10. That's all you need to get these tickets to Post Malone. I'll hand you over to Megan this morning, who's sitting there ready to smash some more stuff if you get it wrong.
6: Hey. Morning, Megs.
1: Oh, morning.
2: Morning.
1: I'm trying to remember the phonetic word for P. But anyway, it's P.
2: Post Malone.
6: Papa, isn't it? It's Papa, isn't it?
2: There we go.
0: P. Yeah, Papa.
1: It is. It's Papa. Yeah, it's pretty much Papa. My last name. P. For Postie.
2: Good luck.
1: Which chip brand comes in a cylinder container?
6: Pringles.
1: What instrument has 88 keys?
6: Piano.
1: What Italian city is famous for its leaning tower?
6: Pisa.
1: Which Pokemon mascot is yellow and electric?
6: Pikachu.
1: Name the Guns N' Roses song about a city?
6: Paradise City.
1: A Māori welcoming ceremony is called a what?
6: Porphyry.
1: Which singer is coming to New Zealand in October on his Big Ass World Tour?
6: Post Malone.
1: A clock with a swinging weight is called a...
6: pendulum.
1: Main actor from Fast and Furious movies who tragically died in a car crash?
6: Paul Walker.
1: The Weeping Woman is painted by who?
6: Oh, Picasso.
0: Stop the clock.
2: Jeez, how many...
0: I feel like we could have got through 3 or 4 Alpha Quizzes in the time.
6: Keep going. Do I get 8 tickets if we keep going?
1: Yeah. Oh, you're so calm.
0: We got 10 answers.
6: That's because you guys are smashing everything. I'm just chill.
2: Yeah.
1: I love that.
0: Okay, so you got 10 answers. We had 10 answers yesterday, and unfortunately, we got 9 out of 10. So let's go back through and see if you've got 10 out of 10 for these tickets. Here we go.
1: All right. Which chip brand comes in a cylinder container?
0: Pringles. Well done.
1: What instrument has 88 keys?
0: Piano.
1: What Italian city is famous for its leaning tower?
0: Pisa.
1: Which Pokemon mascot is yellow and electric?
0: Pikachu.
1: Name the Guns N' Roses song about a city.
0: Paradise City.
1: A Māori welcoming ceremony is called a...
0: Porphyry.
1: Which singer is coming to New Zealand in October? Oh, it's part of his Big Ass World Tour.
0: Post Malone.
1: A clock with a swinging weight is called a...
0: pendulum.
1: The main actor from Fast and Furious movies who tragically died in a car crash.
0: Paul Walker.
1: And the one you seemed unsure about, the Weeping Woman, is painted by who?
0: You said Picasso, and Picasso is correct. You got a Post Malone. Yeah, 4 tickets to Post Malone.
1: Do it, Jono. Celebratory smash.
2: Okay, this is for you, mate.
0: Well done, Jerry. Congratulations. There we go, Jerry.
6: Thank you, team. I actually thought Troy would have queued up. Now we say congratulations.
0: Come on, you didn't even have the dings. If we had a better producer, we might have got that. But anyway, it's not the beef between me and Troy today. It's the beef between other people. There he is. Enjoy Post Malone. It's going to be epic. It's October at Go Media Stadium. Thanks so much for listening, Jerry. We appreciate it.
6: Thanks, guys. Thank you so much.
1: Yesterday I had a moment, and when it was happening, I was like, this is something Jono would talk about. This is a Jono thing.
2: A senior moment.
0: Oh, well, did you ever see your moment?
1: No, I didn't ever see your moment. A stranger spoke to me and it was very odd.
0: Oh, okay. What happened? We'll find out next. It is The Hits.

0: It's gone, gone, gone. You're on the hits, 7:54. Jono, Ben and Megan, Tuesday morning. Very excited about the All Whites and the World Cup, the Football World Cup, today, 1 o'clock New Zealand time. Their first match in 16 years since they've been at a World Cup. It's awesome to have them there, and they're taking on Iran today.
1: Yeah, and our betting baby, little baby Arthur, picked the All Whites to take out the battle. So
2: we decided if it was a draw that Arthur can stay.
1: Arthur lives another day.
0: Well, Arthur's going to live regardless, but you're right. Yeah,
1: he's got a lot of living.
0: Live
1: to
0: in
1: do.
0: Our competition of the betting baby predicting the results, right?
1: Yes. Yeah. And otherwise, we're just going to be mowing through the babies. have we got enough babies actually?
2: That's fine. We'll figure it out.
0: Need to get the population up a little bit more. But Megan, you had a Jono moment.
2: I did yesterday. I was sitting in my car. I was going to say you'd be proud of me because I was sitting outside a mall, but I did actually go into the mall eventually. But I was sitting outside in my car and I had my feet up on the dashboard. I was chilling and this man walks past and he looked and then he did like a double take. And then he started walking over to the car and I was like, oh, he's going to tell me off for putting my feet up on the dashboard or something.
1: Yeah.
2: So I opened the door and he said, hi, I'm so sorry. I just want to tell you, you have a really confident face. And I was like...
0: A confident face?
2: Ah. I was like, oh, well, thank you. And he said...
0: Resting confident face.
2: I've 100% never had that before. I've never had that. And he said that I'm a blessed person. Mm. And that's when he started to tell me that he is a face reader. And that's what he does... like for a job.
1: He reads faces.
2: What?
1: That's his full-time vocation.
2: I didn't get into whether it was full-time or not. I was selfish and I wanted to know what he thought of me.
1: Yeah.
2: But I didn't request it. He just started telling me all these things about my life.
1: Is this sort of in the same realm as a palm reader?
2: Yeah,
1: but just
2: like
1: looking at your fine lines and wrinkles and deciding, not that you have any, Megan. Have any fine lines and wrinkles.
2: But he said, look, I just walked past and I saw you and I just wanted to tell you, you are a confident person, but you're a bit lazy.
0: This is what he's saying. Like, it's someone you've never met before.
1: Well, you did have your feet up on the desk.
0: Yeah, well, that's true.
2: That's true.
0: Sitting in your car, he's like, what is she doing? She'll be at work. She'll be in the mall. What's she doing?
2: He said, I have a lot to give in this life. If I could stop being lazy and I need to start a business... And I need to focus on something to do with the letter R in this business. And I was like, what
0: rage
2: is
0: out, mate.
2: R?
0: Wait till we hear it. Rage
2: oh,
0: out.
2: Rage out.
1: Radio.
2: Oh, yeah. He said, what do I do for a job? And I said, radio. And he told me to get out of that and start my own business. And I was like, you're right. I am lazy.
1: Road working?
2: Well, yeah, I don't know. I was like,
1: retail?
2: Well, Liam Lawson races for Racing Bulls. That's all I thought. Yes.
1: Yeah, they're keeping a distance between you and Liam Lawson. Yeah. I don't think Racing Bulls are hiring you.
2: But he finished by saying, and how is your relationship on the day that
0: I was
2: waiting to pick up my husband. I was like, it's fine. And he went, okay.
0: Wow.
2: And I was like, wait, is there more? I felt like there was more.
1: For a face reader, he really did deep dive. Didn't he? Got him quite nosy to pull something from the face. But
2: to hit me with the like lazy stuff, I would have thought he would just stick to the positives. I was like, oh, okay. But I did feel very taken back.
1: And he didn't charge you for the face reading as well.
2: He was like, I just wanted to let you know. But confident face.
0: Confident face.
1: But your relationship's in trouble. You need to get a new job.
2: Yeah.
1: And you're lazy.
0: You're lazy.
1: Keep up that confidence.
0: You shouldn't have a confident face with all that going on. Hey,
2: true.
0: After Eight, your chance to go on the Hits World Tour. We've got three amazing artists and three amazing locations. Your next chance to get in for one of those concerts is next on the Hits.
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21: In this update, the White House says the full Iran peace deal will be unveiled within days, with Donald Trump claiming ships are already sailing freely through the Strait of Hormuz. But despite talk of easing tensions, Iran says the deal depends on no new attacks in Lebanon, but an Israeli drone strike has already been reported. Banks are finally seeing some wins in the fight against scammers. Roger Beaumont from the Banking Association says around $10 million in stolen money has been recovered thanks to new fraud tracking technology.
22: That's everything from sharing the scammer account information 24/7, reporting, identification of high-risk transactions.
21: Pike River campaigners are pushing back against proposed health and safety law changes, warning the government not to undo years of progress. Sonia Rockhouse and Anna Osborne say the current rules are doing the job.
23: We've had a decrease in deaths in the workplace since these laws we helped create came into force. We take that away, we're going to end up with more deaths.
21: And a 35-year-old Sydney woman is in a critical condition after a great white shark attack at Coogee Beach, despite swimming close to shore between the flags. Nine News reporter Annalise Bolt.
24: She suffered multiple bites to her arm and leg, as well as cuts, fractures and extreme blood loss. Her family revealing her arm has been amputated.
21: To sport, a thunderbolt has put Egypt in front of their Group G FIFA World Cup match against Belgium this morning. The Egyptians, who have never won a World Cup match, have a 1-0 lead after half an hour following this 19th-minute strike on TVNZ.
25: Sure! That's a brilliant finish!
21: Yeah, the All Whites will no doubt be watching on with interest at facing both of these sides in the coming days after their opening match against Iran from 1 p.m. Saudi Arabia and Uruguay meet from 10 a.m. in Group H. Earlier, Cape Verde held tournament favourite Spain to a nil-all draw. In that sport, I'm Bryn Rudkin. The Hits, Taranaki weather, cloudy skies and a few showers, easing around lunchtime. We've got southerly winds, 15 the high today. Tomorrow, partly cloudy, few showers developing in the morning with westerlies and a high of 16. Partly cloudy Thursday, chance of showers.
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0: Sado 3 on a Tuesday morning, live from Rage Out, the Rage Room. We're going to settle some show beef at some stage in the next 10 minutes. But next, you'll be going on the Hits World Tour.
1: Yeah, we have chances for you to see Olivia Odine in Oswald.
0: Olivia Odine.

0: It's All Saints, Pure Shores here on the hits. John and Ben and Megan, 8:08 Tuesday morning, putting someone in the draw for this.
1: The hits is taking you around the world.
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0: Flights, accommodation and tickets to either Olivia Dean in Vegas, Foo Fighters in Brisbane or Ed Sheeran in LA. Those are the three amazing concerts we have on our Hits World Tour.
3: Now, I know you like to break down the percentages of who's entered what. You know, how many entries are in each bucket, giving you more or less chances of winning?
0: Well, we haven't worked out the new percentages with Bruno out, you know, because Bruno was, he was about 38% of all the entries so far, but he has, of course, been giving away the concert to see Bruno in London. So Olivia Dean, the most popular out of the three at the moment. So you've got more chances, I think, of seeing the Foo Fighters if you go in the draw for that, or Ed Sheeran.
3: Yeah, those are your options. So more chances at midday today and at 5 o'clock to get in the draw as well. Lisa, Happy New Year.
4: Happy New Year. Woohoo!
3: Great to have you on, Lisa. So,
4: thank you.
3: Toughest decision of your life. I don't know, what's your decision-making been like up until this point in your life?
4: Pretty good, I think. I've made some pretty sound decisions.
3: Big decisions? Well, this will be one of the biggest ones. Who do you want to go and see, and where in the world do you want to see them?
4: I would love to go see Olivia Dean in Las Vegas.
0: Yeah, it would be pretty cool, wouldn't it?
3: Now, Ben, she's
4: the most popular I'm obsessed with her. Yeah, I know. I've seen Ed Sheeran quite a few times, and so I can't, I'm not offended, but I ruled him out. But I do love Olivia Dean.
0: I've just done the new breakdown of percentages without Bruno. 47% for Olivia Dean so far. Ooh. So you still want to be in with the 47%?
4: Yeah, I do.
5: Okay. That's still better than Lotto.
0: Yeah, it's true.
4: It's true.
0: You are. Well, you're in there. You're right. You're in there. You've got a chance of winning that. Whenever we give it away, we don't know if it's this Friday or the following one.
4: Amazing. Thank you, guys.
5: Do you have someone to take?
4: Yes, my wife.
5: Sorry, Ben. I mean,
0: I'd love to go see Olivia Dean. I'm gutted I missed out on tickets here, but I think it would be. Would it be weird? I mean, we could go.
3: No, she's choosing her wife over you, which I think
0: we could go. I'm sure we'd have a great time.
4: Maybe. Lisa, we'd have a great time.
3: I think you can chalk that up as another sound decision made, Lisa.
5: We'd have you doing so many activities.
0: Yeah,
5: God,
0: Lisa, look, if you need a backup, if your wife can't come through for any reason, I'll talk to my wife and I'm sure we can get it sorted, all right?
4: Good to know. Lock it in.
3: Good luck for that draw, the Olivia Dean draw, has been said. Why can I not say
0: Olivia
3: her name?
5: Olivia Dean.
3: Three syllables. Four syllables.
0: I know.
3: Just
0: stop. We've seen that like so many times on the hits over the last couple of years.
3: Olivia
0: anyway.
3: McDean.
0: Billie Jean. It's all sorts. You know it all today. Hey, next, we need to settle the show beef. We're here at a rage room. Megan, Grace, things are bubbled over onto the surface.
3: It is. And how do you want to format this? Do we want to give each individual their own time in the rage room?
0: Yeah, each can rage out at the other. The other can have their last chances to wind them up, get everything off their chest as well.
5: She's sitting here, like, sticking down her flyaways.
6: Yeah, because I want
5: to get messed.
6: Yeah, because I want to be prepared. I want my flyaways out of my face so I can rage.
5: You're about to wear a mask on your head.
0: Okay, they're already raging over. They're already raging out, and we'll get to that next on the hits.

0: And Megan, we're coming to you from Rage Out. It's a rage room. You can break all sorts of stuff in here, relieve some stress, and we've come along here to relieve a bit of stress that's been happening in the show.
1: Yeah, Megan and producer Grace, they have been going at it off here.
0: Hey, look, we've got a guess, guys. We've got a guess.
2: What do you want to do with the show right now?
0: Well, guys.
3: Yeah, but you asked me during the show. It went in one of your
0: ugly scenes. We're going to pull that down, producer Troy. We can't do that. We're moving forward into the show. Okay, that's in the past. But right now, Megan, we're going to give Grace a chance to let out her stress, her anger. But give you a chance to get some things off your chest as well, too.
3: Yeah, all right. It sounds good. So are you going to... Do you know what that is? It's a printer.
1: Yeah, so Grace is walking into the technology room here at Rage Out. She's got a sledgehammer, got the PPE equipment on. If you want to know what we look like health workers going into an Ebola outbreak. And Grace, the sledgehammer almost as tall as producer Grace as well. So you would like Megan to yell out some inflammatory things that'll upset Grace.
0: You can do it. Does she have full permission to go hard?
2: Go hard, Megan.
0: Okay, go hard from producer Grace. Here we go. Okay, what's the first thing you want to yell at, Megan?
3: How do you know she's Gen Z?
0: How do you know she's Gen Z?
3: She'll tell you. I don't know what that is. It's a printer. It's a printer, bro. You've got the attention span of a golden retriever in a tennis ball factory.
2: What?
0: Just smash the printer, mate. Oh, that printer has seen better days, that's for sure.
3: If you spend as much time producing as you do on your nails, you might actually be good at your job.
0: Oh, that's a good one. That's a real good one.
1: We can see the motherboard.
0: Yeah.
3: It's the growling at the same time.
1: We keep saying it all morning. You don't factor in the cardio required to swing the sledgehammer.
0: You're feeling better? You're feeling better, producer Grace?
2: I feel actually more relaxed.
0: Okay, Megan, what else do you want to say to her?
3: You're so Gen Z. You can't answer the phone. You can't spell. And you think you're qualified to give me life advice. You're like literally half the age of me. Oh, jeez.
0: Isn't it nice to have the World Cup on for football, Grace? You know, so we can watch some real football, not the Auckland FC. I don't mean that Auckland FC. I actually love the Auckland FC. I just want to wind Grace up. She's the biggest fan.
3: England's not going to win, babes. England's not going to win. did you just swear?
1: No. Okay. My only fear is that was the actual printer from the office here at Rage Out.
0: Yeah, that's the problem.
3: It looks like a really.
1: We'll deal with the fallout of that.
0: What are we allowed to smash and what are we not allowed to smash? We'll let producer Grace getting a rage out. Just a moment. We'll get Megan into another rage room. There's cars.
3: She looks like a little guinea pig.
0: You can smash. There's crockery. There's all sorts of stuff. As you said before, it's the Briscoe's Ladies' Nightmare. A whole room full of crockery as well. And if you want us to smash something on your behalf, 4487 on the text. Whoa, that photocopier.
3: I'll do it. Grace is just tapping at it.
0: All right, next. Megan, gets your rage out. It's just 3 minutes away on the hits.
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0: It's 8:19 on your Tuesday morning. Megan about to relieve some stress for producer Grace winding her up behind the scenes in just a moment here at the Rage Room.
11: Might I say, Megan looking very intimidating with a crowbar in her hand.
0: I'm scared. What's going to happen? Find out next.

0: It's Dua Lipa, you're on the hits. Jono, Ben and Megan, live from Rage Out. It's multiple rage rooms here where we're relieving some stress between producer Grace and Megan. Things have been bubbling over, as I said, a couple of times. So we're getting it all out today at Rage Room.
1: Yeah, giant peacekeeping mission, isn't it?
0: Yes.
1: Relieving ourselves and what?
0: Nope.
1: have you relieved yourself?
0: I haven't so far. I haven't asked where the bathrooms are.
1: just out the back to the right, actually.
0: Thank you. But Megan, well, you've just thrown some shade producer Grace's way, and she's feeling a lot better, aren't you?
2: I feel so de-stressed. I feel at peace, guys. Come on, yeah.
1: You really, what was that photocopier printer set up there? Just a big office one that you just annihilated. I'd say in about four hits with the sledgehammer there, Grace.
2: I have excellent sledgehammer technique. That's why I put it out there, guys. Excellent sledgehammer technique.
0: Yeah, well, Megan's got the overalls on, she's got the face mask on, the gloves, she's ready to go. And you've chosen a couple of...
3: I'm double parked. I've got a crowbar and a mini sledgehammer, because the sledgehammer's quite heavy.
0: Yeah, it is. You're right.
3: I want to be able to, like, swing!
1: Okay, a cute little sledgehammer, as Megan would say.
0: Okay, you've got a TV here. We're going to move into the cars as well. And then there's a crockery plate room as well. You can go nuts.
3: Look at that beautiful flat screen.
0: All right, Megan.
1: This is where we're starting. We're starting on the 42-inch flat screen. All right, okay.
0: Okay, Producer Grace is going to yell out something to you. What do you want to say, Producer Grace?
2: Okay, hey, Megan, Formula One is basically just watching rich people sit in their cars, but at 300 kilometres an hour.
0: Oh! Producer Grace?
2: Okay, Liam Lawson has had a good run, but isn't it time New Zealand found a new favourite driver?
0: Oh, not Liam Lawson, Megan's favourite.
1: Also, 6 weeks of solo parenting built up here as well.
0: Yeah.
2: Okay, you ready for this one? This is a good one, Megan. When I said you could be my mum, did it hurt more? Did it hurt more that nobody disagreed or that people were doing the math?
0: Oh, she's found something on the way. I think that's the work photocopier. But anyway,
2: okay.
0: Oh, she's on the car now. She's on the car.
1: Okay, onto the silver 1996 BMW.
2: Your husband Andrew's stage kiss with Juliet was so convincing, I wasn't sure whether to applaud or text you.
0: Oh, he's just been in the show for 6 weeks, kissing Juliet on stage. Look at that car just get dismantled.
1: This feels like one of those internet videos where you're like, look at this ex getting revenge on their cheating partner.
0: Okay, Producer Grace, anything else?
2: Okay, Harriet the boss has just sent you a calendar invite to workshop the follow-up email for next week's catch-up meeting.
0: Oh, she hates meetings. She hates emails. Uh-huh. She also tries to get that crowbar out of the windscreen of that car.
1: Who hates emails?
0: I know. And finally, one more thing. What do you want to say?
2: Okay, if Liam Lawson ever starts a company, Megan, you will finally have to choose between her two biggest fears, missing Liam news or opening a work email.
0: Oh, you're not happy about that.
1: It gets to that awkward point where you're like, when do we stop?
0: Yeah, it's like one of those pack up yourself and go home quietly situations, isn't it, as she carries on. Megan?
3: I feel so good. That was exhilarating.
0: I'm a little scared.
3: I got the crowbar stuck in the car and I was like, yes.
1: Okay. Now, after all of this exercise, can we please get a handshake between the pair of you? Pair of you. A peacekeeping handshake.
0: Oh, they've gone for a hug as well. Beautiful scenes, touching scenes. As
1: change,
0: well.
1: Change your life.
3: Just come here, Grace.
0: We'll squash some show beef. Like... Thanks to Rage Out for having us this morning. We're going to smash some more things on your behalf coming up very shortly. But next, I think I made a real connection, much like you guys did as well. An unlikely connection. I'll tell you about it next on the hits. Oh,
4: yeah. Jono, Ben and Megan. Cheers to Neon. Watch The Audacity. 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Bruno Mars, live in London. That just happened. 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
16: In this update, ships are starting to move through the Strait of Hormuz again after a new US-Iran peace deal was announced, with the formal signing set for later this week. The Defence Force is looking to give away what's left of two retired military planes. It's donating two Strike Master aircraft. Rugby fans keen to bet Saturday's Super Rugby final will need to be quick when tickets go on sale at 10 this morning. The Hurricanes host the Chiefs in Wellington. And Egypt lead Belgium 1-0 in the second half of their FIFA World Cup match in Seattle. The Hats, Taranaki weather, cloudy skies and a few showers, easing around lunchtime. We've got southerly winds, 15 the high today. Tomorrow, partly cloudy, few showers developing in the morning with westerlies and a high of 16. Partly cloudy Thursday, chance of showers.
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17: Let's go.
0: 8:30 on the Hits. We got a baby to predict the results of the Football World Cup. How is it going to go with the All Whites game? We'll find out in 10 minutes time. But next, I made a bit of a connection. An unlikely connection, I think, guys.
1: With who?
0: Wow. The unlikely person as well. But my wife not happy about it. I'll tell you about next on the Hits.

0: Sam Fender, Olivia Dean, Ray Meander, it is the hits. John and Ben and Megan, 8:34. Excited about the All Whites New Zealand football team playing their first game of the World Cup, 1 o'clock today.
1: We've got our betting baby. That's our lucky little baby that we are using for predictions throughout the Football World Cup. And we'll tell you what the baby chose for the first game for the All Whites very shortly. It's worth putting the house and the kids' savings on, I'd say.
0: That's what the baby said, right? So put it all on this, that's for sure. Now, no secret on this show, I'm not very handy. I've talked about before, not very a practical person. I mean, I'm wearing overalls right now, but...
1: High-vis overalls, because we're at the Rage Out Rage Room this morning, and you look like you could, fashion-wise, you could pull off a pair of overalls.
0: Yeah, I don't know what I do. I just don't have, I mean... I don't know. I just feel like my time is, I say that to my wife, my time is better on other things. She's like, oh, what? I'm like, I don't know, but it's just not, that's not the
1: costumes.
0: Area.
1: Costumes.
0: Yeah, other stuff, you know, like, and so when it comes to things like flat packs as well, I remember I said the other day, I found that you can text people online and people that love doing flat packs. And why do I deny them loving what they love to do? They came around and did the flat pack. I got this guy to do a whole lot of stuff a few months ago. And
1: on
0: was
1: a
0: like,
1: Sunday
0: great.
1: Morning or something.
0: Was great.
2: Was it the same guy that hung your picture frames?
0: No, different guy.
2: Okay.
0: I've got multiple guys. Flat pack guy. I've got hanging picture guy. I've got them all saved
1: He's
0: in my phone.
1: Got guys.
0: Guys, girls, whatever. It doesn't matter. Just as long as they do a great job and I don't have to do it, I'm happy with that. So flat pack guy came around a couple of months ago, did some flat packs. So I say to Amanda, look, see, all this stuff I did. I didn't get stressed. We didn't get stressed. We didn't have an argument. He did all this sort of stuff. And then we had another flat pack in the weekend. My daughter had bought herself a desk. And I was like, well, hey, we know who we need to text.
2: I know a guy.
0: Flat pack guy.
1: And what well. Was Amanda against flat pack
0: yeah,
1: guy?
0: Yeah, she's like, you could do it yourself. I'm like, my time is better spent on other things.
1: What?
0: I don't know.
1: But at the moment, I'm spending my time finding what that time is.
2: Don't like buy into those gender stereotypes.
0: But
2: she,
0: I feel like,
2: she could have done it.
0: But I feel like I made a connection because flat pack guy, he came around again, did a wonderful job as well. And then was one little other thing I forgot to ask him about. So I texted him after that. I said, oh, could you come back and have a look at this other thing for me? And he came back with a, sure. You are some of the most amazing people I've met so far.
2: Oh, I'm my like, God.
0: Definitely I can come back in and help today. I'm like, oh, my goodness, I have made a connection with Flat Pack Guy.
2: Like, do you know his name?
1: Yeah, I was about to say, if you've made a connection with him, you might want to learn his birthday.
2: What's he saved in your phone as?
0: Flat Pack Guy.
2: Oh.
0: But I'm like, we have made, I was like, oh.
2: What did you reply? Oh, my God, I feel the same.
0: I was like, wow, well, this is really great.
1: Imagine if you go through your whole life never knowing his name and you go to his funeral and you're like, Flat Pack Guy.
2: We made a connection.
0: I don't think we've actually, yeah, like we said hello, but I don't think we've exchanged names at all.
1: If only he was here today, he could put his coffin together.
0: Because I can't. My time's better spent on other things. That's for sure. But I was like, oh, sorry, my wife. I was like, look, this connection I've made. Look how sweet this is.
2: When he calls, do you answer the phone?
0: Well, yeah. Yeah.
2: Oh, wow. You treat him better than you treat me.
0: Well, he hasn't called, but if he did call, I'd definitely answer right now. Yeah, so Flat Pack Guy and I, we've made a huge connection. Oh. And next, the prediction baby, the betting baby. The result of the game with the All Whites today, I reckon it's a bit of a controversial
1: call. That is a really controversial call from our baby, but you got to bet big to win big.
0: All right, the baby is next on the hits.
3: Jono, Ben and Megan. 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

0: 8:43 on a Tuesday morning. It is the Hits Breakfast. John O'Ben and Megan, we're live from Rage Out. It's a Rage Room. We'll be taking out some of your frustration on some of the crockery and electronics here in the next 20 minutes or so.
1: Very excited too. Football World Cup is on. It's always a good vibe when there's a big international event. Don't you like when the Olympics are on or America's Cup? Yeah, it really brings the world together, doesn't it? And Iran taking on the All Whites. This is the All Whites' very first game in the Football World Cup. And they're not the favourites, are they?
0: I think we're the last placed team out of all the teams that are in the World Cup.
2: We're 80-something.
0: Yeah, and there's 40-something teams in the World Cup, right? So that's, but we're there, and anything can happen. And it's pretty incredible that New Zealand have made it. First time in 16 years.
1: Italy's not there.
0: No, exactly.
1: No? Yeah. 41, Italy. Yeah.
2: Iran is up in the 20th-something place. I think so, better odds for them.
1: So we've employed the uses of a betting baby system where we're going to use a baby to predict the winner of a particular game. If that baby lets us down and fails us miserably, we then move on to another baby.
0: Yeah, there's animals that get used around the world, octopuses, dogs, that sort of thing, prediction pets. But we thought a baby. We hadn't seen anyone do a baby before. So,
1: weren't you saying on Breakfast TV, Megan, they've got a
0: puppy.
2: A puppy. Prediction puppy. That pooed on the floor.
1: Yeah. Well, that's what you get with a puppy.
0: That's right.
1: With a baby.
0: Not with a baby. That's right. They're in nappies. Nappy form.
1: Contained.
0: So we had a baby join us this morning. And very, very cute. You can see the video on the Hits Breakfast.
2: Yeah. Hello, Bubba.
0: Okay. It feels weird calling the betting baby. That's like the prediction baby right now, Arthur.
1: Very cute.
0: Big job, Arthur.
1: Yay! Now, you're our little betting baby.
0: Yeah.
1: So the game, the All Whites first game is against Iran, and you've got two toys representing both teams.

0: we understand, Grace. Yes.
1: Okay, so we've got a car that I think we decided was going to be, for random reasons, let's say New Zealand, the car, let's say Iran, the helicopter, the blue helicopter, yep. The red car for New Zealand. Whatever one Arthur grabs first will be his prediction for the winner of that game.
0: I'm looking at Arthur's eyes. He's got his eyes set on that red car.
1: All right.
0: And we're about to let him go.
1: Okay,
0: the betting baby.
2: Three,
0: two, one.
2: Go, Arthur.
0: What's he got? The red car.
1: It's a win for, well, Woo. It's a predicted win for New Zealand, right?
3: That's it.
0: Oh, well, thank you so much, Grace. Good luck to the All Whites. And if the All Whites win, would Arthur like to continue on as our betting baby?
3: Absolutely. He's ready.
1: Very cute, Arthur. You can get the video right now at the Hits Breakfast. And Arthur, bold prediction from the betting baby.
2: But I hope he's right.
1: Yeah.
0: Yeah.
1: And we decided that if it's a draw, the match is drawn, then that's as good as a win.
4: Yeah. So wouldn't the world be a nicer place if we all talk to each other like we talk to Arthur?
5: No. Hello.
2: Hello, Papa.
5: Hello, little Benny.
1: But it feels really condescending.
4: It does a little bit. Yeah. Not much will get done. Everyone will be like, are they having a crack at me?
1: I know.
4: Next, want to try something. This is a live radio experiment. High risk stuff. Really, if you want to feel self-conscious about our radio show, what I'm going to do next is really going to put things to the test, you two.
1: This does not seem like a good idea.
4: No.
1: But
0: if it comes off,
2: we'll look like heroes.
0: Yeah, we will.
1: All right, that's next. Here on the Hits.

0: here on the Hits World Tour, here on the Hits. Your next chance, 12 o'clock today. Olivia Dean, Ed Sheeran, and Foo Fighters, three amazing artists in three amazing locations. 12 o'clock, as I said before, you could be in the draw for that. But right now, we're live from Rage Out. It's a rage room where you can get rid of your frustration and stress by smashing some stuff.
1: Yeah, we've got a lot out of our system this morning. We've smashed BMWs, plates, laptops, TV screens, Megan.
2: Oh, yeah.
0: Very trusting. Can we say thank you for them letting us here, and also just pretty much having a free reign. They're like, go for it.
1: They just handed the keys over to us, which, yeah, like you say, we could do a lot of stuff right now, but we won't, because they know who's been in here.
2: You need to do the thing where you throw a plate up and hit it with a cricket bat.
0: Okay. Yeah. Well, how about I do this? I'll do that if this fails. Idea of Jono's fails. I'll go and I'll get prepared for that, because it's probably going to fail.
1: 12% confidence in what's about to take place. So this rage room, two things I've noticed about it. It's got tinted windows, and all the pedestrians that walk past kind of check themselves out in the in the windows. And second thing I've noticed, really busy thoroughfare of traffic.
2: Yes.
1: This is, you know, peak morning hour commuter stuff. And what I really enjoy listening to on a radio show is when they're like, hey, we're live, and you can hear honking in the background.
0: Okay.
1: People, the motorists are engaged with the program.
0: Okay. This is huge risk.
1: We're going to go out.
0: Not much reward.
1: Go out into the traffic. If you're listening to the Hits, you just give us a honk, and we're going to look like bloody legends.
0: So the chances of this happening, very slim. I know there's thousands of people that listen around the country.
1: Yeah.
2: We almost needed a sign. Like, how are they going to know it's us?
1: Yeah, we're going to. We're competing with podcasts nowadays.
2: It's a little dog.
0: Dog as well.
1: Instagram, all these other distractions. Now, is anyone listening to our show? How long do we give it before we pull out of this?
0: Oh, I'll give you, like, you can give 20, 30 seconds.
1: Honk if you're listening to the Hits. Hordes of traffic. Stand still traffic.
0: There is a lot of traffic going on.
1: Anyone listening to the Hits, just honk. Are you listening? Honk! Honk, honk!
0: Yay! Hey! Got someone as well.
2: No, don't wave. Honk. Yeah. Honk,
0: we're getting a lot of waves right now.
2: Yay!
0: Hey! We got more honking.
2: Thank God.
0: Oh, the validation. Oh, it's good.
1: We feel seen.
2: That's two good. Cars. Woo!
0: That last honk might have been for someone cutting off the other motor, but it doesn't matter. No, it doesn't matter.
2: It's friendly.
0: It does.
1: Road rage, you're on.
0: Yeah.
1: Well, there we go. I did not think that was going to come
0: off. No. Hey, well, there we go.
2: I was hoping for more than two cars,
0: honest. Just be it. Take the win.
2: Take your horn. Everyone's waving.
1: A lot of friendly waves.
0: Yeah.
1: Well, thank you so much. We've got two listeners out there, which is good.
0: Yeah. We'll take it.
1: Radio is still alive and well, baby.
0: Hey, next, you could be joining us this weekend in Christchurch. Amazing thing that we've got. The last of it in the country. We'll tell you more next on the Hits.

0: away from 9 o'clock on a Tuesday morning. Hey, very excited about this weekend's Christchurch's new stadium, the incredible Takaha Stadium, One New Zealand Stadium in Christchurch. We're going to be there heading along to the Warriors game as well. And for some reason, we've got the last family pass to the game.
1: Yeah, we took it off one family who had already bought the tickets, and we said, you give those tickets to us so we can look like good people on the radio. So shout out to that family who's no longer going to the game.
0: Yeah, so we have got the last pass. So if you deserve that pass, you know a family in Christchurch that huge Warriors fans maybe missed out. 4487 on the text. We want to surprise them at some stage this week with that amazing prize.
1: Didn't it sell out in record time?
0: Yeah, huge time.
1: But
0: huge,
1: mind you, it's a new stadium, so everything's going to be record time.
0: Yeah, the fastest selling Warriors game at the new stadium, yeah. But still incredible as well. So it's going to be amazing atmosphere on Sunday as well. And we've got a few pre-events as well. We'll be at Original Sin on Hereford Street from 12 to 3. Come down, have a drink with us and grab a raffle ticket for your chance to win $1,000 the next morning, because we're going to do the show live from a cafe in Christchurch on Monday.
1: Oh, yes, we are. Into Little Sister. Did I get that cafe
2: Child
1: name
2: sister.
1: Right? Child sister. Was the smaller sister of the little sister.
0: Oh, yeah, child sister, yeah.
1: Yeah, so that's going to be a wonderful. Now, Troy, that was your voice popping up there, producer Troy, who is fresh back. You're Canterbury raised, and you went back to introduce Neve to the whānau last weekend.
2: I did, and we took her through the city. We went through New Regent Street and saw the gondolas, and then I took her through the Cathedral Square. And we got this lovely man come up to us, and he said, do you want me to take your photo in front of the spire? And we're like, yeah, sure, that'd be great. And then when he took our photo, he comes over to us and he's like, do you want to see a magic trick?
0: Oh, really? So he's taking a photo and then he wants to show you a magic trick.
2: Yeah, and he pulls out these red and blue cards and he's like, which one's bigger? And we're like, okay, it's obviously the red one. And then he switches them around. All of a sudden, the blue one's bigger. We're like, wow, that was amazing.
0: So it's like an optical illusion.
2: It was an optical illusion, yeah. And he goes, that was the $1 million question. And he pulls out this $1 million Kiwi bank note.
0: Ooh.
2: Fake. And gives it to us.
1: Thank you for clarifying that.
0: Yeah, I was like, well, I haven't heard of that, but I don't move in $1 million note circles. So, maybe they do have one of those. I have to ask the guys from Zuru.
2: They're just wandering around the cathedral streets of Christchurch. And then he goes, you know what else is the $1 million question? What happens after we die? Now, Jesus can tell us, and
1: long runway. Real long runway.
3: To the Jesus salesman.
1: He did upsell you with the magic trick from the photo, didn't he?
2: Well, he did the photo. He showed us a cool magic trick. We feel like we just had to stay there and have a yarn with this guy.
1: It established trust at that point.
0: And then he betrayed that trust pretty quickly.
2: And every salesperson should take note. That is how you suck someone in.
1: That is one of the most impressive sales journeys I've ever heard.
2: Yeah.
0: Yeah.
1: Well, a free photo.
0: And then a magic
1: then
0: show.
1: A magic trick, then a three-pronged magic trick. And then the Jesus reveal at the end.
4: And how you got your wife, Jono.
1: It was exactly. Bit of a card trick. Always wins the ladies.
0: Hey, after 9 o'clock, we're here at Rage Out, relieving some stress, and we want to relieve some stress in your life. 4487 on the text. What's something that really is irking you right now that is causing you a little bit of stress, and we will smash some stuff on your behalf after 9 o'clock. 4484, you're going to smash something now, yeah? Oh, he's going to the bathroom. I was like, he was running out. I was like, I'll pad for time.
4: He's busting.
0: He really needs to go to the bathroom. 4487 on the text.
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19: In this update, fuel prices are dropping after the US-Iran peace deal and traders are betting the Strait of Hormuz will be back to normal by August. But Finance Minister Nicola Willis says it's too soon to call the crisis over.
20: The situation in the Middle East is still fragile and we have had big breakthroughs in the past only to go backwards, so I'm not counting all my chickens yet.
19: Bay of Plenty is back on top of the ASB Regional Economic Scoreboard, knocking Canterbury off the number one spot after a bumper kiwifruit season. But Chief Economist Nick Tuffley says Canterbury remains a standout.
21: What Canterbury has going for it is a lot of diversity, tourism, agriculture-related sectors, good construction momentum. All that's feeding through into reasonable employment, good retail spending and housing markets.
19: Otago rounds out the top three. Auckland sits in the middle of the pack. The Opportunity Party wants to stop MPs using taxpayer money to pay for their home or office mortgages. The call comes after it emerged National MP Louise Upston claims $1,000 a week for accommodation allowances, despite owning a home in Wellington. And another streamer is throwing its hat into the Kiwi market, with HBO Max officially launching and plans starting at $10.99 a month. Despite the crowded field, Michael Brooks from Warner Brothers Discovery says it's confident Kiwis will make room for one more.
22: We think people will stack and we think people will switch over. I think naturally people that have been consuming our content on Neon will come across.
19: To sport, Belgium have pulled level 1-1 with Egypt late in their World Cup Group G match in Seattle on TVNZ.
23: Straight ball in, Lukaku, first touch! Oh, it's what dreams are made of! One touch, less than 1 minute!
19: The goal was not credited to Belgium, but instead marked as an own goal by Egypt after a deflection. Egypt had earlier gone ahead in the 19th minute. And some challenging selection decisions for All Whites coach Darren Baisley ahead of their opener against Iran this afternoon. In that sport, I'm Bryn Rudkin. The Hats, Taranaki weather, cloudy skies and a few showers easing around lunchtime. We've got southerly winds, 15 the high today. Tomorrow, partly cloudy, few showers developing in the morning with westerlies and a high of 16. Partly cloudy Thursday, chance of showers.
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0: You're on the Hits, Jono, Ben and Megan, just after 9 o'clock, Tuesday morning from Rage Out. It's a Rage Room and we want to break some stuff on your behalf.
25: Yeah, we've done it with Megan and Grace this morning. You guys feel like $1 million, don't you?
4: We've never been more chill.
25: Sitting side by side on the couch.
0: What is stressing you out in your life? 4487 on the text and we'll break something for you to relieve that tension next on the Hits.

0: It is 6:60. You're on the hits, Jono, Ben and Megan. On your Tuesday morning, we're live from Rage Out, which is a rage room. You can relieve your stress by breaking all sorts of stuff here. They've got electronics, they've got crockery and plates. They've even got cars you can take to with sledgehammers and crowbars.
1: Yeah, it's a great... While the stuff's on the way to landfill, let's just beat it up a little bit and then, buddy, make use of it.
0: It really is quite therapeutic, isn't it? We've all done it, and you come back and you're like, oh, that was fun.
2: Also a workout. Yeah. We've all been really puffed.
1: It could be a new form of crossfitting. You are cross, and you can turn the sledgehammer work into sort of cardiovascular workout.
2: They can hang things. You can do high, then you have to squat down and do low. And I feel like it would be exhausting.
0: I also wanted to put one of the Warriors that I say that, you know, like, so you could go, if you're frustrated with the referee or things like that, you can go, the other team score, you can go out of the rage room, just smash something, come back and watch the game.
1: Yeah.
2: So. Oh, I thought you meant put one of the Warriors in there.
0: No, mate, I just hugged the Warrior. That would be a bit weird.
1: In a room. Also have a hugging room.
0: With me and the Warriors. That's my
2: separate room.
0: A cuddle room, me and the Warriors. So what do you want? A bit weird.
1: Is that just you, like, turning up in their changing sheds going,
0: we have a quick hug? I guess.
2: You wonder why there's a restraining order.
0: Yeah, wonder why I don't get invited to the changing sheds afterwards.
1: Raging, do you need something? Is there something stressing you in your life and you need something broken on your behalf? Kim, welcome. How are you?
3: Good morning. Good. I'm good. How are you guys?
1: Oh, you sound like a race car in the red, Kimbo.
3: I am.
0: What's going on today? What can we smash on your behalf?
3: But it had to be my Powerball. Like, this, everything's just going up in this world, and my son's got his 10th birthday coming up, and I mean, obviously money is really, really tight, and my Powerball's actually the highest it's ever been. I'm like, oh, sorry, and then I just heard the opportunity, and I'm like, I'm gonna take it.
1: Well, let's let this out.
0: You know, they do that all the time, these sort of companies. They're like, we had to put this up, but it's got to go up. You understand, 10%. They never bring it down when things are better, though, do they? It just stays at that price.
3: Never.
0: If not, goes up. Now, Megan.
1: I think my favourite letter I...
0: Can't hear you. Through the mask.
1: Put the mic through the mask. Through your Ebola mask, mate. Okay, so Megan, this is going to... I don't know if it's going to ease the power bill, but maybe it will give you some sort of relief there, Kimbo. Going to smash a 42-inch television. Okay,
3: yeah,
1: count her down.
3: Will help.
1: Or not. 3, 2, 1. Oh, there we go. Wow, that Samsung has seen better days, Ben Joyce.
0: Oh, look at it. Your husband's been away for 6 weeks, Megan.
1: This one's for Mercury Energy. There you go, Kim. That television's got about 9 different holes in it now. We could also go to the crockery room if you'd like us to.
3: I don't know. Maybe.
1: Yeah, maybe. Kim's not entirely sure about the crockery room, but if you want to smash some stuff in there for her as well, on goes the mask. Tell you what, Megan, probably the best striker with the sledgehammer this morning, I found.
0: Most aggressive, yes. Yeah, sure.
1: This is a giant cupboard full of broken plates, glasses and bowls.
0: Throw some in the air, a smash with a cricket bat. And you want to come out here and hit the car, one of the two cars we've got once, with a working horn as well, too. Oh, that one.
1: It's a BMW, Kimbo. Okay, here we go. That's on top of the bonnet right there. That power bill might not be getting paid, but this car is getting damaged.
0: Keep these texts coming through. 4487. We'll leave Megan to absolutely destroy the car here at Rage Room. We'll be back. Oh, geez.

0: And you're on the hits, Jono, Ben and Megan. Tuesday morning, a lot of big world news going on at the moment. There's a lot of doom and gloom out here, but this is a lovely heartwarming story you've just found, Jono.
1: Well, it's from the Whakatane Notice Board. Okay, now this is part of the New Zealand health system. This story could have gone one of two ways.
0: Yeah.
1: Thankfully, it's ended up in a beautiful place.
0: Yeah.
1: So the message reads from Joanne. Morning, Whakatane. I'm married to a Richard Hayes, and my dad was in hospital, and they contacted another Richard Hayes and asked him to pick up my dad and take him home. Randomly, this Richard Hayes actually went to the hospital, picked up my dad, and took him home. Oh. Lol. If this is you, I'd like to give you a big thank you from the bottom of my whanau's heart for your gesture.
0: That is beautiful.
1: Shout out to Richard Hayes.
0: Just
1: picked up a random old man and took him home from hospital.
2: Why were they calling Richard Hayes to pick up Richard Hayes?
0: No. I think Richard Hayes was the person that was going to
1: the contact.
0: It was like the emergency contact.
2: Oh,
0: yeah.
2: Okay.
0: So, yeah. So, it was like, you sure? It probably would have been a text going, you sure this is for me? And they'd be like, yep. Okay. I guess so.
2: Oh, that's sweet.
0: Unusual, to follow through on it. To go, you should, in hospital, and then get there and go.
1: But you know how sometimes you're like, I can't remember who's part of my family, you know, extended family and stuff. You're like, oh, I guess potentially it could be my granddad.
0: It's me. It's Richard Hayes. You'll be like, am I getting in the car with you right now?
2: John is the only one on the show that would do that. Yeah. You'd go. You'd follow
1: forget
2: through.
1: Forget what family members all got.
2: No, go pick him up.
1: Yesterday I had a really awkward incident with someone from the building. So we were walking over to the car park and the little walkway was actually cut off with road cones and a sort of a bar. And so we both went up there and we're like, oh, can't get through this way. And he's like, I'm not climbing over that today. And I was like, classic one, mate. And then I let him just walk a bit further ahead so we didn't have to. Because I feel we had a textbook interaction. Bit of comedy about being blocked off.
0: Oh, right.
1: Yeah. So I wanted to give him his space.
0: So you're going the same place, but just giving him a bit, yeah.
1: Well, no, I didn't know we were going to the same place. And then I'm like, oh, halfway through, I think we might be heading to the same location. And so then there's a lift, and I'm like, I don't want to be trapped in the lift with the guy. Because I've kept a 10-meter distance lagging behind. So I pretended to look around the little foyer and atrium like I had some important business to deal to. And I thought I'd given this guy enough time to get in the lift and get down to the level. I then pushed the button on the lift. Doors open. He's right there. He's like, sorry, I could tell you were trying to avoid me.
0: Oh, they call you out on it.
1: He had pushed the wrong level and gone up and then come back down. And then I'm trapped on the lip for another painful 3 floors heading down. And then, to make matters even worse, his car parked directly beside mine.
0: Oh, no.
1: We had run out by conversation halfway through that lift ride.
0: Yeah.
2: That is the work car park. Like, of course you're going to the same place.
1: I know. But, it's one of the people you don't really know from the upper.
0: Yeah.
1: And you run out, yeah. I hope it doesn't happen. I could tell he was like, make this day end.
0: It's quite a fun game, though, end down again, when you like get to the lift and it's closing. You're like, I'll get the next one, but then you just hit the button again just to open it back up.
2: Do you know, it's great because I park downstairs.
0: No, I know.
2: And no one's ever going downstairs. Everyone's waiting to go up. And I'm like, no, I'm going down.
0: You and Mike Hosking, the only ones get to park at that car park.
2: Yeah, I never have to ride with anyone, least of all you two.
0: Yeah. It is the hits. You got Jono, Ben and Megan.

0: Jono, Ben and Megan coming to you live from Rage Out, a Rage Room this morning.
1: Most expensive thing you've broken. You can text 24487 because what have we got? We've got a BMW here that is up for smashing. Flat screen TVs, computer screens, photocopiers, a lot of expensive equipment in here.
0: And we could be smashing.
1: Or is that just the office?
0: Yeah, I'm not sure. They've kind of left us to it, which is a little worrying if you're in charge of Rage Out. Hopefully we're smashing the right things this morning. But Joel joins us on 0800 The Hits. Good morning.
2: Good morning. How are we?
1: Good, Joel. Good. Lovely to have you on. Now, do you want us to smash something for you, Joel?
2: I'd love you to smash something for me, please.
1: Okay, what's winding you up, Joel?
2: Other than my partner, just car issues, basically.
1: Here we go, Joel.
0: That's for you, Joel. Now, what is the most expensive item that you've smashed?
2: You know those Friday jobs, the last thing you have to do before you go home from work?
0: Yeah,
2: it was one of those. There were a couple of pallets of beer sitting across the loading dock that needed just moving from sort of A to B. And jump on the forklift and it's like, well, I can do these one by one, which is the safe way of doing it, and then I can go home. Or I can save me about 30 seconds.
3: Oh, tell me that it had the wrap around it, though.
2: It still had the wrap around it, but the two pallets weren't wrapped together.
1: Uh-oh.
2: They just sat on top of each other.
0: Is it going where I thought it's going?
2: Absolute sideways and the most terrifying noise you've ever heard.
1: So both pallets smashed.
2: Yeah, both pallets smashed. About halfway across the loading dock, you just see it going sideways. And
3: is
2: just time slows down.
3: Can you, walk away and pretend it wasn't you?
2: No, there were too many people there that heard the noise and came running to investigate for me to pull that one off.
1: Oh, and so was it expensive alcohol?
2: Export gold, so nothing great was lost, but the dollar value was still...
1: If anything, you did people a favour.
0: Hey, that's
2: yes,
0: not wrong
2: I like
0: with that at all.
2: So.
0: Not at all.
1: I like export gold. I just roll with the gags.
0: Joel, we appreciate you sharing that very hard story to bring back up for us this morning. Thanks so much.
1: Good
2: not
1: on
2: a
1: you,
2: problem.
1: Mate.
2: Appreciate your team. Have a good one.
1: Thank you, mate. Have a great day. James, morning to you. Happy New Year.
3: James.
0: You there, James?
1: James.
4: Yeah, hello.
0: Hey mate. What was the most expensive thing that you smashed?
4: Oh, I didn't smash it, but I was doing something on a tractor and the full front wheel snapped off and I was feeding the cows and it fully snapped off.
0: What? Both the front wheels came off?
4: Yeah, the front wheel just snapped off clean. And I don't know how the hell it happened and it was freaking scary.
0: Yeah.
4: Like, bucket full of food.
1: Oh, bucket full of... He said bucket full of food, sorry.
3: Is it one of those tractors, like, with the huge tyre on the side of it?
4: Yes.
1: Oh, James.
3: Oh, God.
4: Yes.
1: That must have wound you up. Would you like to let out some frustration, James? Shall I smash something for you?
4: 100%.
0: Okay. Smash something for James 100%. Right now.
1: Here we go. Here's some crockery for you, James.
4: Oh,
3: God, I complain when I have to replace a tyre on my car.
0: Yeah, that tractor tyre does not sound cheap as well. Hey, James, thank you for sharing that with us this morning. No, we appreciate it.
4: Have a good day, eh?
1: Coming up next, what I had to do yesterday took about 27 minutes, probably the worst 27 minutes of my life. I'll tell you about it in 6 minutes.
0: We'll go there next on The Hits.
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0: It's Tuesday morning, you're on the Hits, Jono, Ben and Megan.
1: Yesterday, had to do a chore around the house. I've been putting it off for about 4 or 5 days, but the smell, it wasn't going away. Tell you what it was next.
0: After Alicia Cara on the Hits.

0: Ismail Smith, you're on the hits, Jono, Ben and Megan, Tuesday morning.
1: Over the last few days, it's just an odour been brewing in the house. And you know, you try and ignore it for the first couple of days and pretend it's not a thing. But then it just becomes so sort of pungent that you can't.
2: Right. Where was it most pungent?
0: It's not you, is it?
1: Oh, yeah. Sort of,
0: like, what sort of odour are we talking about in the house? Have you showered?
1: Following me around everywhere I go. Not a personal hygiene-based odour. Sort of a decomposing
2: odour.
1: In the past, I've had them in the attic, you know, and you sort of go in there praying that you don't find it. Mm. But also there's part of you that needs to eliminate the odour because we had like an ear system just pumping the smell of death through the house from the attic. So I didn't want that to happen again, but attracted to underneath the house. Have you crawled under a house lately?
0: Not lately,
2: no.
0: But it's not. Yeah, it's not.
2: There's so many like things that touch you and you're like, what was that?
1: Yeah. Everything you touch, you think it's like
0: a... I know, and we live in a pretty lucky country too. Like, imagine doing that in Australia.
2: Oh, you wouldn't.

0: You like, wouldn't.
1: Imagine going, I'm just going to go check under the house. You'd be like, you know. Like.
0: Anything long and thin, you're like,
1: yeah,
2: yeah. So I did that thing where I was crawling around on hands and knees, making unhuman-like noises, everything that just grazed my elbow or hand.
1: And if you come out with a cobweb on you, like, for the next half an hour, you're like, spiders on me, spiders on me, spiders on me, you know, like, where is it gone, where is it gone?
2: You know? I've just realised we are not fit for proper jobs.
1: No.
2: You know, when radio ends, what are we going to do? Like, we are not going to have any skills to function in the real world. But then I kind of just crawled around under the house and prayed that I didn't actually find what was making the smell. So I went back out there and I was like, couldn't find anything. Looked everywhere. Touched everything. Nothing.
1: Nothing?
2: So, yeah, this morning still. It's even worse. Day five. But
0: so you still haven't found it?
2: Nah, you can get a... we had an exterminator come once and he's like, listen, just ride it out. 7 days, if you can ride it out for 7 days, it starts to fade away. So that's
0: then
2: the
0: does it like mummify?
2: Yeah.
0: Sort of?
2: Eventually. Okay. Yeah. Right. So if you can.
0: We've all found rats, right, that have been dead a very long time.
2: If you can put up with the decomposing odor for 7 days, you know, in a lifetime, not much.
1: Yeah, true. Yeah.
2: Right, but on through it. Just keep that with you.
0: No one's put up a missing poster for a pet.
1: Oh.
2: I had to go down.
1: I'm just saying.
2: I always think, because I watched a lot of serial murderer documentaries.
0: Yeah.
2: And you're like, that clown guy, John Wayne Gacy.
0: Yeah.
2: He had a whole operation going on under his house. Must have been an absolute nightmare for the neighbours. Yeah. Can you imagine it?
1: Yeah, true. All right. We're going to move on from this. Here's Alicia Keys, and it's that.

0: Nice to each other. It is the Hits, Jonah, Ben and Megan. An appropriate song to wrap up our show live from Rage Out here, the Rage Room. Nice to each other now. Is that going to be the motto for Megan and producer Grace?
1: I mean, we are super chill this morning, but I also think we've established that it's maybe you guys that wind us up.
0: Probably, yeah. Probably.
1: And we end up taking it out on each other. So I'm sorry, Grace. I love you.
2: I love you too, but let's from now on yell at Jonah and Ben.
0: Okay.
1: Great.
0: Fair enough. Put your anger towards us.
1: Is that gone how you thought it would go?
0: Yeah.
3: I guess unleash it on us.
0: Hey, we've got a lot of text coming through. Jonah, a quick burst of just smashing some stuff for some people before
3: we go.
0: Yeah. Someone's text through, Chase has text through, said our second house that we moved into has gone onto the market again. Would love something smashed up towards my anger of them putting the house on the market. Oh. They've got to move out. So this is for Chase.
3: This one's for the housing market, Chase. Cost of living crisis. He wasn't really moaning about the cost of living crisis, though, was he?
0: Well, hopefully that was something you meant to smash.
1: What are you smashing?
0: What is that?
3: That's the car. That's the BMW.
1: He's taking a crowbar to it.
3: Oh, yeah, no, spade.
1: Spade.
0: That's where Megan parked, I think. So, yeah. That's Megan's car.
3: Smashed the white one, wasn't I?
0: And finally, someone said, smash a plate for Megan after being told by a stranger she was lazy.
1: Oh, yeah, you were.
3: But to be fair, too, you had your feet up on the dashboard, too, so the laziness wasn't it. Okay, here we go. This is for you, Megan.
0: That's a good way to end. Hey, thanks so much to Rage Out. A lot of fun. Like, really, we're all just saying how much fun it is to go in there. Electronics, crockery. We've got cars as well. You can take to that. A spade, I don't know if that was part of it or you just found that. But anyway, we've some road workers outside going, I'm sure I put the spade down. Did I put the spade down here somewhere before? But the spades, there's cricket bats, there's sledgehammers, crowbars, a lot of fun.
3: And we'll be back tomorrow from 6 o'clock, stress-free.
0: Good luck,
3: calm
0: to the
3: show.
0: Good luck to the All Whites today. Remember, our betting baby picked the All Whites to take that one out. We'll find out 1 o'clock today if they were right. We'll catch you tomorrow from 6.
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18: In this update, fuel prices are already dropping after the US-Iran deal, with Finance Minister Nicola Willis calling it great news despite tensions still running high. She says if the agreement holds, it'll be good for everyone.
19: If prices come down, people are going to feel better. They're going to have more money in their pocket because they're not spending it all on fuel. Businesses aren't going to have that pressure on prices. There's going to be less fear of inflation spiking, which it could have done.
18: Labor's brushing off claims of an $18 billion funding hole, saying there's nothing to back it up. Nicola Willis says the numbers don't stack up, but Chris Hipkins reckons she's jumping the gun.
20: We're going through a process ourselves of developing our own policy, working out what we think that's going to cost, and we will release that information, including how we've arrived at the assumptions that we've made on costs when we release our pay equity policy.
18: The Reserve Bank is looking to sublet part of its new Auckland office to cut back on costs. With all three floors costing $4.2 million a year to lease, it's looking for someone to share the bill.
21: The bank says it does not have plans to move and says it's seeking a sublease tenant for one of the three floors, but is yet to find one. A 10-year lease came into effect in August last year.
18: And California Governor Gavin Newsom says the Trump administration has directed federal agents to investigate him and his wife. Newsom believes Donald Trump is coming after him because he's thinking of running for president. In sport, the FIFA World Cup is already over for All Whites midfielder Matt Garbett. The Herald reports he's been diagnosed with a hamstring injury that'll keep him out of action for at least a month. It's a cruel blow for the midfielder who'd been likely to start against Iran this afternoon. Meanwhile, a one-all draw for Egypt and Belgium in their opening World Cup match in Seattle on TVNZ.
22: On paper, this is the most difficult game in the group for the pair of them.
18: Saudi Arabia and Uruguay are next up. In that sport, I'm Bryn Rudkin.
3: Morena Taranaki, the hits weather for us today. Mostly cloudy with a few showers, but finding up this afternoon, some southerlies as well. 15 the high, down to 6 overnight. Tomorrow, partly cloudy again, some showers in the morning. A little bit warmer, getting up to 16 degrees.
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You're on the hits. Good morning. Coming up to 10:15. My name's Paul. How you doing? Welcome into a Tuesday. It is your local show around the Maunga. A little bit grey, a little bit of rain maybe around the Rahotu Oanui area right now. It may be spreading as the morning wears on.

0: Hey, it's Maddie and PJ back this afternoon.
1: And we have locked in a school for PJ to visit this Friday to finally sing the iconic fish and chips song.
0: Also, this afternoon, we've tracked down the son of the woman who actually wrote the song. He joins us from 3 on the Hits.

like you. You're listening to The Hits, home of the Alpha Quiz. And this morning, Jerry was on with Jono, Ben and Megan. He nailed it. 42 seconds it took him to get all 10 answers correct. Well done, Jerry. It's back this afternoon and we're changing it up a little bit. Your chance to win 4 tickets to see Robbie Williams. 4:45 with Maddie and PJ on The Hits. I've been

0: Answer Match Plus 20 on the hits. Taranaki, your home of the Concert World Tour. Three chances a day to get in the draw. 8 in the morning, 12 noon and 5. We've given away the trip to see Bruno Mars in London. Still three to go, though. Olivia Dean in Vegas, Foo Fighters in Brizzy, and Ed Sheeran in LA. So about an hour and a half before that next cue to call. Taranaki's natural environment could soon be doing more than just looking good. It could help the region's economy as well. There's a new project which is underway between Wild for Taranaki and Venture Taranaki. It's just secured 130 grand in funding, which will look at how biodiversity and conservation could unlock new economic opportunities. They're going to be exploring things like ecotourism, conservation tech, and ways that local groups can benefit from the value that they're already creating. So it sounds like a great idea, bigger driver of jobs, investment, and visitor interest and experiences. Cool, eh? Shaboozy and Sugar Ray coming up.
1: Start your day funny side up. Jono, Ben and Megan on the hits.
2: There's a lot of trees and stuff outside this bar on this main road. 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

0: You're on the Hits, Taranaki with Paul. In local sport over the weekend, the Taranaki Ears broke their losing streak with a good win over the Fi. Coastal in the rugby on a bit of a roll. They've climbed up the ladder. Southern still hanging in there too after a close win. Today, though, it's eyes on the FIFA World Cup in the US of A, right? Our All Whites kicking off at 1 o'clock this afternoon. And we'll keep you up to date on that one. I'm not a football fan generally, but you just can't help but kind of get caught up in the hype of the Football World Cup, can you? It's almost 11. I want to talk about Winterfest, which is only a couple of days away. We'll go there soon. And peace out, A-Town Down. Yeah, Usher is coming up.
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20: In this update, the US says Iran is unlikely to keep pushing to shut the Strait of Hormuz, with both sides expected to sign a deal this week to stop fighting. US Vice President J.D. Vance.
21: But one of the reasons why they made this agreement is because they recognize they're losing that leverage over the Strait of Hormuz. That's a card they can play. They played it once, but you can't play it every day indefinitely.
20: The fallout from football fans and officials being turned away at the US border is growing, with visa appeals piling up at the White House. FIFA says a Somali referee who was denied entry will still be paid. A 35-year-old woman has lost her arm after a terrifying shark attack in Sydney. Authorities are ramping up drone patrols at Coogee Beach and considering making them permanent. But New South Wales Premier Chris Minn says they're not looking at culling shark numbers.
22: The truth is that the great white shark is protected. It's protected as a result of Australia's treaty obligations at a national level.
20: And Warner Brothers Discovery is backing HBO Max to be a hit in New Zealand, just like it's been across the Tasman. Managing Director Michael Brooks says it's confident Kiwis will sign up for its lineup of HBO, Warner Brothers and DC favourites.
23: Before coming in, you know, we obviously assessed the market and the confidence there was based off the huge impact we saw in Australia. Massively successful launch, 60% up on our original forecast.
20: To sport, All Whites coach Darren Baisley is backing his players to rise to the World Cup occasion. Only skipper Chris Wood and defender Tommy Smith have played in a World Cup. They face Iran in their first pool game this afternoon.
24: I think as a professional footballer, it's something that you strive for. You do want to play in the big games. This is the biggest tournament in the world.
20: The game kicks off at 1 in LA. And there's no score between Uruguay and Saudi Arabia in today's latest game. Belgium and Egypt finished 1-1, while Cape Verde summoned everything to hold Spain to 0-0. In that sport, I'm Bryn Rudkin.
0: And the Hits weather for Taranaki, cloudy with a few showers this morning and into the early part of this afternoon, but then clearing to a fine one, 15 the high, down to 6 overnight. Tomorrow, a few showers in the morning, then cloudy through the day and a high of 16.
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You're on the hits. So maybe a peace deal between Iran and the US, thank goodness. It's hitting us in the back pocket with those petrol prices, although they are coming down. Cheapest in New Plymouth today, $2.99 at New World and Hugo Marylands. Cheapest in Hawera is $3.22. Worth the shop around. It's the hit.

0: Hey, Jono, Ben and Megan here. Hope you're having a great Tuesday.
1: Join us tomorrow, our betting baby for the Football World Cup. 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
2: Dear Megan returns and it is suburban warfare. What happens when your neighbour starts stealing your car park?
1: And I'm going to take down one of the world's biggest fast food chains, guys. Okay, it might be the last you hear from me.
0: Okay, see you from 6 tomorrow on the hits. I'm good.

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We'll talk Winterfest in three songs.

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1: It's Red Hot Chili Peppers on the hits. Taranaki and tickets were red hot this morning when they went on sale for this weekend's Super Rugby final between the Chiefs and the Hurricanes. All sold out in 15 minutes, which is really cool. The cake tin, we're not going to see all those yellow seats because it's going to be full, which is awesome. We are just a couple of days away from Winterfest kicking off in Taranaki, shaping up to be a massive one. Some of the shows are already sold out, plenty more of them selling fast. So if you've been thinking about heading out, now is the time to lock in those tickets. There is something for everyone at this year's Winterfest, from local dance to celebrating women's stories to tribute shows, kids' theatre, even, of course, those famous speakeasy sessions. So grab your tickets, put the babysitter, make a night of it. Taranaki really does come alive over Winterfest Day. Winterfest.co.nz for those details. Harry Styles is on the way next.
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0: 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Paul here with your Taranaki Day Show from 10 every weekday. Before that, waking you up with John and Ben and Megan. And this morning, John and Ben took Megan to a rage room.
1: Panel damage.
2: Oh, Megan, yeah.
1: Oh. I don't know if you're getting insurance for that one.
2: This is definitely, my husband's been away for 6 weeks and I've been looking after the kids' anger, right? Yeah. Coming out right
1: That's
2: now.
1: It's not Andrew's car, Megan. Oh, you got some brand new plates there too, Ben.
2: Oh, she's okay. Come
0: yeah, she got right into it, didn't she? Which I guess you've got to when you go to something like a rage room, which I've never done actually. And do we have one somewhere, anywhere in Taranaki? I'm not aware of. If you can correct me on that, please do. 4487 on the text or 0800 the hits. John and Ben and Megan back tomorrow from 6. We are just minutes away. Next cue to call for the concert world tour.
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12: In this update, Immigration Minister Erica Stanford says officials misled her as a scathing report finds mass failings.
13: Controversy surrounds an upgrade of border biometric systems, initially costed at $19 million. Button investigations found officials tried to keep price increases from Stanford and Cabinet as the project ballooned out to as much as $40 million.
12: The US says its new deal with Iran is more of a framework for now, with plenty of details still to be worked out. US Vice President J.D. Vance says the agreement will be signed in Switzerland later this week.
14: What the agreement does is fundamentally set up a structure whereby if the Iranians behave like a normal country, then we want to treat them like a normal country and welcome them into the world economy.
12: And fuel prices are dropping after the US-Iran peace deal, but Finance Minister Nicola Willis says it's too soon to call the crisis over.
15: The situation in the Middle East is still fragile, and we have had big breakthroughs in the past only to go backwards, so I'm not counting all my chickens yet.
12: And another streamer is throwing its hat into the Kiwi market, with HBO Max officially launching here today. Michael Brooks from Warner Brothers Discovery is confident Kiwis will make room for one more.
1: We think people will stack and we think people will switch over. I think naturally people that have been consuming our content on Neon will come across.
12: In sport, Saturday's Super Rugby final between the Hurricanes and Chiefs at Wellington's Henry Stadium has sold out. Tickets were snapped up within 15 minutes of the match going on sale. And it's 1-1 between Saudi Arabia and Uruguay late in the second half of their World Cup Group H match in Miami. The All Whites face Iran this afternoon and their opening match kickoffs at 1 o'clock. And that's sport, I'm Bryn Rutkin.
16: And the hits weather for Taranaki this afternoon. There is a little bit of rain and some showers around, but clearing to fine weather with a high of 15 today, down to 6 overnight. Tomorrow, very similar, mostly cloudy with some showers. Some of them could be heavy. Thursday, showers early and then a fine afternoon. Righty-ho, let's do this.
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16: You get to choose which draw you go into. Do you want to see Olivia Dean in Vegas, the Foo Fighters in Brisbane, or Ed Sheeran in Los Angeles? Good luck getting through. 0800 843 448 for The Hits Concert World Tour. Flights, accommodation and concert tickets. Cool, eh? Miles on it. It's The Hits. Afternoon.